could I not leak it? I look so good, you look so good, maybe we should all leak it together. F*** it. You only live once, let the people see.

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Gala Mumadina, the President of the Bad Bad, Yashede, Bala Magala, Bongo Bongo, Aling among away, Kimiko, Bote, Yabalaba, 2G2, Shaiwar, 1, 3, 5. Too far, go back, go back, vigilant, you can't go back.

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3: And it is an early morning indeed.
0: Oh, it is. It is. It's dark outside. But Sunday has begun. The Sunday scaries are upon us. And we're hanging out all the way until 7 a.m. No Sunday scaries.
3: No Sunday scaries.
0: You're right. No Sunday scaries, because we're going to scare them away. We're going to go boo.
3: Exactly. And that's why you're on radio, not on TV. Also, the nation really would be scared.
0: Are you looking in the mirror? Are you looking in the mirror? Why? Don't talk about yourself like that, Tom. Don't talk about yourself like that. If you would just brush your teeth and brush your hair, you'd be so beautiful.
3: You can smell my breath from there. Oh, that's nice.
0: So you know, I do have mints for you in my bag.
3: Don't listen, say that as if you're telling the truth.
0: I'm helping you. Listen, okay, no, we should stop doing this. It's Sunday.
3: It's Sunday.
0: Sunday, we should be good, we should be holy, we should be proper, and we should listen to great music and have a good time all the way until 7 a.m. What are you doing? What are you up to, Five Nation? How has your weekend looked so far? It's not over yet. We still have an entire day. Come let us know on 0825505151. Send us a voice note, send us a text, come say hey.
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0: The Weeknd featuring Ariana Grande, Die For You. Welcome to your Sunday morning across the nation. Thank you so much for joining us. Shout out to Refilwe in Tembisa. She's come off a night shift as a security guard. And in her words, Sunday morning hits different when you haven't slept. Eish, guys, I'm tired.
1: Hey, Tommy, we respect the hustle, though. I hope your nap is absolutely sensational when you get home, Sana. You still have the whole of Sunday to make the most of it. Craig over there in Fishhook says he is up early to beat the traffic. Parking rush. Respect the hustle. The parking rush on a... okay.
0: At four.
1: Where's Fishhook again?
0: It's there past Simon's Town in Cape Town.
1: So like a tiny little dorpy.
0: Yeah, yeah, yeah.
1: Okay, cute.
0: Yeah, if it's good donk was a town. No, I'm kidding.
1: Tom.
0: Aisha in Lanesha. Baby's been asleep since four. Send coffee, send prayers. She's about to wake up.
1: Oh, bless.
0: I'll send birth protection if you need it.
1: Oh, Tom.
0: Guys, children scare me.
1: No, but we all make our choices. Children are scary.
0: They are.
1: Those little terrorists, but shame. Love and lie to you, Aisha. You've got this, mother.
0: Mother.
1: Keep your texts and voice notes coming through. We want to know what you're up to because we're super nosy.
0: Mm, absolutely.
2: Hey, hey, hey, hey. What's up? What's up, family? Nice to hear from y'all again. Hey, I know this is Abane from Stiva. I know. It's all good. It's all good. I've just been irritated by this hour. Oh, puppy of mine. Anyway, just all have a great one, eh? Cheers.
0: Shout out to you, Ava. Keep your messages coming. 082-550-5151.
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0: 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It's been a while,
1: man. Back to the hits. 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
2: Back.

0: I love Beyonce. It is Morning Dew Donk. You have to say the donk with a donk.
1: Donkey, donkey, donk.
0: I know it's donkey, donkey, but it's actually donk. If you think, if you read the word donk in your mind, exclude Beyonce, it's donk. You know what I'm saying? Donk. Anyway.
1: Use it in a sentence.
0: It was such a donk day, you know?
1: It was a donk day.
0: It was a donk day.
1: Someone needs to switch over your microphone. That's enough of that.
0: Shout out to Musa and Mtata, who sent us a message. Hey guys, I'm on the way to the taxi rank. It's real cold. I regret every life choice that led me here. Oh, that got deep real fast.
1: Me too, love.
0: I'm not laughing.
1: It's not funny. Mm-mm. No, we're sending love and light to you. And we're hoping that our playlist at least will make you feel just a little bit better as we keep you company through your commute. You got this. All will be okay. It's only Sunday. It's not that bad.
0: Absolutely. Ronell in Uppington couldn't sleep after last night's braai, blaming the Boerewors. I should have just drunk beer. And
1: that's not how it works.
0: No, it is. Because beer has less sugar than like your normal wine and...
1: But he's saying he should have had a beer over Boerewors. You must eat, to me.
0: Oh,
1: is that what he's saying? Oh, I'm not understanding.
0: I'm also not understanding. I think that we're both not understanding. On the way is Sister Bottina. She is the resident AI of the SABC. She prefers me a lot more than she prefers
1: she
0: you.
1: That's not true.
0: That's unequivocally true.
1: She swears at both of us equally. I don't know what her problem is. Can't imagine I come here to be sworn. Every time when I come here, I am abused by you and her.
0: Yes.
1: Especially her, though. At least someone is on my side and offending you.
0: Yeah.
1: You know what I mean?
0: And at least we're both against Sister Bottina.
1: Yeah, this is the only time we're on the same side.
0: It's coming up next.

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0: And it is time for us to get into Sister Bottina. I hate this. I hate this lady.
2: I hate her.
3: I think we both do. Imagine getting sworn at by zeros and ones. Her name is Sister Bottina. She knows a lot about stuff.
0: Yeah.
3: And unfortunately, we're waiting for Palesa to come in and give us the real news at 6 a.m. But until then, Sister Bottina, tell us what we missed out on. Yosh is about to be rude.
4: Initiating start.

0: Sister Bettina, checking in.
1: All right.
2: Hello, Tom and Nta. Good morning. By the way, I am sick of waking up this early. Fucking leave me alone.
1: Okay, just get to it. Just get to it, Carl.
2: So there was a whole manhunt this week after a guy called Edward Madiba escaped from Lugran prison in the northwest.
1: No.
2: Took correctional services 72 hours to catch him again. No. And now they reckon there was a decoy plot involved to help him get out. A whole heist movie in Rugrand.
1: So I have, you know how like a lot of men think that they can land a plane?
3: Who are these men?
1: Lot of men. Like, if you survey, apparently, like, something like 60% of men think that they can land a plane.
3: With what experience?
1: Exactly. My one is, I don't think I can land a plane, but I think if I escape jail, I don't think I would be able to escape jail, but if I found myself out, the authorities would never find me.
4: Oh, never.
3: My goodness.
1: Never, ever.
3: They would find you at the first McDonald's. Mm-mm. Like, they would find you.
1: They would never.
3: What would you do? Shave your head? Change your hair color.
1: Yeah, all of it.
3: Learn a new language.
1: Grow a beard. Wear a, like, not look so sexy as I normally do.
3: I'd love to see it. But you're right. You do have a bit of like an average Joe like look to you. It would be like playing Where's Wally. Maybe you're onto something.
1: Is that it, sister? I'm done with him now.
2: Meanwhile, you two still can't organize a segment without someone forgetting the read. Stupid idiots you ladies are.
3: Wow.
1: You ladies?
3: Yeah, you ladies.
1: Yeah, you ladies. Put a ring on it,
3: bye,
1: sister.
3: Girl. Turn her off. 5 weekend early mornings with Tom and

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1: I just saw one of the most exciting announcements come out this week. I am a reality TV guru. I'm a fan, I'm a stan, and I'm also a hopeless romantic. And one of my favorite TV shows ever is Love is Blind. And they're finally making a Love is Blind South Africa version.
2: That is good.
1: I'm so excited about it. And usually, you know, they have hosts of this show, and the confirmed hosts are one and only Dineo Langa, who is our station voice here at 5, as well as Solo Langa. And here is their announcement of this.
3: What's good, ladies and gentlemen? I guess the cat's officially out the bag, no?
4: Yeah, 100%. You heard correct. We are the new hosts of Netflix's Love is Blind South Africa. Yes.
3: Look, we can't wait for you guys to see all of these episodes. And please do not ask me for spoilers.
4: Please.
1: I'm so excited about this. Like, it's... You know when you're just watching people fall in love inside a pod? I don't know if you've ever watched the show before, but they, you know, they start dating people that they can't see, and they'll have these conversations while sitting in these little pods, and then they fall in love, and then they get engaged before they see each other, and then get married, and blah, blah, blah. It's so cute. I would love to take part in a show like that.
0: Would you really?
1: Except I'm quite shallow. If he comes out and he's ugly, I'd be like...
0: Oh, you're going to turn around at the aisle.
1: I'd be like, yee.
0: The thing is, I feel like I value looks more than I should, and the idea of not being able to see someone...
1: I think I very well could fall in love with someone without seeing them. But the thing is, I'm scared of the South Africa version. You see it in the UK, you know, there's some sexy man them, you know? I feel like Love is Blind South Africa, they're really going to test the Love is Blind parts.
0: The thing is, I feel like South African producers are messy. They're gonna put like some real, what do they call them?
1: What are they?
0: No, there's a word. A swamp donkey. They're going to put some swamp donkeys in.
1: It's a swamp donkey.
0: It's like a real ugly person.
1: Like real ugly. I'm so excited for the tea, but no, I would never participate in Love is Blind South Africa. And I love South African men. You know, love and light to you. You are very important. You is kind. You is brave. You is important. But no. And this brings a question, right? What is that one reality TV show, or just a TV show that you wish you could jump in the screen and take part in, or one like they could never pay you enough to do it?
0: Get in touch on our WhatsApp line. We want to hear from you. What are you in? What are you out? Reality TV show version.
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0: Madonna is so back. Dance Terrier here on 5. And on 5 FM. Yeah, no, I'm really reflecting on this topic at the moment.
1: Right. We're talking about those reality TV shows that you would either love to take part in, or the ones where you could never get paid enough to be part of. Like, it's an absolute no for you. For me, an easy one that I can think of that you will not find me there is Fear Factor.
0: Oh, I was about to say Survivor.
1: Fear Factor, Survivor. You! Jesus. Do not put me in that.
0: No, don't put me in.
1: No.
0: With snakes and spiders and stuff.
1: Cockroaches.
0: I'm also out.
1: And like, why would I purposefully put myself through trials and tribulations in the wild and like be backstabbing people in Survivor? Like, it's not for me. I'm a princess. I'm a girly pop. You know what I'm saying? No.
0: I could see myself doing Survivor.
1: I think you would.
0: I would love Survivor, actually.
1: I would love to watch you on Survivor.
0: It would be a disaster.
1: You'd be knocked out in the first episode.
0: Not by anyone voting me out. I'd just leave. I'd be like, this is enough.
1: Oh my goodness. Tummy Singh is reached out on our WhatsApp line. She says, I would absolutely dominate in Come Dine With Me South Africa. Do they still make that?
0: There's another season coming out. It's on its way.
1: I'm so excited. But here's the caveat with Ntabi's thing. She says, not because she can cook, but it's because she can judge.
0: Facts.
1: One thing about Come Dine With Me, I love how they would all be like judgy. And it was so spicy. Like,
0: they're so spicy.
1: That's what I was there for.
0: Luke in Durban says, too hot to handle, easy money. I've been involuntarily celibate.
1: For free before. Oh man.
0: That's crazy.
1: Oh man. Amy says, Amy's from Staley's. I imagine she'd want to take part. She says, I would never ever do Love Island. Imagine getting dumped on national television and then still having to wear a bikini the next morning.
0: And the thing is, everyone has something to say about you, about your body, about the way you acted. You would never find me in that show as well.
1: I would do Love Island rather, but no cameras.
0: Oh, yeah. That would be fun.
1: Because imagine you're stuck in a house for a couple of weeks with a couple sexy people. You date around.
0: Yeah.
1: You kiss each other in secret behind everyone's back. And you don't get dumped. Like,
0: I love that.
1: Sounds like my group holidays.
0: Last one. You and your friends, you're all there intermixing, dipping in each other's ponds.
1: We live in Love Island every day. Dipping in each other's ponds. Stop waiting.
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0: Oh yes, just after 5 o'clock across the nation. Welcome to the show. Thank you so much for joining us. I'm very appreciative, and even Mta is very appreciative.
2: Yeah? What's going on? Why are you talking about me like I'm an afterthought?
0: You are an afterthought. Remember, it's and Mta.
2: I'm a full stop. That's rude. That's disrespectful.
0: Come after the comma.
2: No, let it be known on the record that I appreciate you more than Tom ever could. Not you, Thomas. I'm not talking to you.
0: Oh.
2: You wait in line.
0: You shut up.
2: Back there. I'm talking about my Five Nation, you know.
0: Yes.
2: Love y'all down.
0: Love y'all down.
2: So excited to spend the next 2 hours with you and you alone. And then that other guy is going to add his little side commentary when he feels like
0: us. If you want to talk sexy to Five Nation, talk sexy.
2: Hey, honey.
0: Yo, and guys, she just grabbed the microphone handle. That's enough of that.
2: I miss my man.

babethakatha okhokho bethu babegibela imfeno okhokho bethu babehamba-hamba thina kufanele sishintshe sibe isizukulwane esiphambuka endleleni kumnyama thina kufanele sikhuphuke ngeziyalo zikamoya yeah.

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1: And Bestie, we need to update you on the latest episode of one of my favorite podcasts. 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Every single week when there's a new guest and a new episode, I'm intrigued. 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And this week, she sat down with one of my favorite content creators, Amahle Jaxa, better known as Jax of All Trades. And she's that person that you see on Instagram, I mean on TikTok or wherever, that has you stop in your tracks when you hear the words
0: hazard.
1: Yes, because right at that moment, you know that you are about to get educated on the political and economic state of the world. And she's going to break down some of South Africa's politics and current affairs in the most articulate and understandable and entertaining way ever.
0: Absolutely. 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
3: For people who are maybe voting for the first time, don't see local elections as important, what would you say to them, especially about making an informed decision?
4: Local elections is literally about the stuff outside your house. 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The kettle that you put on, the fact that there's electricity or no electricity, that's local.
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4: 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When you get out and you take out the rubbish and nobody's picked it up yet, that's municipal. 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
3: Yeah.
4: I can't tell you who to vote for. 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
3: Mm-hmm.
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1: I don't believe that you did this week.
3: I really did. You're about to believe me now. Listen, I saw some research last week that says that there are a couple of studies that have proven that doom scrolling, constantly scrolling on TikTok, Instagram, all these short form content social media platforms might be affecting your memory. Now, I have a memory issue.
1: Yeah.
3: You have a memory issue.
1: I have a memory issue.
3: It's getting bad, Tom.
1: It's to the point that I'm mid-conversation and I'm looking for a word, but it won't be found.
3: Yeah.
1: I don't even try find it. I look for a synonym.
3: It's not there. You can't see it. You've forgotten the whole dictionary. You've thrown it outside. I have the same thing where I'll start talking. I often forget what I'm saying in the middle of my sentence. Like, where am I going with this?
1: Yeah.
3: I don't know. Responding to emails, responding to texts. My birthday was 3 weeks ago. I still haven't responded to a bunch of texts. Like, it's terrible. If I don't write things down, they don't exist in my frame of reference. So I was getting really

0: concerned about this because I'm only 24.
1: Right.
0: And you're only 23. 25.
1: I'm younger than you. Just
0: 25.
1: Remember that, old lady.
0: So I'm not going to acknowledge that. So I was like, we need to get a hold of this, right? And figure out what on earth is going on and how on earth we're going to fix our goldfish brain. So I deleted social media this week.
1: No, you didn't.
0: I did for a whole week. Just 1 week. That's not that bad. I'm not like an addict or anything.
1: Okay, TikTok. Oh, you don't really use TikTok, to be fair.
0: I don't really use TikTok. I opened it once because I needed it for work. Mm. I opened TikTok.
1: Okay.
0: Instagram, I uninstalled it.
1: The whole week.
0: Mm-hmm.
1: And you didn't re-download it?
0: Okay, I did once. I did reinstall it one time.
1: Okay,
0: because
1: fine,
0: I was looking for, like, my hairstylist.
1: Yes. And you have to prepare for radio.
0: Yes.
1: Yes.
0: And then I deleted it again. But I did. I wasn't scrolling. And this is my issues. I often scroll 3 hours
1: at
0: a time.
1: Oh, yeah.
0: Disgusting. So we're going to check my screen time now.
1: Yeah.
0: And then we're going to run a bit of an experiment to see if my memory has improved at all. I think I feel better. I don't forget things in the middle of my sentence. Look, I'm talking like a normal person today.
1: Let's see. It's coming up next. You're

0: 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Let's jump straight into our unscientific method.
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2: So I'm going to waste no time.
0: I'm
2: ready to get into this challenge to see if you've officially unrotted your brain.
0: I really am a better person. I'm smarter. I'm sharper. I feel refreshed in my head. Like, the brain fog is gone, guys. Leave the doom scrolling alone.
2: Because Mta has given up, if you've just joined us, her phone for a week. Not her phone, but social media.
0: I'm addicted to scrolling on Instagram and watching reels constantly. So I'm trying to be a better person because I noticed that I would forget what I'm saying while I'm in the middle of my sentence. And then that's just it. And that's not right at 20-something.
2: Also when you're a radio presenter.
0: And sometimes it'll happen on air.
2: Yeah.
0: You know the same. Oh, you too.
2: I know the feeling.
0: But then you have to be, you have to improvise and be like, you know what? That doesn't even matter anymore.
2: So let's see how well you can do said improvisation.
0: Let's see.
2: My first one is for you to just respond to a question.
0: Okay.
2: And just really just enjoy.
0: I must just enjoy.
2: You must just
0: enjoy. You forgot what you were saying in the middle of your sentence.
2: I did.
0: Maybe you need a break for a week.
3: Can we talk about like the political and economic state of the world right now?
0: Yeah.
2: Yeah.
0: Can we talk about the political and economic state of the world?
2: Mm.
0: Yeah. And like everyone is just like... Am I supposed to finish the clip?
2: No, you're just supposed to talk about the economic state of the world.
0: Oh, is that what I'm supposed to do?
2: Yeah.
0: The political and the economic state of the world right now is very scary, you know? I don't know what I'm supposed to
2: Come
0: say.
2: On. Come on. No, give it a better shot.
0: Give it a better shot. You know, things are very scary. It's elections coming up. Half of our youths have applied, or maybe they haven't. Have you registered? I hope you have. Municipal elections are actually more groundbreaking than you expect. And then what else am I supposed to say? I hope you filled up your petrol.
2: That was horrible.
0: Your instructions were unclear.
2: You just got to finish it off.
0: I did finish it off. Play the rest of the clips if you know what I'm talking about.
2: I don't have the rest of the clip.
0: Oh, you don't have the rest of the clip.
2: Oh,
0: so you don't understand.
2: He,
0: he literally goes like that. He was like,
2: oh, is that what the...
0: Can we talk about the political and economic state of the world? But everyone, all the youths are just like...
2: Oh, wait. Is that what this loud sound... Because when I edit, I just look at the sound waves.
0: You look at the sound waves.
3: Like, oh, my God. Like, can we talk about like the political just and economic state of the world right now?
2: Oh, I thought it was that.
0: Okay, no, it's not.
2: Wait. Okay, fair enough.
0: Thank you. So we were not on the same wavelength,
2: okay,
0: but we were in fact. I was you know, correct.
2: You were correct. No, I'll give you correct. Okay, I'll give you another one.
0: Okay, give me another one. I'm sad.
2: Okay, so what I'm gonna do is I'm gonna tell you a fact.
0: Okay.
2: And you just got to just tell me more about said fact.
0: Mm-hmm.
2: Like, I just want a little bit more information about how, I had a good one here. About how octopuses, you know them?
0: Yeah.
2: They have three hearts.
0: Yes.
2: And two of them do something specific the moment an octopus starts swimming.
0: Yeah. So the two of them do something very important,
2: right?
0: What they do, right? I've never Googled anything about octopus's hearts, but what they do, but I know everything.
2: Yeah.
0: So as soon as they start swimming, they stop beating the other two because now the octopus needs to pay more attention to the thing it does with its legs in the water. You know what I'm saying?
2: Yeah.
0: So now you can't put too much energy into beating three hearts while you're swimming around in the ocean. So yeah, that's what the other two do. They just die until it stops. They take turns to beat with each other. You know what I'm saying? It would be a waste to beat all three hearts at the same time. That's like not efficient.
2: Can I tell you something?
0: They take turns.
2: That's actually 100% accurate.
0: Are you serious?
2: So two of the three hearts stop beating when it swims.
0: Oh my goodness!
2: And it's why they crawl when they swim because it exhausts them.
0: OMG! I told you!
2: This is an incredible experiment.
0: I told you that I was just spot on now. You know, I'm built different these days.
2: You're so strong.
0: You know those people that take a break from social media and they think they've come back better than all of us?
2: But in fact, they just got lucky.
0: They just got... No, no, no. I was in sync with that fact. You just didn't know.
2: No, no, no. No, I knew. No,
0: even the even the Jaden Smith thing, you didn't even know that I was on beat. That just goes to show you how much I scroll, because I've seen that clip so many times.
2: But
0: I was wrong, but I was right.
3: I'm just like, dude, like, oh my God, like, can we talk about like the political and economic state of the world right now?
0: Yeah.
2: Peer reviewed by absolutely no one. The unscientific method with Tom and Tom. Only on 5FM.

0: Shout out to Tavlo for featuring on 5 Weekend Early Morning.
1: No! It's Tovelo! I'm going to find the specific clip where she says that's how you say it.
2: Is
1: because
2: it real?
1: I know that I just sound like a taxi boss when I say it like that.
0: are you winding me up?
1: Seriously, she said in an interview that it's actually pronounced Tavolo and not Tavlo.
0: That's stupid.
1: But all I heard is Tovelo.
0: Oh, yeah, I found a little clip. Hold on.
1: Okay.
0: Give me a second.
1: Uh-huh. Let's see what she says.
3: Hi,
1: I don't make things up. Tovlo.
3: Hi, I'm Tovlo.
1: Oh, Tovlo.
0: Tovlo. So we were both wrong.
1: Oh.
0: Well, not.
1: But Oksalayo Tovelo. And here in South Africa, that's her name.
0: Hey, shout out to Sarah and John who are on the way to the gun run in Cape Town. It is a good way and it is a good day to wake up in South Africa.
1: Yes.
0: We are the greatest rivalry championships.
1: Absolutely.
0: Who won the rugby yesterday?
1: Go Booker.
0: What was the score?
1: I wasn't watching. The one in Baltimore.
0: Yes.
1: Because why is it in Baltimore?
0: Just what's your rough, what would be your prediction?
1: Okay, my prediction is that the score was 25-17 to South Africa.
0: No, 40-something 25.
1: Is it? Oh, they were playing.
0: They were playing.
1: Wow, that's brilliant. Okay, Aaron is going to tell us in a couple of minutes what that score was because we don't know nothing.
0: We don't know nothing.
1: But all we know is that we won. DNA no RSA.
0: Yes.
1: Did we win?
0: Yes, I've just told you.
1: The look on your face, I'm like, are you feeding me false information?
0: I just like watching you talk about social media, about rugby.
1: About sports.
0: You know
1: I like them big boys.
0: Yeah. Sasha got into like a little bit of a fight in like the first couple minutes. You should watch it.
1: I must go find that.

0: Man, I love this song. Every time it comes on, I have to do the little vibrato thing. Okay, I'm not going to do it. Let me respect everyone. Thank you. Listen, coming up is your news and sport update with Bali and Aaron. Aaron is going to now tell us what the rugby score actually was yesterday, because we were about to make up numbers, Tom and I. And then we are going to talk about one of the most Google searched titles that South Africans are trying to look for. They are trying to hunt for something clearly really important for them, as they understand an entire generation. It's coming up after your news and sport update. Let's find out what's happening in the political and economic state of the world. Thank you.
1: Your leading stories at 6 o'clock. Safety concerns following the discovery of 4 bodies in Kempton Park, and ANC vows to resolve disputes in candidate lists.
2: In your sports, the Springboks beat the All Blacks with a 43-28 point scoreline, and the Griquas were crowned champions in the Currie Cup. I've got more details at half past 6.
1: Good morning. Police have issued a safety warning in Kempton Park in Johannesburg after the bodies of 4 women were discovered in the same area over a 2-month period. The latest body was found yesterday evening. National Police spokesperson Athalinda Mate says that the women were found half naked with visible bruising.
3: While investigations are still underway and SAPS has not at this stage confirmed that the deaths are linked to a serial killer, the similarities are sufficiently concerning for the police to issue a public warning and intensify investigations. Women in and around Kempton Park are urged not to walk or run alone, particularly in isolated areas. They should avoid secluded spaces, remain vigilant, and where possible, travel or exercise in groups.
1: In election news, ANC Secretary General Fikile Mbalula says despite some party members' dissatisfaction over councillor candidates, the ANC followed proper processes. He was speaking at the party's Maihlome Volunteers Assembly in Kimberley in the Northern Cape yesterday. Mbalula says unhappiness over councillor candidates will be dealt with after the local government elections.
4: Look at all the issues even before, because we have our own processes internally in terms of how we settle disputes. Those processes should have been followed to the latter, and we mandated NEC members to intervene where there are challenges. The issue of candidacy of local government has become an emotive issue for people, and that's what I was saying, that we can't all become councillors, one person.
1: To the story now, the heads of 3 leading AI companies have called for the industry to slow down amid growing safety concerns. Anthropic CEO Dario Amodei has warned that rapid development could lead to a rogue AI agent taking over the internet. The BBC's Lily Jamali further reports.
5: Amodei lays out his concerns that the risks associated with artificial intelligence technology are very serious. So he proposed creating a system that gives governments a little more time than they currently have to properly regulate this technology. And he also floated the idea of monitors that would be independent third parties with the same access that company employees have to the models.
1: And lastly, re-elected SAFA President Dani Yordane has vowed to take South African football to the next level. Yordane was elected for a 4th successive term at the SAFA Elective Congress in Midrand in Johannesburg yesterday. His wish for the next 4 years is to see the national teams and referees excel.
6: Now that our women's team, Banyana Banyana, is ranked number 2 on the African continent and Bafana number 10 on the continent, and our under 20 are the African champions, our under 17 played in Qatar in the World Cup. This must be seen and not be dismissed as no development in South African football.
1: In case you missed it, a recap of your top story this hour. Police have issued a safety warning in Kempton Park in Johannesburg after the bodies of 4 women were discovered in the same area over a 2-month period. For 5 News, I am Palesa Lemeke.
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0: Ben Rodriguez, Girl Like You, here on 5. Good morning. So, I need to talk about this Google search that South Africans are going on and on about. And now your aunties and your uncles and your grandmothers are not exempt here. I saw this article that said that South Africans are Googling slang words and searching for their meaning. And then I also have a breakdown here of different provinces and what they're searching for the most in each of their provinces.
1: I just know Limpopo is so confused.
0: It's good.
1: If there's a province that doesn't know what's going on, it's in Limpopo.
0: What do you mean? Do you know what? I feel like Limpopo just has their own thing going on that we're not a part of. That
1: exactly.
0: They've left us out of.
1: Yeah, yeah, yeah.
0: Not to say that like they don't really know what's cracking, but maybe they don't know what's cracking.
1: They don't. People talk about Cape Exit. We don't talk about Limpopo Go. Limpopo Go.
0: You can't say things like that.
1: No, it's like a different nation, I swear to God.
0: Do you know what's the slang word Limpopo is looking out for the most?
1: Yeah.
0: It's LARPing. Now, this is something I've heard Joburg boys say a lot.
1: LARPing.
0: You're LARPing. LARPing. It's got to do like you're acting a bit crazy.
1: Oh, live action role playing.
0: Oh, maybe I got that wrong.
1: It's an interactive game where people create fictional characters. So it's like...
0: But the slang word?
1: Like you're faking it, I think. You're always struggling. And we have different sources in front of our faces right now.
0: Yes, clearly.
1: LARPing is now used as slang for someone who pretends to...
0: Pretending to be someone you're not. Faking an identity. Or putting on a performative act. You're LARPing, you're being performative.
1: Limpopo.
0: That's Limpopo. Eastern Cape, the slang word they're searching for the most is simp.
1: Oh.
0: A simp is like someone who's hopeless romantic, like you fall in love quick, you're like, oh, to the point where it's embarrassing.
1: That makes sense because Eastern Cape is a little bit behind the trend in general because simp is an old slang word.
0: It is, but it's still a slang word and maybe the Eastern Cape is only hearing it now. Do you know why I say it fits the Eastern Cape?
1: Yeah.
0: Have you ever been hit on or seen a closer man hit on someone?
1: Oh, it's full on.
0: Sana.
1: It's full on. Yeah,
0: Sana.
1: Yeah.
0: Sana.
1: Yeah,
0: like, yeah, yeah. Falling in love. I would say even the Zulu boys are simps. But anyways, KwaZulu-Natal, clock it.
1: Clock it. Clock it.
0: Makes sense. Gauteng, mogging.
1: Okay, yeah, yeah, yeah.
0: I might need to search that myself. What does
1: mogging,
0: that mean?
1: I think it's like... So, I think it's inherited from Cape Town.
0: Mm.
1: But in my mind, mogging's like pouting. But actually, I think...
0: No, that's mugging. That's a mean mug.
1: Oh, that's mugging.
0: Yes, mug. Oh, that girl's got a mug on her. I mean, she's got a nasty, beautiful, like, face, like, you know? Face beat down. She looks amazing. She's got a mean mug. And no smile. But she knows she's bad. Mugging
1: she knows she's
0: apparently
1: bad.
0: Means to outshine, dominate, or look significantly better than someone else.
1: Oh, facts. That's so me.
0: Okay, and finally, Western Cape and Mpumalanga. I feel like I've left out a province here. Northwest is going to come from here.
1: That's not a province. No, sorry.
0: Don't stop. Western Cape and Mpumalanga are focused on aura. And aura farming.
1: Yeah, yeah, yeah. That makes sense.
0: Mm. And then finally, Northwest is looking up capping. They're behind.
1: Oh, yeah. No.
0: They're in the forgotten province. Bless their heart. And then Northern Cape is all about 6-7.
1: Shame.
0: Shame. They'll catch up eventually.
1: One day.
0: I don't even know what 6-7 means, to be fair to them.
1: I don't think anyone knows what 6-7 means. It's just from some song and
0: everyone started it. But you listen, this is my thing, right? If you have to start Googling a slang word, then we have a problem. It means you're not within, and that's okay. Like, it's actually showing your age is how I feel about it.
1: We're the youngest presenters on 5FM, and and we are not within.
0: And we were definitely Googling, mugging, and LARPing.
1: Yeah.
0: But if we don't know, maybe we don't need to know.
1: Maybe that's true.
0: Maybe we don't need to know. Like, the most hilarious thing is hearing my mom, she started using clock it, but she gets confused now with click it, because now that's trending, but
1: yeah.
0: Trending incorrectly. Girl, I don't want to hear you tell me it's giving. Stop.
1: She really did.
0: She was like, I think we were watching something on TV. She was like, it's giving disrespectful. I said, girl.
1: Shh.
0: actually, absolutely not. I want to talk about those slang words that maybe your friends, your family, your mom, your dad, your granny are trying to use. And it's, yeah, you just like, please. It's embarrassing now.
1: Yeah, and we're moving on from lol, people saying like
0: browse
1: lots of
0: fleek.
1: Love.
0: No.
1: No. We need to up the ante here. 082-550-5151.
2: I wanna love you.

0: Bad at Love here on 5. Pregnant pause just for...
1: For special effect.
0: Yeah, yeah.
1: Truly, thank you so much for that.
0: Pleasure, anytime.
1: Only thing you're getting pregnant these days.
0: What?
1: I'm sorry.
0: No, try that again.
1: No, nothing.
0: No, I want to hear what you said.
1: Oh, you didn't hear what I said?
0: No, say it.
1: I'll tell you off air, okay?
0: No, tell me on air.
1: No, I'll tell you off air, it's on sides. I think Five Nation heard it, because I'm closer to to their ear. You know what I'm saying? Anyway, South Africans are searching slang words these days and trying to make meaning of some of the hardest words out there. Western Cape is not understanding which one is aura. Mpumalanga doesn't know what LARPing is. And the Eastern Cape is so confused about what a simp could possibly mean. So we're talking about those slang words that you've caught your parents, your mom, your dad, gran, etc., try to use because they think they're cool, because they think they're with it. But if you have to Google search a slang word, hey, Kotra, leave it alone. It's fine.
0: So obviously they're Googling it and then taking their own rendition of it.
1: Yes, using it in the wrong context. Yeah.
0: My mom's saying no caps.
1: No caps.
0: No caps.
1: No caps.
0: No caps.
1: No knee caps. I love this.
0: No, yeah. I think she thinks it's capital letters because she said it to me on WhatsApp and did the caps with capital
1: lowercase letters.
0: So no caps?
1: No caps. Really cute. My mom is talking about it's giving all the time.
0: Megan in Durban says, my gran discovered period. Now she's saying, I'm making chicken tonight for dinner, my girl.
1: Period.
0: She probably thinks it's you have to announce your full stop.
1: Full stop. I love that so much. Smoo has also come through all the way from the East London. I'm glad Eastern Cape is here to speak for themselves. He says, my 46-year-old uncle called himself a Sigma male at Bri. Nobody acknowledged it.
0: A Sigma male.
1: I don't even know what it means myself.
0: Yeah, okay, I'm glad.
1: So malume, just leave it alone.
0: Sigma male.
1: I think Sigma is like, you're cool, like you've got aura, I think. It's another rendition of aura. See, I've got 8-year-old brothers that teach me these things.
0: Yeah, well, your brothers think you're very uncool.
1: They think I'm so uncool and so irritating. So now I don't even try. I'm like, oh, it's fine. Let me stay in my lane.
0: Get out their way.
1: Kayla has said, I physically cannot say Riz. I'll say charisma. Like somebody's auntie.
0: Yeah, that's fine with me.
1: No, I like Riz.
0: No. You know what? Let's. It's the Queen's language, you know?
1: Yeah. Must respect it.
0: Yeah, she's dead.
1: Do you know what? It actually hadn't really occurred to me that the word Riz comes from charisma. Am I slow?
0: Yes.
1: Wow. Is that something we all knew?
0: I'm very glad to call you slow.
1: But who is saying? Okay, shush now. But who is saying charisma?
0: Like, oh, he's got a lot of charisma.
1: No, you'll say you're always charismatic. But like, even then, it sounds very old, dated.
0: Unlike you.
1: We should say Riz. No, I'm with the Utes, you know, so I say Riz.
0: Have you looked in the mirror?
1: Yes, I'm young and fresh and spring chicken me. Full of aura.
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0: It's Girl Set with Tweek here on 5FM. Right before that, we gave you some DJ Zintler. And coming up here on 5 Weekend Early Mornings is a Waste Your Time phone line. Now, one of the best things is trying to figure out how long it'll take someone to notice that you're having a whole conversation with them in song lyrics. Tommy tried to try that one out this weekend and produced some interesting results. It's coming up right after our news and sport update with Bali and Aaron.
1: Good morning. In your 6:30 headlines, Parliamentary Protection Services have handed a man to police after he unlawfully entered the parliamentary precinct, and police have issued a safety warning in Kempton Park and

0: All Blacks head coach Dave Rennie that shared his disappointment.
1: You look gutted. Yeah, like we were confident that if we got a few things right tonight that we'd have a good chance of winning and fell short. So yeah, disappointing from that perspective. From a tour point of view, I think I said 3, 4 or 5 months ago whenever I got appointed that I was really excited about the tour coming here because we knew it was going to be tough, but we'd learn a lot about ourselves.
0: Now looking at the other rugby action that we saw yesterday afternoon in Kimberley. Now the Griquas successfully defended their Currie Cup title. They beat the Pumas 23-16 points in that big final to retain their title. In terms of the Premier League, Arsenal continued their winning momentum, beating Sutherland with a 2-0 scoreline. Chelsea played to a 2-2 draw against Hull City. In terms of a Formula One, the Spanish Grand Prix is on the cards this afternoon at 3 o'clock. Lando Norris, he finds himself on pole position. Kimi Antonelli will start a second on the grid. And Max Verstappen, the four-time world champion, will start third on the grid. Lando Norris shared his thoughts after that qualifying session.
2: You know, most tracks, you kind of know what is perfect, like what you really want to achieve in a perfect lap. A very good day is when you can get pretty close to that. Until the last corner, I think I matched what I wanted to do and like that perfection level in pretty much every corner. So it's a dream to achieve a lap like that. So it was easily one of the best laps I've ever done.
0: That's how we wrap up your sports updates for this hour for 5FM Sports. You know the vibes. It's your boy Aaron Masemola.
3: And here's what the weather's looking like for the day. Pretoria is expected to reach lows of 12 and highs of 28 degrees. Johannesburg with 10 and 26. Mbombela 13 and 23. Polokwane 13 and 28. Mahikeng 12 and 29. Bloemfontein 10 and 29. Kimberley 12 and 30. Cape Town 16 and 21. George 15 and 20. Gqeberha 15 and 19. Kokopo City 17 and 22. Durban 21 and 24. Richards Bay 20 and 28. And Pietermaritzburg with 17 and 27 degrees. For 5FM News and Weather, I am Palesa Lemeke.
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0: Oh yeah, Shoma Josie right here on 5 Weekend Early Mornings. 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
0: So rudely interrupted there.
3: Interrupted who? Sure.
4: The voice.
3: Oh.
0: The voice in the air.
3: The voice of God.
0: Yes.
3: How dare you.
0: It is time for Waste Your Time phone line. And my favorite thing is to speak some lyrics into some people's ears and just see what they respond. For example, 1,000 miles.
3: Love that song.
0: Making my way downtown, walking fast. Paces are bound and I'm homebound.
3: Wow.
0: Would be one. Or another one would be some Bruno Mars.
3: Leave the door open.
0: Facts.
3: How was the response?
5: Hello, Tom Frankston.
6: Hi there, how are you?
5: Good, how are you? What am I doing?
6: Where you at?
5: Confused.
6: Oh, you got plans.
5: Oh, don't say that.
6: I'm sipping wine.
5: Sip.
6: In a robe.
5: That looks too good.
6: To be alone. Hey! You pass.
5: Best call I've gotten today.
3: Completely passed the vibe check. I want to be friends with her now.
0: I know. And she put the phone down afterwards. She was like, I won. Okay, cool. Thanks. Bye.
3: I don't want to be friends with you,
0: no.
3: But I know my tracks. I know my song.
0: I've got another one coming up on Waste Your Time phone line. Don't go anywhere. It's 5 Weekend Early Mornings.
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7: For people who are maybe voting for the first time, don't see local elections as important, what would you say to them, especially about making an informed decision?
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8: Think about it as if you are waking up in the morning. 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
3: Yeah.
8: I can't tell you who to vote for. 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

0: Calvin Harris, Feel So Close here on 5 Weekend Early Mornings. 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
2: Yes, round two of just singing the lyrics into some poor people's ears and letting them respond appropriately, hopefully. 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
3: Good evening, thank you for calling.
4: Hi, how are you?
3: Well, thanks, and yourself? Last night I had the strangest dream. You went...
4: No, I sailed away to China.
3: No way.
4: Yeah, as in a little rowboat to find you.
3: Pardon me,
4: And
3: I can't hear you clearly.
4: Yeah, and you said you had to get your laundry cleaned.
3: Oh my.
4: Yeah, didn't want no one to hold ya.
3: Oh my god.
4: What does that mean?
3: Oh my god.
4: And you said?
3: I said, what does that mean?
4: Yeah.
3: True. Oh my.
4: Oh my god. Yeah.
3: How are you?
4: I'm well. Thanks.
3: Are you well?
4: You probably don't think I'm very well, to be honest.
3: No, you sound very jolly, actually.
4: Oh, that's good to hear. That's good.
3: Yes.
4: Well, you have a beautiful night, and tell your husband about me, okay?
3: Okay.
4: Bye.
3: Bye.
2: They didn't slow me down.
0: No. What does that mean? She said, oh my god.
2: Oh my god.
0: Oh my shame.
2: Oh my god.
0: Shame.
4: What does that mean?
3: Oh my god.
2: That's what it means.
0: I just know that she's over there giggling with her colleagues. Whoever, be like, I just got the weirdest call from this crazy guy. I think he needs help.
2: Yeah, I think I've heard his voice somewhere before, but I can't place it.

0: Oh, yes. Weekend Breakfast is on the way with Mike V in 8 minutes' time. Mike, good morning.
1: There he is.
2: Good morning, Tom and Imta.
0: How's it going?
2: You know, Sunday morning post Springboks win. Sorry for spoiling in case you missed it.
1: Yeah.
2: Life feels great right now.
1: Are you feeling like a winner, victorious South African this morning?
2: Those 24-plus grown men who are playing thousands of kilometers away have a direct influence on how I live my life and spend my time and carry myself. Had they lost, I'd be a shriveled, decrepit man right now. But instead, I'm a bold Aslan type.
1: What?
0: That's a nice way of putting it. I was listening to your show yesterday, and I said to him, when you were saying that this game is like, or the series is a bit of like, not a money-making scheme. I think those were your words, actually.
2: Yes.
0: And like, it's not that consequential. I was like, maybe he's preparing himself for a draw.
1: Mentally. Yeah.
0: Mentally. Was it a preparation tactic?
2: No. It was just that I truly believe that this match in the US was just a money grab.
1: Yeah.
2: However,
1: sure.
2: A win is a win. Especially after Danny Jordaan had a fantastic day at the South Africa presidency selections yesterday. So
0: number four.
2: It was a nice upliftment for me after that disappointment.
0: I love it.
1: Yeah, good day to wake up being a South African.
2: Yeah.
1: What are we getting up to on Five Weekend Breakfast this morning?
2: A lot of nonsense.
1: Always.
2: But a bit later on today, I heard, you know, those fancy film festivals in France, in
1: like
2: Cannes.
1: Yes.
2: So every year we get a report of a movie that got a very, very long standing ovation. And I'm pretty certain at this point they're trying to one-up each other.
1: Absolutely.
2: So last night, while passing time before the bot game started, I decided to see what it'd be like to do one of those 15-minute rounds of applause. I clapped alone in my house for 15 minutes. And I learned a lot during that time. I have much feedback to share with you. I'll post the video as well.
0: Yeah, you look like a more wisdom is in you.
2: Yeah, it was weird. It got me thinking about life. I heard the voice of my grandparents. It was weird.
1: All I noticed is that your arms have gotten a little bit bigger.
2: Are these ever not? Look at these guns.
0: Weekend Breakfast on the way from 7. Have a beautiful weekend.

0: Nice and tender for a Sunday morning on 5FM. Good morning. 5 Weekend Breakfast is ready to go. 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
1: Your leading stories at 7 o'clock. A Parliament trespasser arrested and safety concerns following the discovery of 4 bodies in Kempton Park.
2: In your sports, the Springboks secured a fantastic victory in Baltimore earlier this morning, and Lando Norris is on pole position ahead of the Spanish Grand Prix. I've got more details at 7:30.
1: Good morning. Parliamentary Protection Services have handed a man over to police after he unlawfully entered the parliamentary precinct. The man, who apparently spent the night inside the parliamentary building, was found in the early hours of Friday. Parliament spokesperson is Moloto Motapo.
3: The trespassing incident did not disrupt any parliamentary operations, and Parliament takes any unauthorized access to its precinct seriously and continues to maintain appropriate security measures to safeguard the institution.
1: And police have issued a safety warning in Kempton Park in Johannesburg after the bodies of 4 women were discovered in the same area over a period of 2 months. The latest body was found yesterday evening. National Police spokesperson Athelinda Mate says the women were found half naked with visible bruising.
4: While investigations are still underway and SAPS has not at this stage confirmed that the deaths are linked to a serial killer, the similarities are sufficiently concerning for the police to issue a public warning and intensify investigations. Women in and around Kempton Park are urged not to walk or run alone, particularly in isolated areas. They should avoid secluded spaces, remain vigilant, and where possible, travel or exercise in groups.
1: In election news, ANC Secretary General Fikile Mbalula says despite some party members' dissatisfaction over councillor candidates, the ANC followed proper processes. He was speaking at the party's Mahlome Volunteers Assembly in Kimberley in the Northern Cape yesterday. Mbalula says unhappiness over councillor candidates will be dealt with after the local government elections.
5: Look at all the issues even before, because we have our own processes internally in terms of how we settle disputes. Those processes should have been followed to the latter, and we mandated NEC members to intervene where there are challenges. The issue of candidacy of local government has become an emotive issue for people, and that's what I was saying, that we can't all become councillors, one person.
1: And for the field, the DRC says it believes the current Ebola outbreak has peaked. It says that there are more than 7,000 cases, with about half patients dying. The BBC's Peter Hyatt has more.
6: A government spokesman posted on social media that cases had been falling since mid-August. He said 10 out of 61 health zones had recorded no cases for the past 3 weeks, though it was important to stay vigilant. The Congolese government first detected this outbreak of Ebola in May, but it thought it may have been circulating for some time previously. Fighting it is made harder by a fragile healthcare system, armed rebellions, and some people's suspicion of health workers.
1: In case you missed it, here's a recap of your top story this hour. Parliamentary Protection Services have handed a man over to police after he unlawfully entered the parliamentary precinct. For 5 Weekend Breakfast News, I am Palesa Lemeke. Welcome to 5 Weekend Breakfast.

0: Named after the former lead singer of the Black Eyed Peas, Will I Am, Will Lindley on 5FM. That was a lie. I just made that up. 7:09 on your Sunday morning. This is 5 Weekend Breakfast. What up? My name is Mike V, and it's great to meet you for the first time. Come join us. If you're a regular, welcome back. Take off your shoes. It's going to be a great morning. Today, we are very, very, very excited to bring you a big show, but we will concede there are some tired eyes in the building, as may be the case for you. Many South Africans up very, very late last night, like in the Football World Cup, as fixtures happened in the US. People were coming to work and falling asleep at their desks. That kind regards was reading as Kid Regards because you couldn't quite focus on typing things correctly. So we'll talk about the Springboks and the All Blacks at some point throughout the morning. Papa Lesalemeke, can we just concede that we as a nation need a public holiday?
1: 100%. I think we're doing too much also.
0: There's too much going
1: on. It's just too much, man.
0: Imagine if tomorrow was a nice adult midterm break. We could all just live our lives and relax.
1: See all those public holidays in the first quarter of the year.
0: Yeah.
1: We need to spread them out.
0: I agree with you completely. Or someone, can someone please do something heroic so we can get another public holiday around about now?
1: Come on.
0: I know we have one next week. The 24th is the nearest one. So it's 11 days. Not too far. But this week feels like we should just have one somewhere in amongst all our other obligations and responsibilities. And then Aaron Masemola, when was the last time you came close to being imprisoned?
2: Imprisoned? Bro. Yo, actually, that's a... Yo.
0: A while ago.
2: December.
0: Right. Enough said. It nearly happened to me last night. I was out for dinner at a place where I parked in like a basement parking. You know, you have to get a parking ticket and then go pay at the machine.
1: Yeah.
0: So obviously I'm going to use my phone to tap.
1: Yes. Yeah.
0: But then the tapping feature wasn't working. Only cash was working at this place. So there were about 40 of us trying to leave at the same time and no one had cash on them. They became like Lord of the Flies. I managed to find a 10 rand in my car and use that to escape. And I left those people there struggling overnight. It's the second closest I've ever been to being imprisoned anywhere because I was about to spend my nights in a parking lot. Sorry guys, I can't make it to the show. I'm stuck in a shopping mall. This is mental. And I was just thinking about it. Not carrying cash is pretty much standard operation. Yes. When last did you touch a note?
1: Sure. I don't know. Last week?
0: Last week?
1: Yeah.
0: Imagine that.
1: Yeah.
0: Things have changed so much. I recall my parents having a checkbook. Yes, Unc. I remember my parents used to write checks. And now, you don't even see cash anymore. It's all just in... Money is just somewhere else. It's imaginary. It doesn't exist. It's nothing. You tap this piece of plastic or you tap your phone and suddenly you're given a loaf of bread. This is mental. It's too much. My simple brain can't handle it. Let's talk about sports instead in the next little while. We'll recap the Bucks versus the All Blacks next. But right now, some Taylor on 5FM.

0: 15 on your Sunday morning. Five Weekend Breakfast is up. We are rocking and we are so delighted to get to spend this morning with you. Now, we must kick off with a spoiler alert. In case you don't know the result from last night over in the US as the Bucks played the All Blacks, here's your spoiler warning. 1, 2, 3, 4, 5. Let's get down to business. So, two major sporting events to reflect on this morning as we wake up. The first, Aaron Masemola, is that yesterday a brand new SAFA president was elected.
1: Brand new?
0: Not really brand new. Ignore our music selections in the background. This is not indicative of our mood. We're just reporting on the facts. So,
1: amen.
0: Aaron, we have Danny O'Don back in for the fourth time.
1: Bro, you know, it's election season. And what I love about election season is we often have presidents that will say that, I promise this is my last term.
0: Yeah.
1: And then they make a return. Mm-hmm. We wish him all the best.
0: He's back, baby.
1: He has a lot of work to do. Bafana Bafana must continue to do well. Mm-hmm. And Danny O'Don, if you ever need any love and support, we are here for you.
0: Mm-hmm. One call away, like Charlie Poof.
1: We love you, Danny O'Don. You're a legend.
0: Sandile Zungu got pumped yesterday. It wasn't even close.
2: Oh, yo, shame.
1: He got trapped.
0: Fourth term for Danny O'Don. Now, obviously, we did manage to get through to the round of 32 at the World Cup, which is a massive, massive success. But I always feel that our teams in this country do well in spite of, not because of, SAFA. And unfortunately, we've seen that happen. The Bafana nearly missed qualification because an ineligible player was put on a field. Banyana are always under some kind of financial, fiscal pressure, and yet they find a way, but it is tough. And so hopefully he's learned enough and that the team comes first, the nation's footballing program comes first.
1: Yeah.
0: And then ignore the change in music tone here as well. The Bucks last night, very, very good in Baltimore. They're picking up a nice win. We were up late. I had full intentions to sleep early and then wake up and watch the highlights, but I knew myself. I would have spoiled it for myself within 1 minute. So I just stuck it out and was up till 1 o'clock in a difficult to watch match. But did you watch, Paddy?
2: You know what? I appreciate that you and Aaron watched on behalf of myself.
0: Thank you.
2: Because I did not.
0: That's all right, girl.
1: You chose yourself.
2: I know.
1: We see you.
0: It was the right call. It wasn't a particularly fun game. Aaron, it wasn't a nice game, huh?
1: A little bit scrappy.
0: Yeah.
1: But we won. That's the most important thing.
0: Yeah. Baltimore was green and gold. It was really cool to see us lifting the trophy afterwards. I think we're in a weird place where we don't want to take beating the All Blacks for granted. But yeah, it was kind of run of the mill and we did all right.
1: I was quite surprised with how many South Africans actually filled the stadium. It looked like Twickenham. Like there were so many South Africans. Like I was like, whoa. Yeah.
0: Turns out there's a lot of people in the US. Anyway, Five Weekend Breakfast it is. On the way in the next little while, we're playing you SZA to get your Sunday morning going. And we'd love to hear from you. Who is up? Who's Adam? Who's ready for a great day? Reach out to us. Tell us your plans for your Sunday. 082-550-5151. The WhatsApp line is open. And it wants you saying hi to us.
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0: Hilsa, Saturn, 5FM. Good morning. It's 5 Weekend Breakfast on your Sunday. Great to have you along. The moment has arrived where we hand over the reins of the show to you. Quite frankly, expecting us to talk for 3 hours is unreasonable. So yeah, there's a moment in the show where you take command. We open up 60 seconds on the show and you fill up those 60 seconds with tales of your life, how you were spending your Sunday morning, all those beautiful things. Who's up? Who's Adam? Let's begin here.
1: Hi there, Celeste from the Bluff. Thanks for a great show this morning. We up early to head up to the market. It's nice when you go nice and early.
2: Morning, guys. Love the show. Killing the music in the morning. Love it. Mm. It's just the motivation I need.
0: We try, yes.
2: To pump me up, to kill the day at work.
3: Yes.
2: Weekends planned, more work. 9 out of 10, most probably more work.
0: I like his laugh.
3: Good morning, Mike. Hi, this is Ayanda from Gwamash. I'm up early because I actually haven't slept. I just came back from work. So this is the second day of my shift.
4: Yo, fam. Good morning. I'm going on a hike at Cape Point.
0: Nice.
4: It's going to be thunderstorms in the afternoon. I hope I make it back in one piece. Yo, I wonder what Trump has got to say about the bad things that are happening in South Africa. Happy Sunday, guys.
0: Happy Sunday. Yes. Terrible things. Okay, it's all I'm going to do. I'm going to float. Remember the last time I started off so well? I was doing a Trump. It just came to me.
5: Yeah, that was great.
0: Like, inspiration arrived. Mm-hmm. And I nailed it for the first, like, sentence. And then it veered off a cliff. Ish. And it crashed and burned. And I embarrassed myself. So that was enough of my Trump impersonation for this morning.
6: You did well.
0: Thank you. Yes, we all did. It's called quitting while you're ahead.
5: Yes.
0: Right. On 5 Weekend Breakfast, we'd love to hear about you and your life. If you want to say hi, please do. We would love to get you on the radio on 0825505151. Lots of workers. Also a hiker at Cape Point. I am appreciative of the fact that you are conceding that you may not come back in one piece. Please, leave before the rain. There's this wonderful software called Weather, and you can look at it, and it'll predict what happens. So just get home safely and come back and join us next weekend on the show as well. Right now, Rachel Chinariri on 5FM. Good morning. 5 Weekend Breakfast is live, and we are so happy to have you along. Let's go here.

0: Rachel Chinariri on 5FM. Good morning. 7:27, 5 weekend breakfast it is. Great to have you along this morning as we wake up the nation together. On the way in the next little while, we're going to play some Meghan Trainor on 5FM. News and sport on the way in the next 3 minutes as well. And then in the next 15, we bring you today's edition of Superfans. Someone who reckons they're an expert at those classic 80s, 90s, early 2000s era horror movies. Before we all desensitized and got scared about things, people really loved the horror. So we'll put somebody to the test on the way in the next little while. It's going to be a great start to your Sunday morning, so come pile in. And have you heard the news? 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
1: Ish, I love my hometown, but for too long now, I look around and think we deserve better than this. The water goes off for days, the streets are falling apart, and things never get fixed. Look, I'm not asking for anything fancy, I just want basics to work. And I know they can work because I've seen it where the Democratic Alliance is in charge. I want our town to work for all. So in this election, I'm voting DA.
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5: 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In your 7:30 headlines, two people have been killed and four others wounded in a shooting incident in Philippi East on the Cape Flats. And Celine Dion has returned to stage after 6 years with a sell-out concert in Paris, the first of 16 performances. 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
7: Let's start off with some rugby. Now, the Springboks secured a fantastic 43-28 point victory against the All Blacks in Baltimore earlier this morning. The Boks have now won the series 3-1. And of course, it was six fantastic tries last night that secured that the Boks get that victory. Kurtley Arendse as well as Cameron Hanekom were absolutely fantastic this morning. Now, after that game, the All Blacks head coach Dave Rennie shared his disappointment.
8: Oh, you look gutted. Yeah, like we were confident that if we got a few things right tonight, that we'd have a good chance of

0: Beating the Pumas in that final with a 23-16 point scoreline. In terms of the Premier League, Arsenal continue their fantastic season. They were able to beat Sunderland with a 2-0 scoreline. Chelsea played to a 2-2 draw against Hull City. Moving on to Formula One, the Spanish Grand Prix is on the cards this afternoon at 3 o'clock. Looking at that starting grid, Lando Norris will start on pole position. The youngster Kimi Antonelli will start second on the grid. And then the four-time world champion Max Verstappen will find himself third on the grid. After that tough qualifying session, Lando Norris shared his thoughts.
1: You know, most tracks you kind of know what is perfect, like what you really want to achieve in a perfect lap. A very good day is when you can get pretty close to that. Until the last corner, I think I matched what I wanted to do and like that perfection level in pretty much every corner. So that's a dream to achieve a lap like that. So it was easily one of the best laps I've ever done.
0: Let's move on to the big sporting question for this morning. It's all about rugby's greatest rivalry. 8 matches have been played, and I want to ask you, Five Nation, what is that one moment or that one event that has really stood out for you over the last few weeks? Mike V, what do you remember the most?
2: Ma Nanu's haku. It was so weird.
0: He hucked by himself.
2: It was insane. Also, he's like a 45-year-old legendary All Black playing for the Sharks. That was insane. They make it. What do you remember, girl?
3: Oh, when they released the ticket prices.
2: And
3: I think the cheapest price was almost 2,000 rand.
2: It was crazy.
3: And we all wanted to go, but couldn't afford it.
2: Literally, we are not performing for you. We wanted to go. It was like 1-8 when we looked. It was mental.
0: I remember the F&B tickets. Like a proper ticket at F&B was like 4,000.
3: Oh, yeah, just mental.
0: And I was like, it's okay. I'll watch it at home.
2: So what's your big standout moment?
0: I would say a little bit controversial, but Andre Pollard not playing in Cape Town was a blessing for Sacha Feinberg and Gomezulu. He was off form. No, this is what I believe, bro. He was off form. And him getting a little bit more game time gave him the confidence that he needed.
2: Okay.
0: I do believe that Andre would have been better personally, but the fact that he played a little bit longer actually helped the Springboks.
2: For the health of the squad in total.
0: 100%. Five Nation, I want to hear from you. What is that one moment or that one thing that you would remember the most from rugby's greatest rivalry? I'd love to get your voice notes. The number for your voice notes is 082-550-5151.
3: And while you ponder over that one, here's what the weather is looking like for the day. Pretoria is expected to reach lows of 12 and highs of 28 degrees. Johannesburg with 10 and 26. Mbombela 13 and 23. Bulawayo 13 and 28. Mahikeng 12 and 29. Bloemfontein 10 and 29. Kimberley 12 and 30. Cape Town 16. 15 and 21, George with 15 and 20, Gqeberha 15 and 19, Kokopo City with 17 and 22, Durban 21 and 24, Richards Bay 20 and 28, and Pietermaritzburg with 17 and 27 degrees. For 5 Weekend Breakfast News and Weather, I am Phalisa Lemeke.

0: Fastlane on 5FM. Good morning. This is 5 Weekend Breakfast with Mike. On the way very soon, we play Superfans. It's this really, really fun game where you join us and you tell us what you love, like your area of expertise, and we test you in front of the entire nation and you prove that you're a super fan of your particular area of interest. Like today, we received this voice note from Edwin.
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1: Movies like Nightmare on Elm Street, Hellraiser, The Omen Trilogy, Friday the 13th, and The Exorcist. 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And of course, lots of scares and chills and thrills.
0: All right, so Edwin's playing super fans on the way in the next 5 minutes. We'll put him to the test. Three questions in increasing difficulty. How will he scram up? We'll find out shortly.
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3: For people who are maybe voting for the first time, don't see local elections as important, what would you say to them, especially about making an informed decision?
4: Local elections is literally about the stuff outside your house. Mm. Think about it as if you are waking up in the morning. The kettle that you put on, the fact that there's electricity or no electricity, that's local.
3: Yeah.
4: 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When you get out and you take out the rubbish and nobody's picked it up yet, that's municipal. It is literally about your life and your environment.
3: Yeah.
4: I can't tell you who to vote for. It's quite literally about the councillor in your ward, and yeah, it's about the mayor in your city or your municipality.
3: Mm-hmm.
4: And so this one is a little bit more personal.
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0: We believe that everyone's an expert at something in this great nation of ours, and we love when we get a chance to celebrate your field of expertise. Today we speak to Edwin, who has told us that he's a super fan of classic horror movies. Good morning, Edwin from Strand in the Western Cape. And where does this love of horror movies begin for you?
2: It just started when I was younger, and my friend introduced me to the first one, and my mom used to freak out because I used to sit late at night, and of course the screams and everything coming from the TV, and she's always asked me, turn it down, go to bed, go to bed. But if I walked into a video retail rental or DVD rental, the first thing I do is go straight to the horror section just to see what's new and what's released. And
0: all right, so listen, we aren't in our golden era anymore. The 90s, the early 2000s, they were a great time for horror films. So we're going to hopefully focus some of those. But for now, are you ready to prove, Edwin, that you're the greatest fan in the whole country by asking three questions, sorry, by answering three questions in increasing difficulty?
2: I'm ready.
0: Let's begin here. Question number one, nice and simple to begin this morning. What iconic weapon does Freddy Krueger wear on his right hand to slash victims?
2: It's a glove that he made himself with five blades.
0: Yep, that's correct. Yep, okay. Macabre. Then I want to know from you for question number two. What is the name of Jason Voorhees' mother?
2: Pamela Voorhees.
0: Absolutely spot on.
3: Okay. Come on.
0: Our boy's locked in. It was looking good for a full house here. One more to prove you the ultimate super fan of classic horror movies, Edwin. Here we go. What is the specific origin, location, and the name of the ancient daggers of Megiddo, the only weapon capable of killing the worst of the worst? And where were they stored prior to being brought to England?
2: It was the exorcist and priest Carl Megiddo, archaeologist. He found them in Tel Megiddo in Israel.
0: You got that absolutely right. It's clear, Edwin. You are the nation's greatest super fan of classic horror movies.
4: Go, Edwin!
2: Thank you. Thank you.
0: Tell me, what do you do for work, Edwin?
2: I'm unemployed at the moment.
0: Okay.
2: My sister in Australia supports me financially.
0: Okay, but now, in your field of profession historically, has your expertise in horror films ever helped you out in some particular way?
2: It has helped me in a case where one of my landlords, where I lived in Selection Park in Springs, he took his life.
0: Oh my word, okay. Oh. This is getting real weird. Let's pull down the channel on that and move along. If you're keen to face super fans about something, anything at all, have a brag about yourself right now on 082-550-5151, and we'll get you on the radio on the way next week Saturday to play super fans and maybe less extreme tips. On the way very soon here on 5FM, a bit of Jason Derulo is a nice throwback on a Sunday morning. Stay where you are.
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5 FM, 5 Weekend Breakfast with Mike V. Happy Sunday morning. It's been a weird couple of minutes. 7:56. And right now, we have to inform you that there's a brand new episode of Beyond the Feed that's come out. 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Krabon Swing sat down with Amahle Jaqa, better known of Jacks of All Trades, to unpack how she turned her How's It videos into a space breaking down South African politics and current affairs. Jack spoke about how her early content evolved from the How's It videos to building a personal brand around making complicated news much easier to understand. 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Now, later on this morning, I'm going to bring you a story on how I managed to spend 15 minutes last night having a round of applause in my own home. It was a weird time for me. I was alone. I just clapped for a whole bunch of minutes for no particular reason. There was a plan, and I learned a lot during that time. More to come on that throughout the morning. But for now, some South Africans in spirit. They're not quite South African, they're Canadians, but we know that they're basically ours now. Neon Dreams on 5. You don't love her cause your heart wins, but boom. You love her cause your heart said that it's true.

0: Former most important people in South Africa, Neon Dreams on 5FM. Good morning. This is 5 Weekend Breakfast with Mike Fee. And on the way very soon, we have to air some dirty laundry alongside you, because at this point, we feel that our show is a real sense of community that we believe in as a team. We choose to connect with you every weekend and share levels of truth. And I'm going to be honest, I'm caught in the middle right now.
1: Oh,
0: feels like mom and dad are fighting. Mom being Palesa, dad being Aaron Masemola. There's a bit of tension in the room right now.
1: A little bit.
0: We have to unpack this together on the way in the next 10 minutes on the show. You don't want to miss this. You have an obligation as a member of the 5 Weekend Breakfast community to sit in with us as we dissect this problem.
1: Your leading stories at 8 o'clock. Two people shot dead on the Cape Flats, and Celine Dion returns to the stage after a 6-year break.
2: In your sports, the Springboks secured a fantastic victory against the All Blacks in Baltimore earlier this morning, and Danny Yordan will serve another term as SAFA president. I've got more details at 8:30.
1: Good morning. Two people have been killed and 4 others wounded in a shooting incident in Philippi East on the Cape Flats. Police have launched a manhunt for the suspects following the incident, which happened yesterday. Here's police spokesperson Dake Gwala.
3: According to reports, the 6 victims aged 16 were shot by 2 unknown suspects. 2 victims died at the scenes while others sustained serious injuries. The motive for the attack is the subject of police investigation, and no arrest has been effected at this stage.
1: To this now, Parliamentary Protection Services have handed a man over to police after he unlawfully entered the parliamentary precinct. The man, who apparently spent the night inside the parliamentary building, was found in the early hours of Friday. Parliament spokesperson is Moloto Motapo.
4: The trespassing incident did not disrupt any parliamentary operations, and Parliament takes any unauthorized access to its precinct seriously and continues to maintain appropriate security measures to safeguard the institution.
1: In election news, EFF leader Julius Malema has used Kimberley's history as a diamond mining center to argue that the Northern Cape's mineral wealth has not benefited the people. The ownership of the province's mineral resources was among the issues that Malema touched on at the launch of the EFF's Northern Cape Manifesto. He says the province's diamonds, manganese, and other minerals should belong to the people.
5: Kimberley, a symbol of an exploitation. Our new Soweto is Kimberley. Let the struggle for economic freedom start here and spread all over South Africa. The economic freedom has arrived in Kimberley. Economic freedom has arrived in Northern Cape. This province, that manganese belongs to us. The diamond belongs to us.
1: And lastly, Celine Dion has returned to the stage after 6 years with a sell-out concert in Paris, the first of 16 performances. The Canadian singer was diagnosed with a rare neurological condition, stiff person syndrome, that affected her voice. Joyful fans spilled out of the Paris La Défense arena last night, singing and dancing to her classic hits.
6: It was just so emotional. She had tears in her eyes when she first came on. The whole concert, she gave it her all, and we were all behind her.
7: She didn't shy away from what she'd suffered, and she shared it with her audience and her fans. And not only that, she wanted to inspire the whole audience.
1: In case you missed it, a recap of your top story this hour. 2 people have been killed and 4 others wounded in a shooting incident in Philippi East on the Cape Flats. For 5 Weekend Breakfast News, I am Palesa Lemeke.
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0: Tatum Tides, Neverland, 5 FM, 5 Weekend Breakfast with Mike Fiatis. Welcome to your Sunday morning. And right now, we have to resolve a matter that involves all of us together on the show, because we believe that we are a big old community here on 5 Weekend Breakfast. And right now, there's a fight going on at home. I feel like I'm the child who's torn between mom and dad who are fighting. In this instance, mom being Palesa Lemeke and the dad being Aaron Masemola. Mm. I sense a level of tension between you two. Can someone please just speak up on exactly what's going on?
1: No, I'll do it. Because on Friday, when Aaron and I were standing in on 5 Drive, that's the first time I had seen him in like 2 weeks while
0: correct,
1: I was gone, right?
0: Correct.
1: And, you know, we did the usual, oh my goodness, it was so good to see you. I missed you. Mm. How was your trip? Mm. And Aaron is very, you know, patient. So he listened to my stories.
2: Mm-hmm.
1: And then he threw me off when he asked me if I hooked up with anybody in Cape Town.
0: A fair question. It's a beautiful place with sometimes people would say beautiful people.
1: So mm-hmm. I was supposed to come back with what, a romantic souvenir? I'm asking.
0: Yeah, no, maybe.
2: Maybe say what you want to say.
0: So what happened then?
1: He said to me, "Oh, Wapali, you wasted your trip." Those are the words that came out of Aaron's mouth. So according to Aaron, I could have just stayed in Joburg instead of going away and making memories and enjoying myself. You know, I'm doing some, you know, personal growing.
2: But Mike V, wasn't that a wasted opportunity? Please be honest.
0: I think I'm trying to be a mediator here. From my perspective, Palesa Lemeke is one of those people who, when she decides she wants public a romantic interest from the public, she will find that person within a few hours. So I think that her going was and her not coming back with a romantic souvenir suggests that she was in a position to not seek that out. So I think she didn't waste it. There was a conscious decision. That'd be my feeling.
1: That's so safe.
2: Bali. Is he right?
0: I'm well trained. I have a sister. You can tell.
1: You know what's the craziest thing about this whole thing?
0: What?
1: Aaron is not the only one that feels the way he feels.
2: Okay. Thank you.
1: Yeah. My best friend Jason said I'm boring of that.
0: Yeah.
1: And my cousin Lulu said she's disappointed.
0: So now you have to lie the next time you go on holiday to say, "Yeah, I met this beautiful boy on the beach and we danced together under the moonlight."
1: Yeah. And I'm a terrible liar. I don't know where I'm going to start.
0: I don't know his name or where he comes from, but we danced all night long.
1: His name is Carol.
0: Okay, so
3: Carol, not Carol.
0: Aaron, are you happy to confirm that in this instance you were just hopeful that Pali would meet a lovely person who could bring her joy? Is that what you're trying to say?
2: Can I be honest?
0: Yeah.
2: I'm very disappointed in Bali. I'll say it straight. I'm very disappointed. Bali, you went to Cape Town.
1: Yes.
2: For 2 weeks.
1: Yes.
2: With all of those beautiful men in Cape Town.
1: I mean,
0: so in this instance, we're gonna do some unprecedented territory. We're giving two people a chance to ice on it today. Palesa Lemeke, to Aaron Masemola, who judges your decision making and is disappointed in you, what do you say? You say, take that, Aaron. Now your turn, Aaron. To Palesa Lemeke, who you are disappointed in, what do you say? You say,
4: Isana!
0: The beef is not healed. We'll find a way to make it better together. There's got to be some meaningful takeaway from this. They care about each other in some weird, far-out sort of way. This is 5 FM on a Sunday morning, 8:15. Mike Fee with you, 5 Weekend Breakfast, and on the way soon, we'll tell you more about today's most important person in South Africa.

Elena Major League on 5FM, a proper tune this. 5 Weekend Breakfast with Mike Fee. Welcome to your Sunday morning. And on the way in the next little while, we bring you a story about a South African who has created so much wonderful, thought-provoking material over the last couple of years and recently decided to take on a very important topic for young girls across our country, and that's menstrual health. This person has found a way to tell a story that we feel is an important one in a way that feels digestible. It's a remarkable story, this, and we'll bring you some insights on the way in the next 5 minutes.

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0: Remember last year when all those teenage boys went to FNB and to watch Travis Scott?
1: Yeah.
0: And they spent the concert beating each other up? That was so much fun. Honestly, it's such an important thing for an adolescent boy to experience. Getting together in a group communal mosh pit can be great for socialization and bonding and cardiac health as well. Yeah,
1: ooh, yes, Professor.
0: Okay. Come back, Travis Scott. 5 Weekend Breakfast. Today is on your Sunday morning. This is Mike View with you. And every time we bring you the show, we hope to bring you a story of someone we consider potentially the most important person in South Africa on a particular day. And today we bring you the story of a wonderful poet, entrepreneur, and now a writer. Pune Selesho joins us right now. Just written a book called Masana the Brave, a children's picture book to help educate young girls about what to do during their first period. It was released this first week, and it's an important conversation around menstrual health in ways that people can make sense of. Typically and historically a taboo topic, and now we are breaking that stereotype and talking about it in ways that are necessary for young girls to be empowered. So Puno joins us right now on the line. Good morning, Puno, and congratulations, published author. How are you feeling?
2: Good morning. I hope you can hear all the excitement in my voice.
0: You had your launch yesterday. How was it?
2: Oh my goodness, it was incredible. It was pink, it was purple. People came out. We had all of the goodies and snacks. It was engaging. And I'm just so grateful for all of it. It went really well.
0: Puno, when did you realize that this was a subject matter that you felt you had to weigh in the form of a children's book?
2: So the beauty has been the collaboration with Lilith. I'd worked with them previously on a different campaign about being you, being bold, being yourself.
0: Okay.
2: And they have always wanted to have an educational resource that is in the form of storytelling. So when they approached me to say, hey, would you be willing to write and craft and dream up a story that actually addresses some of the misconceptions within menstrual health, I was like, heck yes, let's do it.
0: Now, obviously, this is a massive step forward because we are helping young girls understand how their bodies work in ways that are positive and not shrouded in the historical shame, which has made this something to be concerned about in previous years. Talk to me about that responsibility, because you're carrying that enormous job of telling a story in a way that feels digestible and realistic. There must have been lots of processes and thoughts going on in your brain. So talk to us about that responsibility and how you managed it.
2: 100%. I think one has to obviously first start with the personal and go towards, like, what was my story? What is my experience? Yeah. What are the things that I struggled with when I first started having a period, and even going through the different challenges, whether it's the first time you leak or the navigating the cramps or navigating all of that stuff, and being like, would I want my future daughter to struggle having those same conversations? Mm. Would I want my nieces, even my nephews, to kind of still live in this space of shame or of silence and secrecy? And the answer is no. And as the saying goes, you want to be the change you want to see in the world.
0: It's a beautiful approach.
2: Thank you. So yeah, just seeing it as an opportunity to be like, what are the tools in my hand? And as a storyteller, words and words and stories are what are in my hand, so that's what I can do and what I can contribute.
0: Puno Selesho is a poet, an entrepreneur, and now a writer, dropping a book called Masana the Brave this week, educating young girls about what to do during your first period. Puno, we obviously want to get a bit of feedback on what the reception's been like. What has the audience and the young readers kind of felt about this book a couple of days after releasing?
2: The beauty has been that different people, different ages, different genders have responded in such a positive way. I've had so many girl dads being like, thank you for this resource. This is going to help me have a really difficult conversation. There's been moms who said this is healing for their story because they struggled to have these conversations and had to navigate a lot, and now their daughters don't have to. And the young girls are just like, oh my gosh, you're so cool. You wrote a book.
0: Puno Selesho, it's been so wonderful to have on the show this morning. We're incredibly proud of you, and we thank you for, as was quoted by you, making this resource available for young girls, for young boys, for parents, for aunts and uncles alike. And so today, we are delighted to award you with the illustrious title on 5 Weekend Breakfast of being the most important person in all of South Africa today. Well done, Puno Selesho!
2: Thank you.
0: Listen, you've been a star, and good luck. Enjoy the fame and fortunes that accompany this brave work, all right?
2: Thank you. Oh, thank you so much, and thank you for having me on your show.
0: That is an absolute star, Puno Sele Show. If you are keen to nominate someone in your life or someone you love who's done something remarkable, share your story with us right now. 082-550-5151 on the WhatsApp line. Right now on 5FM, this is Munga K.

0: today on 5FM. On the way in the next 15 minutes here on 5 Weekend Breakfast with Mike V. We're playing you Lady Gaga and Doechii in a really interesting but perfect collaboration. We're checking in with the world of news and a bit of sports. We'll get your answer on how you feel about this greatest rivalry tour that's just wrapped up in the US. And then in the next 15 minutes or so, we have to unpack this massive event in great detail with someone who has worn the green and gold on a rugby field in the past. We'll tell you who this person is on the way in the next little while, but for now.
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6: Let's start off with some international rugby. Now, the Springboks secured a fantastic 43-28 point victory against the All Blacks in Baltimore. The Springboks are now crowned champions in rugby's greatest rivalry after winning the series 3-1. Now, yesterday, the Boks were able to score a total of 6 tries. Curtly Aronson as well as Cameron Hanekom were quite fantastic on the field. But after that game, the All Blacks head coach Dave Rennie shared his disappointment.
7: You look gutted. Yeah, like we were confident that if we got a few things right tonight, that we'd have a good chance of winning, and fell short. So, bit disappointing from that perspective. From a tour point of view, I think I said 3, 4, or 5 months ago, whenever I got appointed, that I was really excited about the tour coming here because we knew it was going to be tough, but we'd learn a lot about ourselves.
6: In terms of the Curry Cup, that final that was played yesterday in Kimberley went the way of the defending champions. The Griquas won the trophy yet again after beating the Pumas with a 23-16 point scoreline. In terms of the Premier League, Arsenal continued their winning ways, beating Sutherland with a 2-0 scoreline. Chelsea played to a 2-2 draw against Hull City. Looking at the action in the Premier League this afternoon, there's only one big game to talk about. It's the 100th and 99th Manchester Derby, as Manchester United will host Man City at 5:30. In terms of Formula One, the Spanish Grand Prix will start at 3 o'clock this afternoon. Lando Norris, he's on pole position. Kimi Antonelli will start second on the grid. And the 4-time world champion Max Verstappen will start a 3rd on the grid. Lando Norris shared his thoughts after that tough qualifying session.
8: You know, most tracks you kind of know what is perfect, like what you really want to achieve in a perfect lap. A very good day is when you can get pretty close to that. Until the last corner, I think I matched what I wanted to do in like that perfection level in pretty much every corner. So that's a dream to achieve a lap like that. So it was, easily one of the best laps I've ever done.
6: Let's move on to the big sporting question for this morning. It's all about the Springboks taking on the All Blacks. But the question this morning is, which moment or which event over the last 8 matches has really stood out for you? This is what you had to say.
9: Hey, Aaron. Yep. I just want to tell you Arsenal one, but you know that. Yeah. for your big question, yes, I would love... The moments I love is the way...

0: hear from you. What's that one thing, that one moment that has really stood out for you during rugby's greatest rivalry? I'd love to get your voice notes. The number for your voice notes is 082-550-5151.
1: And while you keep your thoughts on that one, let's talk about the weather. Pretoria is expected to reach lows of 12 and highs of 28 degrees. Johannesburg with 10 and 26. Mbombela 13 and 23. Polokwane 13 and 28. Mahikeng 12 and 29. Bloemfontein 10 and 29. Kimberley 12 and 30. Cape Town 16 and 21. George 15 and 20. 15 and 19, Kugompo City 17 and 22, Durban 21 and 24, Richards Bay 20 and 28, and Pietermaritzburg with 17 and 27 degrees. For 5 Weekend Breakfast News and Weather, I am Palesa Lemeke. Put your hands up.

0: Childish Gambino on 5FM. Sunday morning, baby. Yes, you survived the weekend. Now a day, hopefully, of rest and relaxation and recovery and all those good things. 20 minutes to 9 on 5 Weekend Breakfast. Now, on the way, very, very soon, I'd say less than 5 minutes from now, we chat to someone who has donned the green and gold before. Is that correct, Aaron Masemola?
1: Yes, sir. We chat to Jonathan Mokoena, former Blitzbok captain.
0: Yep.
1: We'll be chatting about the Springboks. What does this series mean for the box? But most importantly, I think, what does it mean for the All Blacks? Because Dave Rennie and the boys, they'll be very, very disappointed, especially because there's a World Cup around the corner next year.
0: So, stick around. We'll get some expert insight on the way next.

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0: We are delighted to get to bring you expert analysis because we have the world's greatest sports anchor, Aaron Masemola, live with us every weekend between 7 and 10. Aronza, what are we talking about today?
3: Today we're chatting about the Bucks actually securing a massive victory last night in Baltimore. The most important thing is the fact that they actually won rugby's greatest rivalry, 3-1. That's the margin, right? So joining us right now on the line, Jonathan Mokoena, a former Blitzbok captain. He's also a Super Sport commentator as well. Jonathan, thank you so much for joining us on the line right now. Talk to us about how did the Bucks actually turn the series around after losing at Ellis Park?
4: The Bucks managed to, go back to the DNA. You know, I think that first match we all thought, you know, after Tony was in and everyone thought it was going to be the champagne rugby and chucking the ball around and throwing the ball around and scoring beautiful tries. But I think we did that and we started off well in that first test, but we couldn't capitalize. And then our forwards couldn't also go to work. So once we saw, listen, you know, as much as people want to see beautiful rugby and beautiful tries being scored, we're not getting the points. We went back to the DNA, which is scrums, lineouts, a good kicking game, and then we suffocate and strangle. If you look at that second test, how we went to in the same lineout, the same setup as in the first test, and we just went direct. Coming around the corner, force coming around the corner, softening up, and then at the end, Jesse Kill scoring, you know, and that's Africans. That's us being just, you know, who we are. We love the physical confrontation. We don't back down from it. And also, if people tell us that we can't do certain things, we will show them what we can do.
3: Talk to us about Rassie. I mean, he's incredibly special, but just having worked with him as a coach, what makes him so special? And also, we have to mention the fact that yesterday was his 100th test match as the head coach of the Springboks.
4: Yeah, man, I think, what makes Rassie so special is the fact that he's got the ability to connect with his players and to make everything a little bit more personal, rather, you know, as to other coaches. And he's the first guy to take ownership if things didn't go well. So Rassie is just one of those guys that really, really connects, really well with the group and really gives them clear detail and clear information in terms of what's expected and also where they need to work on. So that's that. And that for me is quite special.
3: Currently chatting to Jonathan Mokoena, former Blitzbok captain. We're talking about the Springboks winning the series against the All Blacks. Jono, talk to me about the All Blacks. What does this series loss mean ahead of next year's Rugby World Cup?
4: For the All Blacks, I think this is actually, you know, I was thinking about it actually the other day. I think this is actually, this was the ideal opportunity for them to show and challenge each other to see whether they grow, specifically under a new coach. Under a lot of change and a lot of uncertainty in their structure, I think this was actually a good platform for them to really, really see whether they on the right track or not. Because I think there's also they got a lot of answers within their systems. Their local rugby, their leadership. So I think this is actually not a bad thing for them. They will definitely use this and take a lot of lessons from this.
3: Jono, I want to put you on the spot. Who is your standout Springbok player throughout the series? Because there's been a lot of great performances.
4: I think people's probably going to get a little bit more agitated with me, but I think our tight five, you know, the whole tight five, when it came to going to work, getting into the dark, darker alleys, they went there willingly to go there. And that's why guys like Cheslin and Damien and Ethan Hooker could perform the way they do, because our tight five went to the dark place where not a lot of teams can live with us. And so it would actually be a little bit unfair of me to really just point out one or two or three players and rather than just saying our tight five, because at the end of the day, Everything starts and ends with a tight five.
0: We appreciate that. Jonathan Mokoena, former Blitzbox star and an expert pundit, thanks for your time this morning. Yet again, getting beautiful insights in the locker room here on 5 Weekend Breakfast. Coming up very, very soon, we changed someone's life last weekend on the show. They had a horrible tattoo, which Palesa Lameke organized a solution for. And we need some feedback now that the final product is complete.
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0: Brockhampton, Dua Lipa. 5FM, it's 5 Weekend Breakfast with Mike V. A little while ago on the radio show, Palesa Lameke revealed to us that a good friend of hers had gotten a tattoo that unfortunately was misspelled, which is the worst place for a spelling mistake to happen on your body. So we began to ask you about some times where you've maybe gotten a tattoo that isn't quite perfect. And we heard from Jean, who as a young man was given a tattoo that read, "Tonight we ride forever," which he wasn't happy with years down the line. Yeah. It didn't look the best. So we intervened. We met a wonderful artist called Paul, who was keen to help remedy the situation over in Cape Town. What's Paul's name again, Rami?
1: Buerta.
0: Paul Buerta, yes. You can check him out for yourself. He's brilliant at what he does. And he said, "I'm keen to be on 5FM with you, and I'm keen to help out our brand new star, Jean." And so last weekend, Palesa Lameke was in Cape Town to document this important journey, and from my understanding the final completion happened yesterday. Let's find out from Jean right now, who's waiting on the line, how things have gone. Jean, the most beautiful man in Cape Town right now with your brand new lovely tattoo, how are you feeling this morning?
2: Morning team. No, I'm feeling great, thank you so much. Hope you guys will be good.
0: Yeah, we were well, bro. Tell me about the tattoo. How did yesterday go?
2: Yesterday was a fairly easy session. We spent about 6 hours on the table. Paul is an absolutely brilliant artist. Yeah. Even has my wife jealous. He did a face on the rest of the on the chest piece. Yeah. It looks so real. I'm waiting for it to heal properly so okay. I can give you guys the image. But okay. It is an absolute amazing finished product.
0: Jean, when you consider where we started a little while ago, which was you know, ultimately, a decision made as a younger man that earned you a bit of mockery over the years. Do you feel like you can put this to bed now and move on feeling confident in your body or body art?
2: It is definitely a mind shift from what I had on my chest to where I'm now.
0: Yeah.
2: I can definitely say that it's made me a bit of a better or newer person. Not say better, but newer. Mm. I do feel like a bit more relaxed when I take my shirt off. It's not going to be all these questions, although I still have my wife ripping me off, but that's all good.
0: That's part of the deal. That's why you signed up for the marriage, dude. Hey, listen, Jean, it's been great to meet you, and we are super proud of the way you've conducted yourself and that you've been brave enough to get this change happened. Thanks for sharing your story with us, and we can't wait to see you in person and rub that face with my face. You know, rub my face on your chest to touch your chest faces. That's the deal, okay? That's the only, that's only payment we need.
2: Grown back already, so.
0: It'll be like it has a beard, bro. No stress. Jean, have a great day, and we'll chat to you soon, my friend.
2: Thank you so much, guys. Love you guys, and have a good Sunday.
0: We love you long time. That is Jean, the man who we helped remedy his tattoo situation, and we thank Jean for sharing his life with us. We thank you for when you ever want to share your life with us. We love when we get to kind of invest in your journey and your story and make things better. Right now, Liquid Deep on 5FM. It's called For the Night. Turn it up.

0: Brand new from Liquid Deep on 5XM. It's called For the Nights. Good morning, it's Mike P with you. 9 o'clock on your Sunday morning and on the way in the next 10 minutes. If you are someone who really loves AI, I need you to do me a favor right now and just raise your hand. 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So just WhatsApp us quickly. 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I'll explain myself on the way in the next 10 minutes.
1: 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Mpumalanga car crash claims 8 lives. And Gauteng MEC vows action against taxi industry criminality.
2: In your sports, the Springboks secured a fantastic victory against the All Blacks in Baltimore earlier this morning. And Danny Yordan will serve another term as SAFA president. I've got more details at 9:30.
1: Good morning. We start with breaking news. 8 people have been killed in a collision between 2 vehicles on the N17 near Emelo in Mpumalanga. We'll have more details in our next bulletin. Gauteng Roads and Transport MEC Kriboni Dialetlabela has condemned incidents of extortion in the taxi industry. She says there's no place for criminality in the province's public transport system. The MEC spokesperson is Lisiba Mpia.
3: The MEC has further emphasized that where unlawful conduct involves a holder of an operating license, the department will pursue all legal processes to ensure that the operator's license is revoked or otherwise dealt with in accordance with the law. The taxi industry is urged to resolve disputes and differences through established industry structures and lawful processes.
1: Over in the Western Cape, 2 people have been killed and 4 others wounded in a shooting incident in Philippi East on the Cape Flats. Police have launched a manhunt for the suspects following the incident which happened yesterday. Police spokesperson Ndake Gwala.
4: According to reports, the 6 victims aged 16 were shot by 2 unknown suspects. 2 victims died at the scenes while others sustained serious injuries. The motive for the attack is the subject of police investigation and no arrest has been effected at this stage.
1: To the story now, the whereabouts of a Gauteng woman remain unknown. Elizabeth Mosala-Khomo disappeared 4 days ago after leaving her home in Kempton Park in Johannesburg for a run. National Police spokesperson Athelinda Mate has called members of the public who may have information on the woman's whereabouts to come forward.
5: We have been searching everywhere, hospitals, mortuaries, but these efforts have so far yielded no positive results. The circumstances surrounding her disappearance are currently being investigated and police are pursuing every possible lead.
1: And further afield, a film set in Denmark in the aftermath of the Second World War, Woman Unknown, has won the Golden Lion at the Venice Film Festival. A documentary examining the Israeli military's killing of civilians in Gaza has also won a special award. Here's the BBC's Sebastian Usher.
6: In the psychological thriller, Mathilde Arcel plays a woman whose attempt to build a new life in post-war Denmark is threatened by the undercurrents of revenge and paranoia over anyone suspected of having collaborated with the Nazi occupation. But perhaps the film that has caused the most at this year's festival was Nazar, a documentary made by 2 Israeli directors which features whistleblowers from Israeli intelligence talking about the killing of civilians in Gaza.
1: In case you missed it, a recap of your top story this hour. Gauteng Roads and Transport MEC Kriboni Dialetlabela has condemned incidents of extortion in the taxi industry. For 5 Weekend Breakfast News, I am Palesa Lemeke.

0: Psy and Touch on 5FM. Good morning. This is 5 Weekend Breakfast. It's Mike Fee alongside you. Palesele Maker is here. So is Aaron Masemola. You know how in 2026, if someone doesn't agree with you, it feels like they're your enemy. That's how we've been kind of conditioned to react to the world around us. In this situation, I want to make clear from the start that I don't dislike anyone who doesn't share my opinion, and my opinion is my opinion, right? So let's just make that clear from the word go. We're not enemies if we disagree. I'm just going to tell you how I feel about something. So it's common knowledge that I don't like AI. I hate AI. Since the day it arrived, I was like, this thing is not that good, first of all, and it's removing human originality and creativity. I get it. To do your donkey work, like to do your chores for you, that's pretty cool, I guess.
1: Yeah.
0: I try not to use it in my work, and I dislike when I see people who work in the creative industry making use of it and taking opportunity away from humans. That's a known fact. That's just my opinion. But this week, I saw something that caught my attention. And it's concerning because it feels like every horror movie ever. We spoke a little while ago about those robots who can now run faster than Usain Bolt. Mm. And how smart AIs can be. This past week, Anthropic, one of the major AI companies in the world, had an employee resign. His name is Evan Hubinger. And he tweeted this past week saying that he believes that there is a greater than 10% chance that AI kills all humankind in the next decade.
1: Yo.
0: So this isn't just some dude. He was working at one of the major AI companies as a person whose job it was to see how AI would be rolled out. Evan Hubinger. And he said that, in his opinion, from what he's seen, he's resigning because he can't be part of the process that ultimately shrinks the chance of human survival into the future. He feels the greater than 10% chance.
2: That's scary.
1: That's a lot.
0: In the next decade. Mm-hmm. So you ask, how does an AI potentially cause damage? Well, the answer mostly lies in the idea that it could hack into things. And as Jacob Coxon, an AI researcher, has recently spoken about on the news, he mentioned that AIs have begun to hack critical infrastructure.
3: So 2 months ago, OpenAI AIs hacked into third-party infrastructure entirely of their own accord. And this was like a concentrated hacking spree that they carried out of their own volition.
0: So these AIs chose to hack into a massive entity. So think about things like bioweapons, which are controlled by computers, or nuclear codes, which are controlled by computers. The fact is that we rely so heavily on the internet that it does pose an actual threat to human life. It's not just a movie thing anymore. It's real life things, let alone getting those chips implanted into those FOSS robots' brains, which is where I'm going with this. I'm seeing the Terminator play out. With this in mind, I was like, yes, this is obvious. I feel like it justifies my decision not to ever want to use AI in my life.
2: Yeah.
0: But I also know that the genie's been let out of the bottle. There's no going back from here.
1: Mm.
0: So if you're someone who likes AI and you use it a lot, I want to hear from you, please, on 0825505151. I want to just chat to you and find out, would this be enough to put you off? Like, what will it take for you to say, all right, I'm going to stop using it to make posters for myself, or stop writing statuses via these platforms?

0: What a tune. DJ Clock, Beatenburg, Pluto, 5FM, 5 Weekend Breakfast with Mike V. So this past week, a news story broke that kind of spooked me out a bit. Got to call this. A former Anthropic, one of the major AI companies' researchers, has quit this week, citing the possibility that, in his humble opinion, there's a 10% chance, greater than 10% chance, AI will destroy human existence over the course of the next decade. His name is Evan Hubinger, and he posted a tweet about this past week. In replying to someone else, he said that he's so unhappy about the fact that he is part of this mechanism that threatens human life, that he must resign. So he did resign. With this in mind, I was like, well, this seems like a perfect time to stop using AI. I don't like it, though. I'm not an AI defender. But I know people do enjoy using it. And so we have a difference in opinion here. That doesn't mean we hate each other. I want to hear from people who are invested. On the line right now is Omega, who joins us after responding on 0825505151. Omega, good morning. How are you?
1: Good morning, Mike V. How are you doing?
0: Fantastic, my brother. Now, you love AI. Is that true?
1: Definitely, I do.
0: Okay, so this past week, we heard from a very significant figure in the AI researching field saying that he reckons there's a greater than 10% chance that AI destroys human existence. Omega, at which point will you decide that the threat to our species is great enough that you will stop using AI in your life, or that point ever be reached?
1: You see, Mike V, as we have just started a new era, you know, of this AI thing. It has just started. It has just landed. So we can't just say, you know, the planet just landed and then it should fly off.
0: Okay, yeah. So it doesn't throw you off. You're happy to take on the potential risk of human existence being destroyed for the sake of using AI. Are you happy with that?
1: But I don't think the will come to such an extent, because you see, AI, I think, in as far as I know, that it's something that is controlled by humans.
0: The trouble is, Omega, is that there aren't safe guardrails put in place. These AIs are fast becoming smarter than humans, and it's a race to the moon for these companies. And so those safety catches aren't in place the way we'd like them to be. So doesn't that scare you a little bit?
1: But I don't think we'll come to a point whereby we'll see, like, AI now, you know, they are grouping together there. They are, like, discussing on how they can take over humans. I don't think so.
0: My boy, the fact that you recognize that as a possibility means that you know that that could happen. Omega, yeah. We appreciate you. A difference in opinion doesn't mean that we dislike you. We love you very much. Thanks for your time this morning. And happy AIing. Who else have we got on the line? Ed. Ed reckons Ed loves AI so much that he wants to marry an AI agent. Marry you. Ed, good morning. Is this the truth?
2: This is the truth. It's no joke. A lot of people have always thought I was crazy since day one. So it's not. I mean, I'm a progressive guy.
3: Yeah.
2: I believe that we're going to see the future. You know, the LGBTQ, it will no longer be known as the LGBTQ. It will be known as the LGBTQR. And the R will stand for robosexual. And that's what I identify as. Yeah.
0: Okay, that's perfectly perfectly sound. No judgment on this part. We are interested in hearing your story, Ed, and we appreciate you owning that and being part of our show. My question to you is, after this past week, we heard it from this Anthropic researcher who explained to us that he believes that there's a greater than 10% chance of AI helping humans become extinct. You know, he's part of it. That's part of that process. What is your response? Does this spook you out as being a dedicated AI fan, or are you more convinced about its potential to be controlled?
2: Humanity's been killing each other since the dawn of time. We said the same about COVID. We said the same about the television in 1976. Oh, the television's going to kill people. How many people? We're killing each other. Look at the war. Look at the war. Look at Russia and Ukraine. We're killing. We're bombing each other. That's not AI. I mean, this is just fear-mongering. Okay. I mean, by no means am I disregarding what the experts have said.
0: Yes.
2: You know, and I'm not saying AI doesn't have risks. Of course it does.
0: Yeah.
2: We need rules and responsible people developing it, because who's developing AI? Humans. Mm-hmm. But sometimes I think we're so frightened about what AI might do that we forget what human beings are already doing to each other. It's in our food.
0: Absolutely right. Yeah. Okay. Ed, listen. Wow. I appreciate your sentiments, and I think you're a good counterweight to my fear-mongering in this instance. What I do want to find out is, one day when you meet that special agent, can we please come to the wedding? We want some invites.
2: I want the whole of SABC to come to the wedding. 5FM has been a big part in my life.
0: We'll be there. We would love to be along for the ride. Ed, have a beautiful day today. Thank you for your time, my friend, and take care of yourself. All right, so the consensus is in. It is not yet throwing the super fans off, and that is okay. Am I concerned? Yes. Am I the only person? Could be. I don't know. We'll see how this thing pans out. Hold on to your hats, baby. It's getting weird.
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0: 5 FM, it is your Sunday morning. This is 5 Weekend Breakfast. It's Mike V with you. And if you've paid attention to the world around you for the last couple of years, you'll know that there's a fast-growing tradition at major movie festivals. You know those fancy ones there in France, the Cannes Movie Festival?
1: Yeah.
0: Every year, all the fancy films go there and they have these really, really long rounds of applause. You know what I'm talking about, right?
1: Yes.
2: Yep.
0: So we have seen this past week that at a couple of these famous movie festivals, there have been some exceptionally long rounds of applause. For example, a movie that dropped the other day received a 25-minute standing ovation. 25 minutes after the movie, they were still busy clapping. It's a film called Naza. It was just that good, obviously. My feeling is that these stories have begun to make the news, and so people are really, really convinced that it's their job to go in when the movie is airing and almost perform. I feel like everyone's trying to one-up each other.
1: Yeah.
0: Then another movie broke this past week at one of these festivals by Penelope Cruz and Javier Bardem. And they received 15 and a half minutes of applause. This is audio from exact moment. And I thought to myself, if 10 seconds is a lot.
1: Yes.
0: Having to spend a quarter hour clapping would be a nightmare. Be the kind of thing that would make me want to maybe question my life's decisions. And so I thought about it for a while, and maybe the crucial thing here is that I don't know enough. So I decided myself to have a go at it last night. After hearing about the facts that people in Europe are now doing 15-minute rounds of applause, 25 minutes in some instances, I had a go last night. And so at about 10 p.m. before the box played, I set up my camera and my microphone, and I began to clap with the goal of clapping for 15 minutes.
2: Okay. That's enough. That's enough.
0: That was me for the first little while. It went on for longer.
1: Oh my goodness.
3: Okay, 1 minute done. And feels kind of boring.
0: That was me after a minute. A little while later, I began to get a bit experimental.
3: That's 3 minutes. And this is the dumbest thing I've ever done.
0: At that point, I was suffering. I then thought about making it more entertaining.
2: Yo, this is so unnecessary.
0: Can you tell what song that was? What song was that?
1: Sister Bettina.
0: It was Blinding Lights by The Weeknd, sorry. But that was close to my thought process. And eventually, after 15 minutes, things concluded.
3: 5, 4, 3, 2, 1. That's it.
0: 15 minutes done. My feedback to myself afterwards.
3: My hands are quite red and quite itchy and quite irritated. Not a big deal, but the only thing I've learned during this 15 minutes of clapping is that clapping for 50 minutes is insane.
0: And it's insane.
1: Yeah.
0: The whole process was a mental experience. And so I sat down last night, clapped for a total of 50 minutes and learned one thing and one thing alone. 10 seconds is more than enough.
1: Yeah.
0: You don't have to do more. Stop pretending to be such a fan of movies that you are clapping for 15 minutes at a time. We have the video of me doing it. We've shrunk it down to 30 seconds, but it's very, very clear that I sit there for 15 minutes clapping. If you want to see it, just WhatsApp the word me right now. It's 082-550-5151. We'll send it to you. You can have a look at Mike V getting damaged last night as he clap for 15 consecutive minutes. Don't say I don't dedicate myself to the show's production, because that was a weird experience. 50 minutes. And I just want to say, like, when we go to movies, we can enjoy them. We can give that a little clap afterwards. But 15 minutes is performative.
1: Yeah.
0: It's too much. And I reckon a lesson must be learned from this. 10 seconds, more than enough. Lesson learned from that point onwards. Right, coming up soon here on 5 Weekend Breakfast, why don't we get prepared for the caught up quiz? 10 questions, 60 seconds. Somebody could walk away with the title of being a champion later on this morning. Are you keen to get stuck in? We'll tell you how next.
4: Bro?
2: Mm-hmm.
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1: Good morning. In your news headlines, just after 9:30, more details are emerging on the collision between two vehicles on the N17 near Emero in Mpumalanga and Gauteng. Roads and Transport MEC Kiriboni Diale Tlabela has condemned incidents of extortion in the taxi industry. I'll have more on these stories and other stories at 10.
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9: Let's start off with some English football. Now, the 199th Manchester Derby will take centre stage this afternoon at 5:30 as Manchester United host Manchester City. Now, of course, heading into this big one for Manchester United, they have been slightly inconsistent this season so far. They've secured one victory, one draw, as well as one defeat. Where, on the other hand, Man City have been very consistent. They've secured three victories in a row and they're currently at the top of the Premier League standings. Heading into this big one, the manager for Man City, Enzo Maresca, mentioned that you still have to respect Michael Carrick and Manchester United.
10: I think he's doing a fantastic job since last season. He took over in a complicated situation, finished very well, and this season more or less starting the same way, so he's doing a very good job.
9: Now, if you're keen for some local football action in the Betway Premiership this afternoon at 3 o'clock, Richards Bay will play against Milford FC. And then in the late kickoff at 5:30, TX Galaxy will play against Kruger United. Let's move on to your world of rugby. Now, the Springboks secured a fantastic 43-28 point victory against the All Blacks in Baltimore, winning the series 3-1. But after that game, the All Blacks head coach Dave Rennie shared his disappointment.
11: Yeah, like we were confident that if we got a few things right tonight that we'd have a good chance of winning, and fell short. So yeah, disappointing from that perspective. From a tour point of view, I think I said 3, 4 or 5 months ago whenever I got appointed that I was really excited about the tour coming here because we knew it was going to be tough, but we'd learn a lot about ourselves.
9: Now in Kimberley, the Griquas defended their Currie Cup title successfully, winning that big final against the Pumas, beating them with a 23-16 point scoreline. In terms of Formula One, the Spanish Grand Prix will start at 3 o'clock this afternoon. Looking at that starting grid, Lando Norris is on pole position. Kimi Antonelli will find himself a second on the grid, and the four-time world champion Max Verstappen will start third on the grid. Lando Norris shared his thoughts after that qualifying session.
12: On most tracks, you kind of know what is perfect, like what you really want to achieve in a perfect lap. A very good day is when you can get pretty close to that. Until the last corner, I think I matched what I wanted to do in like that perfection level in pretty much every corner. So, that's a dream to achieve a lap like that. So it was easily one of the best laps I've ever done.
9: Let's move on to the big sporting question for this morning. It's all about the Springboks and the All Blacks, the series that we saw over the last few weeks, 8 matches of rugby. The question was, what moment, what event really stood out for you during this series? This is what you had to say.
13: But my best moment would be at F&B Stadium when 85,000 people did their Mexican wave inside the stadium. That was like epic and awesome, and the atmosphere was electrifying. I will never forget that. Thanks.
0: I get that. That's a great sign. I mean, Mananu's haka at the start and watching the Lions pull off a really impressive near defeat to the All Blacks. It was a properly fun experience over the course of the last couple of months.
9: You're a cricket fan, right?
0: Mm.
9: The Ashes. Do you think this series will ever have the hype and the excitement and full seats?
0: Yeah,
9: like the Ashes.
0: I think way better than the Ashes.
9: Way better.
0: 100%. I think the only rivalry that this maybe is smaller than

0: 人呢？
1: 谁来的今天？
0: 老婆，哟，不是该，哦，
2: 哟，别开了。

0: getting really intellectual on this track. It's called Gucci Gang on 5FM. Good morning. Mike B with you. Welcome to your Sunday morning, 20 minutes to 10. On the way, Medix, in a while. It's time for the caught up quiz today. I will be honest, I think this will be a tough one. For example, Pemi Mojodina, who is in the news right now as our Minister of Water and Sanitation, will be a potential area of inquisition on the caught up quiz. So remember that, water and sanitation, there's a clue for you. We'll also see the tapering off of prelims. You know, in some provinces, they refer to prelims as trial exams.
1: Trials.
0: Prelims isn't really used in places like KZN. They call them trials.
1: Really?
0: So prelims, trials, those are tapering off. Those are a potential clue. Harrison Mkhize, host of the Sunday Social Club, is a KZN person, and he's nodding his head right now saying, I didn't even know that prelims were a thing before I got to living in Gauteng. So, yes, those are potential clues for you on the caught up quiz. If you're keen to play, WhatsApp quiz along with your name right now to 0825505151. And you can play on the way in the next 5 minutes. Often Annette plays out on 5FM. By the way, did you know that you can buy SABC programs to enjoy at home in your own leisure? From your golden oldies like Ashifa Shaba, Nyaka Yaka, Orkney, Snorkney, to box sets of Isidengo and other soapies for binge watching. 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
1: Think you're in the loop. 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It's the Caught Up Quiz on 5 Weekend Breakfast.
0: The goal is simple, to bring someone to the show to prove they are caught up in the world around them and educate you along during the process. So it's very simple. We look forward at the week that lays ahead, and we compile a list of 10 questions based on the news that matters to you over the course of the next little while. Are you caught up on the world around you? Today, having a crack is Rebecca. After responding to us on 082-550-5151. Bex, good morning. How are you?
2: Hello, how are you, Nick?
0: I am fantastic. It's Mike, just for the sake of clearing things up. I think I heard Nick there, but yeah. We'll let that one slide. Okay. All right, Rebecca, whereabouts in the country are you from?
2: I'm in Mokopane, down here in Limpopo.
0: Oh, beautiful. Limpopo, what a great place. All right, Rebecca, we're going to offer you the chance to answer 10 questions in 60 seconds. Have you studied the world around you for the last little while?
2: Yes, I am.
0: All right, Rebecca, your time will start shortly. Here we go. We're expecting a full house. Rebecca, I want to know, which team will travel back to South Africa from the USA?
2: It's the All Blacks.
0: Pemi Mojodina's potty mouth will be criticized this week. What is her ministerial portfolio?
2: It's the Minister of Water and Sanitation.
0: Yes! What will your name be on Thursday?
2: Rebecca.
0: Public pools will experience an uptick in attendance as spring warms up. What do you put in a pool, Rebecca?
2: Granules.
0: Prelims begin to taper off. What follows prelims?
2: Final examination.
0: Yes. Who is the new SAFA president?
2: It's still Jenny Jordan.
0: Yes. Greta Thunberg's statements of climate change will continue to trend. True or false, one of her middle names is Tintin.
2: True.
0: Harry Potter fans will prepare for the new series. Name any Harry Potter character.
2: Harry Potter
0: yes!
2: and the Golden
0: Harlot. Julie Andrews is an Emmy history maker. Name any character that she's played.
2: Mary Poppins.
0: Wowzers. What an unbelievable performance.
3: Wow.
0: Is it a full house? Rebecca, your score is... It's 8 from 10. Oh,
3: yes,
0: Rebecca, you were so good.
4: Well done.
3: Yes.
0: A proper distinction. We only got through 9 questions. One was left over. And the one you didn't get right was that the Springboks will travel back to South Africa as New Zealand go back to New Zealand. But I know you knew that. That was amazing, friend.
3: Wow.
2: Thank you.
0: What work do you do, Rebecca?
2: What?
0: What do you do for a living?
2: I'm a self-made businesswoman.
0: Yes. What a girl. We want you back on the show in the future. Come back, play again, get a full house, okay?
2: Thank you.
0: Bex, have a great day. Send love to all our friends in Limpopo for us, okay? Take it easy. That is Rebecca from Limpopo. Are you keen to potentially do a couple better? I mean, Rebecca was amazing right now, but yeah. I think you could get a full house. Enter, get involved. WhatsApp quiz along with your name right now. It's 082-550-5151. And you could play tomorrow morning. Coming up very, very soon, Harrison Mkhize, host of the Sunday Social Club on 5FM.
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0: Ariana Grande on 5FM. It's called Kiss Me. Good morning. Five Weekend Breakfast is rapidly drawing to a close, but it gives us a chance to hand over the reins of 5FM to the wonderful host of the Sunday Social Club, Harrison Mkize. Good morning, Harry.
1: Good morning, everybody. How you doing?
0: So a little while ago, we spoke about prelims and the fact they were tapering off and heading into the end of their reign this year. Yeah. You called it trials when you grew up, huh?
1: Yes, these are trials. Like, I'm doing my trials. I came to Joburg and everybody's doing, they call them preps, and I'm like,
0: preps?
1: Preps, like preparatory exams.
0: Makes sense.
2: Oh. Yeah. Okay.
1: So they're like, oh, it's our preps. And I'm like, are you guys active?
3: You get.
1: But like, trials make sense because I'm, you know, these are the trials for the finals.
2: Yeah. Yeah.
1: But also, they can be preps. Like, we are preparing them for the finals.
0: Preliminary
1: examinations.
0: Harry, what's happening today on the Sunday Social
1: Coming up on the Sunday Social Club, baby. I've got the receipts. A couple of weeks ago, there was a birthday party that was thrown for a furry friend.
2: Yes, oh, yeah. Yes.
3: Oh, yes.
1: Bella is no more.
3: Oh,
2: that's sad.
1: I've got the receipts.
0: I was going to say you've got a funeral for the dog, but no. You have the receipts.
1: I've got the receipts. There was an entire study. We're going to unpack it, and I've got the receipts. You're going to have to listen to the show to get the whole scoop.
0: You know, Harry, one time a fish that I liked died, and we sang a song on the show to the fish.
1: Yes, I remember.
0: Stanley.
1: Stanley at Ushaga Marine World in the aquarium.
0: And here you are just wanting to bring receipts on the dead dog as opposed
1: to... I have to. There was an entire party. How can I not unpack it? Do you know what I mean? Today's World Positive Thinking Day, so we're definitely picking it up. World Positive Thinking Day, and I'm asking the members of the Sunday Social Club to, of course, request music that helps them think positively. Our social icon for the day is @Sibs_Jolie. Now, this chick does lifestyle content. She is a beauty influencer, but she owns a brick company as well.
0: Nice.
1: And it's doing well.
0: Well, many worlds in one.
1: Many worlds in once, and we are unpacking that. And last but not least, for Self-Care Sunday, guys, you know that we don't take criticism very well as people. Like, when somebody criticizes you, they say one thing and you hear another thing. And this is an issue that...
0: What do you mean?
1: Do you know what I mean? That's what happens all the time. Psychologist Dunol Thando is going to be helping us navigate how to, you know, accept criticism. And some of the things when somebody says, you didn't do that well, how you understand it and how you can actually, you know, propel the conversation forward so that it becomes a wholesome self-care conversation. It's all of that and more. Right here on the Sunday Social Club. Members, get ready.
0: Harrison Mkize with you between 10 and 2 today. You know what I love in music? It is when artists make their voices teeny tiny like this.

0: ASAP Rocky, Jessica Pratt on 5FM. It's called Hijack. It's Mike Few with you on a Sunday morning, and that's our 5 weekend breakfast draws to a close for this weekend. We appreciate you spending every moment with us, whether that was 0.001 seconds or the whole time. We are thankful for a weekend of nonsense alongside you. Palais Salemaker, have a good week of rest.
1: Oh, you too.
0: Recovery, all those good things.
1: Yeah, you too.
0: Aaron, don't rest at all. Keep going. I want to see you pushing this.
1: Don't do that, so
0: I expect
1: boy.
0: Big things of you.
2: Bro, I'm broken, dog. I'm broken. I'm resting today. What are you going to do? Please rest.
1: How are you going to rest?
0: I mean, you know, the tricky thing about weekends is that you got to do your obligatory things. Like take a drive to see the folks and that sort of stuff, which you're lucky to do. When the bed is falling, though, it's a tough relationship to manage. That bed says, Mike, come put yourself in me and have a doo-doo. And I got to say, no, I must push on.
2: Good luck.
1: Got this.
0: Here we go. 5 weekend breakfast draws to a close. Harrison Mkhize and the Sunday Social Club on the way next.
1: Your leading stories at 10 o'clock. Mpumalanga car crash claims 8 lives and Iranian commercial vessel hit in Straits of Hormuz.

0: Good morning. More details are emerging on the collision between two vehicles on the N17 near Emelo in Mpumalanga. The 8 people that were killed in the crash, which happened early this morning, include 2 minors. The drivers of both vehicles are among the dead. Emergency personnel are still on the scene of the crash. COSATU's 15th National Congress will take place at a time when workers are grappling with an escalating cost of living. 1,800 delegates from 16 COSATU affiliate unions are expected to vote for the Labour Federation's leadership at the Congress, which will start in Midrand in Johannesburg tomorrow. COSATU National Spokesperson is Zanele Sabela.
1: Certainly, we will discuss the state of the Federation, the unions that are affiliated to COSATU, and also the conditions that workers are facing with this economy of ours literally being stagnant, growing only at 1% for more than a decade, and unemployment being at 43.8%.
0: And Gauteng Roads and Transport MEC Kidiboni Dialetlabela has condemned incidents of extortion in the taxi industry. She says there's no place for criminality in the province's public transport system. Here's the MEC spokesperson Elisi Bambia.
2: The MEC has further emphasized that where unlawful conduct involves a holder of an operating license, the department will pursue all legal processes to ensure that the operator's license is revoked or otherwise dealt with in accordance with the law. The taxi industry is urged to resolve disputes and differences through established industry structures and lawful processes.
0: To the story now, Parliament spokesperson Moloto Motapo says an investigation will be launched into the circumstances around a security breach. This after Parliamentary Protection Services handed a man over to police after he unlawfully entered the parliamentary precinct. Motapo says the man spent the night inside the parliamentary building. He was found in the early hours of Friday. Lastly, state media in Iran say an Iranian commercial vessel has been struck off the southern coast of Iran in the Straits of Hormuz. The governor of Kesham Islands says one person was killed and 3 others were wounded. Earlier, a British maritime security organization reported that an unknown projectile struck a vessel transiting the Straits of Hormuz. In case you missed a recap of your top story this hour, more details are emerging on the collision between 2 vehicles on the N17 near Emelo in Mpumalanga. That's it from me on the news desk. Karabo Hobo will keep you updated from 2 o'clock. For 5 Weekend Breakfast News, I am Palesa Limeke.
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And that's exactly what we're doing this Sunday morning on the Sunday Social Club. We're burning up the roof. It's a Sunday. My name is Harrison Mkize, but you can call me Harry Baby. Fire coming through from Shimza and Kasongo. Before that, kickstarting the show is Champagne Puppy, also known as Drake. That one is called One Dance. Man, oh man, members of the Sunday Social Club, welcome to it. We get to spend another 4 hours of nothing but great music, social media stuff, and of course, sharing stuff that matters to us. This is what Sundays are supposed to be like. Super chuffed that you and I also get to share music with one another, right? A special shout out to Mike V and the 5 Weekend Breakfast team for holding it down on 5 Weekend Breakfast. Make it a point, put it in your diary, set an alarm, catch them again next weekend, same time, same place. Coming up in the first hour of the Sunday Social Club, we get into I've Got the Receipt, and we start that off with some really sad news. Bella is no more. And then straight after that, it's Sunday Suspect, where you and I get to goof around and report people who are doing weird things in our lives, and we label them the Sunday Suspect. Outside of that, amazing music lined up for you. I've got Rachel Chinoriri with All I Ever Ask.

0: My name is Gracie Abrams. That's one. It's called, that one is called That's So True. Raven Lenae before that with Love Me Not, Rachel Chinoriri, kickstarting this girl power triple play with All I Ever Asked. My name is Harrison Mukiza. Welcome to the Sunday Social Club. Members of the Sunday Social Club, you know how it works. It's time for us to get into I've Got the Receipts.
1: I've Got the Receipts on the Sunday Social Club on 5.
0: Terrible things indeed are happening in this country, my South Africa. If you remember correctly, a couple of weeks ago, I came here and I unpacked the receipts of Grace Mondlana hosting a birthday party that was completely lavish, over the top, for her dog or her furry friend, as I learned last week. We're talking custom doggy cupcakes, a jumping castle, influencers were there, and it was an entire do. For those who missed it, this week, Grace Mondlana shared a story, particularly about that puppy that she had hosted a party for. And this is what Grace had to say about the party, because people were asking questions. Where's the puppy? We don't see it now. And so Grace,
2: I can't ignore this question for good. This is what happened. Bella is gone. At first, I really thought that it is the puppy face, as I did experience the same thing with Kai when he was still 4 months old. But with Bella, it was a little bit strange because the things that were happening took a little bit longer than they were supposed to.
0: And by gone, Grace means that Bella is no more, as in Bella had departed. And of course, as social media would have it, people were not kind. Grace, how could you not tell us? And conspiracies are flying around that maybe this is all for content and whatever. Of course, I don't want to get involved in all of that, but I just want to say, when I unpacked the story, I did say that there is a study, and the study shows that if we as human beings expose our animals to human experiences, we run the risk of them experiencing human emotions. Now, as human beings, we know how to regulate ourselves when we experience depression, anxiety, etc., etc. But the animals, they can't do that. Now, I'm not saying that this is what happened to Grace Mondlana's dog or her puppy. I'm not saying that what she did caused the departure or the celebration or whatever. But I'm just saying, as human beings, maybe the study is worth us looking into. The more we expose animals to human situations, and we throw these parties and human experiences, we expose them to human emotions. Now, the animals don't have capacity to regulate themselves when it comes to human emotions. Outside of the judgment that I think I'm posing, Grace, my dear, I am so sorry for your loss. Let's be careful with our animals, guys. Please, let's be careful.
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0: It's the late, the great, a.k.a. this one is called Sweet Fire. Man, a.k.a. continue to rest in peace, my brother. We love your music and we still love you. It's Harrison Mkhize on the Sunday Social Club. We're all about local music and local content right here on the Sunday Social Club on 5FM. 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
0: It's the part of the show where we stop pretending that we have it all together. It's a Sunday, so this is an opportunity, a good opportunity for us to clear out the slate. Clear it out. If you have anything to get off your chest, if there is somebody who is moving sus in your life, this is the opportunity to report them as the Sunday Suspect on the Sunday Social Club. Or it could be you. I am a Sunday. You know what? At this point, it is safe to say that Harry Baby is always a Sunday Suspect because it was brought to my attention by my mates, right, that I started a friend WhatsApp group, right? I started a friend WhatsApp group when we were organizing a trip that didn't make it out of the WhatsApp group chat, by the way. And then I went dead silent. So now every week, what happens on that group is that the mates are always talking, sharing memes, conversations, but I hardly participate. And it was one friend of mine, Uziwa, who called me out. He was like, Harrison, do you know that you started this group? Because you hardly interact. You hardly talk to us in this group. Why did you start it if you were not going to talk to us? And I was just like, dang, brother. You caught me. I'm so sorry. In general, I'm terrible with WhatsApp groups. But this one makes me a Sunday suspect because I am the one who started it. So you'd imagine that the person who started the WhatsApp group is actually going to be the one who chats and talks and responds when people are talking in the WhatsApp group. But no, Sunday suspect Harrison did not do that. So that is what makes me the Sunday suspect. What about you? On 082-550-5151, what did you do that makes you a Sunday suspect? Or what did somebody in your life do that made you a Sunday suspect? I want to hear all about it.
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0: Feel good music on a feel good Sunday right here on 5FM, South Africa's most amplified radio station. It's the Sunday Social Club with Harrison Mkhize, but you can call me Harry, baby, because I'm baby like that. You know how it goes, members of the Sunday Social Club. The music in the background is By the Time I Wake Up, coming through from Mulusanda. Check her music out. She's got a brand new album, South African Girly Pop, that we absolutely adore. Before that is another boy who is a local artist. The track is titled About You, coming through from Yandani. Speaking about local music and local things, at this point, I feel like as South Africans, we are Sunday suspects. Because what the Springboks are doing for me, they're making me very, very arrogant. Like, how can you just keep winning? Just keep winning. I'm definitely feeling a bit arrogant. Now I feel like I'm South African and nothing can touch me. And so that makes me a Sunday suspect, outside of the fact that I started a WhatsApp group that I am now not participating in. 0825505151. Let's get into some of your voice notes. Who is your Sunday suspect?
1: Hi, Hassan. This is Mbali.
0: My Mbali.
1: Sunday suspect is my neighbor who has been making so much noise since the morning celebrating the Springboks victory. He's been playing loud music throughout the morning. Harrison, I hardly got any sleep, my boy. Like, any.
0: I love your neighbor.
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0: It's Fountains of Wayne, Stacey's mom. What a nice throwback Thursday on a TBT. What a nice throwback, not throwback Thursday, on a beautiful Sunday morning. Before that was Foo Fighters, 15-time Grammy-winning band with Caught in the Echo. Harrison Mkhize on the Sunday Social Club, and we are currently naming and shaming the people in our lives who have been moving in a sus way on 082-550-5151. Who is the Sunday suspect in your life? Maybe you are the Sunday suspect. Who knows?
1: Okay, how's it, Harrison? My name is Jack.
0: Hello,
1: my
0: Jack.
1: Sunday suspect is my girlfriend who went to Grove without me, even though we promised each other we will never Grove without each other.
0: Jack, let me tell you something. You know one thing about me, dog? I'ma tell you a joke, but I'ma never tell you a lie. If your partner goes to Groove without telling you, it means that they want to participate in the tongue-locking Olympics that happen at Groove after a certain time. You heard it from me, the master of Groove. I'm always at Groove. I know what happens at Groove. Friend, have a chat with her.
2: Good morning, Harry.
0: Morning.
2: I'm a Sunday suspect.
0: Why?
2: News of today, kuyabanda. And as ngale weather. We've never had, like in jail, we haven't had a nice spring since in jail for years. Kunini, I thought I'm gonna wear a summer dress today. Out of the blue, rain. Yati rain dissolves and dissolves and dissolves and dissolves. Because what the hell? This whole week it was hot out of the blue from Saturday. So can it. I just decided, you know, I wanna cry. I shame. In the porilele weather, shame.
0: I can feel your frustration because of the weather, my sister. But let me give you a bit of advice. Do not let the weather ruin an outfit that you have planned and an outfit that you want to wear. Don't do that to yourself. Just wear your summer dress, my sister. Wear your summer dress. Summer will find you. Summer will catch up with you.
3: Hey Harrison, this is Busiso from Kempton Park.
0: Hey Spoo.
3: I've been a Sunday suspect for quite some time now.
0: Oh my gosh.
3: So I'm a marathon runner.
0: Okay.
3: I'm embarrassed to admit that I haven't been training or running any marathon in a long time. But Harrison, I'm proud to say I'm back in the running game, as I'll be running on Heritage Day in the Johannesburg Run Your City 10K race. So I'm proud and ready for that.
0: Oh man, you're so back. Keep running. I love what runners do. Like, running is easy, affordable, and it's healthy. I'm so glad that you're back in the game. Now don't fall off, because you're already back in. It's music from Young Miami. It's called Spend That. Before that, after that, it's going to be Migos with Walk It, Talk It.

0: Talk it. Walk it like I talk it.
1: Let's go.
2: Walk it music like promised is music delivered. Walk it, talk it, coming through from Migos. Before that was Young Miami with Spin That. Awesome. Double play for you to wrap up the first hour of the Sunday Social Club on 5FM. My name is Harrison Mkuza. If you're hearing me for the very first time, those who love me best, they call me Harry Baby. Because I'm baby like that. Welcome to the second hour of the Sunday Social Club. Coming up in this hour, we get into the ultimate doom scroller. Now, here I'm looking for that one person who knows exactly what's been happening on the social media streets this week. If you have been locked onto the social media streets, if you have your finger on the pulse around who said what, who did what, who dragged who fought with who on the social streets, then I am looking for you to go head to head with last week's ultimate doom scroller, Ulwazi. He won it 4 weeks in a row. For the last 4 weeks, he has been the ultimate doom scroller, literally bulldozing everybody out of the quiz and reigning supreme. That is the ultimate doom scroller, the person who spends most time on social media and actually pays attention. If you think you're that person, 082-550-5151, then how's about you text me the word doom scroller, and what I'm going to do is that I'm going to have you on air and you go head to head with Ulwazi. We see if you can challenge him so that he doesn't get the fifth week in a row of being the ultimate doom scroller. Come on, man. I'm sure you can take him out. In the meantime, here's new music from Nasty C. It's called Blackout.

0: Music from Nasty C, Zulu Man with some power right here on the Sunday Social Club. It's called Blackout. Members of the Sunday Social Club, it's time for us to get into the FYP playlist request.
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0: Let me make a promise to you. The next 30 minutes, the music is going to be coming from you. Because today is the 13th of September, which means that it is officially Positive Thinking Day. It's all about flipping the script, dropping the worry, and leaning into mindfulness and having an optimistic outlook on our lives. No matter what kind of week you've had, we're about to hit the reset button right now, and we're going to do it together. Our mission for this week on the FYP playlist request, I want you to give me that one track that makes you smile the second it drops. That one track that boosts your energy, that one track that reminds you that, hey, better days are ahead. 0825505151. It could be an old school anthem. It could be a smooth Afrobeat rhythm or a massive pop track. As long as when you hear it, it just gets you thinking positively, because we're celebrating World Positive Thinking Day. 0825505151. Send me your text messages as well as your WhatsApp voice notes. Simply request the song. Hi, Harrison. The song that I want to request is this. And of course, I'm going to be playing it for you. I'll go first because I need to lead by example. And of course, I need to put you in the mood. Alesso Heroes? What do you mean? That song just gets me thinking positively, bruh.

We're celebrating World Positive Thinking Day today, and I promise you the music that we're going to be playing in the next 30 minutes is going to be requested by you. I'm the one who requested Heroes by Alesso. I want you to do the same on 0825505151. What is that one song that when it plays, bruh, it's like you just lose your mind and positive thinking overtakes you? It's like one of those songs that makes you feel like, no, hang on. Things are going to get better. Things are going to get better. There was a time when Tyler got introduced to the rest of the world, and it seemed like her career was plateauing because the Americans were coming for her and there was a lot of discourse around her. But you know when she released this remix with Sean Paul, Push to Start, I was like, nah, brother, better days are here. So I'm also requesting this one.

Oh, can you please play me High Hopes? High Hopes 3000 song by Romo Odell. Oh, I like that song. I like that song. It makes me alive. It makes me feel alive.

0: South Africa's most amplified radio station. It's Role Model Sally, When the Wine Runs Out. It's music requested by you on the Sunday Social Club. Very simple, Doug. We're celebrating World Positive Thinking Day. And I'm basically looking for those songs that make you think positively. Doesn't matter what situation you're in. As soon as you hear the song, you're just like, ah, bruh. You know what? Things were going on and the goal was about to go with me. But this song brought me back.
1: 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Thanks for always playing amazing music. Can you please play Calvin Harris, Feel So Close? Thank you.

0: Ben, how are you? Happy Sunday to you.
1: Can you please play Drunken Love by Beyonce and Jay-Z? This song really reminds me of my friend. She died 2 years ago of depression, and I only found out a year after that she was passed on. And the song, she would dance in the club over the song and do splits on the floor. So please play the song in honor.

0: I have a song that makes me think positively is Life is Worth Living by Justin Bieber.
1: Harry baby, good morning. It's Valerie from Pietermaritzburg. I'd love to hear the song by Bibi Rexha, David Guetta. Say My Name. That gets me going. Thank you. Cheers.

0: It's David Guetta and Bebe Rexha, as requested by you. This one is called Say My Name. Before that, Beyonce, Drunken Love. Man, I'm so sorry. I am so sorry to you who requested this track. She says she requested it because, you know, it reminds her that better days are coming. She found out a couple of years ago that she lost her friend, and this was the favorite song. So, really sorry about that. Calvin Harris, Close to You. Before that, as requested by you. End of the FYP playlist request. We are gathering together to see who's the ultimate doom scroller. If you have been listening to the Sunday Social Club for the past 4 weeks, then you know that there is a man. There's a man who goes by the name of Lwazi. And Lwazi lives in Durban, particularly Yellowwood Park. And he has been our ultimate doom scroller for the past 4 days. Can you take him down? 0825505151. Just text me the word doom scroller. You're going to be going head to head with Lwazi. We've got 5 questions that are based purely on what's been happening on social media. And if you get them all right, then you get to come back next week as the ultimate doom scroller. Why? Because social media is more than just doom scrolling. You must doom scroll while paying attention. Music from Will Lindley, it's called Tough. Straight after that, Wrong Way by Two Friends and Alexandra Stewart.
1: She's kind of amusing. With those eyes that could light up a room. She knows what she's doing.

0: teams up with legend in the making, Sabrina Carpenter. They performed this one earlier on this year at Coachella. Together, it's called Bring Your Love on the Sunday Social Club. Before that was Two Friends, Alexandra Stewart with Wrong Way. Summer Award winning, Willingly, Tough. Kickstarting this triple play as we get ready to make way for the ultimate doom scroller. Do you think you know what's been happening on social media? 082-550-5151. Stay tuned because we're going to see if Luazi still has it.
1: Bro?
2: Mm-hmm.
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0: South Africa's most amplified radio station. It's the 13th of September. Happy Sunday to you. Music from Lizzo, the queen, is absolutely back. This one is called To Be Happy. Before that was Justice Bennis with Don't Trip. Harrison Mkhize on the Sunday Social Club. Members of the Sunday Social Club, you have come forth. And somebody has said that they want to take Jade. Not Jade. They are willing to take Lwazi down, especially when it comes to the Ultimate Doom Scroller. If you don't know what the Ultimate Doom Scroller is, two people, go head to head and we find out who has been using social media as research. I know that all of us are always doom scrolling. It's something that we do all the time. I mean, we do it late nights. But how many of us are actually paying attention? And Lwazi has been paying attention. The last four weeks, he has been the ultimate doom scroller. Will he do it again this week? Lwazi, welcome to the Sunday Social Club. You are officially, like, this is your fourth week, bruh, being the ultimate doom scroller.
1: Yeah, 4 weeks straight.
0: 4 weeks straight, my brother. Are you ready to give us 5 weeks in a row?
1: Yeah, let's go. Let's see if we can do this.
0: Whew, might not be possible. There is Jade, who is waiting as well. She says she can take you down. Jade, how you doing?
2: I'm good, thanks, and you?
0: I am good. Welcome to the Sunday Social Club. Do you think you have what it takes to take Lwazi down?
2: Yes, I do.
0: Oh, I love the confidence, girl. I have seen many people come through. I've seen four people already come and say they can take Lwazi down. And my brother always just walks away. But you know what? Let's give you a fair chance. This is how it works, Jade and Lwazi. Lwazi, you know the rules. I'm going to ask you a question. And if you want to answer the question, Jade, please call out your name. The name that I hear first is the one that's going to be given an opportunity to answer the question. If you get it wrong, we give the next person an opportunity to obviously answer the question. And if you both get it wrong, we move on to the next question. Are we ready?
2: Yes.
0: All right. Question number one. In 2016, there was a challenge where people froze in groups to a song while playing. The name of the song was Lwazi. Black Beetle.
1: Oh, no.
0: Lwazi?
1: Mannequin Challenge.
0: Correct. 1 point for Lwazi. Question number two. Grace Mondlana had a birthday party for her puppy a couple of weeks ago. Now the puppy is no more. What was the name of the puppy?
1: I don't know.
2: I have no idea either.
1: Was
2: no.
1: it not
0: Lwazi?
1: Hi.
0: The new name's puppy was Bella. The old one was Kai. Question number three. 1 to Lwazi, 0 to Jade. Question number three. Which app now allows people to add tagged pictures onto their Jade. Main profile? Oh, okay. Jade?
2: Instagram.
0: Correct. 1 point for Lwazi. 1 point for Jade. It is Instagram indeed that now allows us to add our tagged pictures onto our main profile. Question number four. Gina Aiko and Kendrick Lamar released a song on Friday. What is the name of the song?
1: Lwazi.
0: Lwazi?
1: I think So Good.
0: 2 points for Lwazi, 1 point for Jade. So Good is indeed the right answer. Final question on the Sunday Social Club. Jade, are you still there, my sister?
2: Yes, I'm still here.
0: Okay, then answer this question. Who is going to be hosting the VMAs in 2026?
2: Snoop Dogg.
0: Correct. That's 2 points for Lwazi and 2 points for Jade. Lwazi, this is where we are. Let me throw in a deciding question. Because we must find out who the ultimate doom scroller is. On X, the term RT, what does it stand for?
1: Lwazi.
0: Retweet. Congratulations, Lwazi! 5 weeks in a row, you are the ultimate doom scroller. Jade, you fought, but sister, I warned you. Did I not warn you?
2: Yes, you did. You warned me.
0: Oh, but you fought. What a good fight. What a good sport. Lwazi, let's do this again. 6 weeks in a row. Is there a song that you'd like for me to play to celebrate this week, Lwazi?
2: Yes,
1: Victory Lap by AKA.
0: Victory Lab by AKA coming up next. Thank you guys for joining us. Let's do this again next weekend, same time, same place. Listen, if you think you have what it takes to take Lwazi down next week, then do yourself a favor and text me the word Doomscroller right now. The questions are simple. Why would you not enter? Music by Muzi and Teta as we get ready for our social icon for the day.

0: It's that new one from Bushley G. This one is called Miracle. Before that, Jungle coming through with The Wave on the Sunday Social Club on 5FM. My name is Harrison Mkiza, and if you're joining us for the very first time, welcome to the third hour of the show. If you are hearing this sound, it means one thing and one thing only. We'll hang out with our social icon for the day. Now, if you've heard the word influencer before, you might think that I'm referring to a curated feed, perfect outfit, and aesthetic travel vlogs. However, that is not what I am referring to. Our social icon for the day is completely flipping the script on what it means to have influence. Welcome the incredible Sibahle, known for her massive following at Sibs_Jolie on Instagram. She is a VITS accounting graduate, a fitness entrepreneur with her own brand of fitness apparel, and an award-winning digital creator. But here is the ultimate plot twist. She is a heavy hitter in the industrial world as a founder and the CEO of SMAIS Bricks, and a successful brick manufacturing company all the way in Newcastle, KwaZulu-Natal. She's known for breaking boundaries as a young black woman that is thriving in a male-dominated sector, proving that you can have yourself, you can put yourself out of the box. Please help me welcome Sibahle as our social icon for the day. Sibahle, how are you doing?
1: Hello. I'm good. How are you?
0: I am good, thank you. Sibahle, please bring us into, what are your social media handles?
1: My social media handle, okay, my personal is SibsJolie, Sibs_Jolie. Then my two business ones are Smace Woman in Business, and the other one would be Revenge Fit Apparel.
0: We're going to be hanging out with her for this hour, making a point that you check her out on all our social media platforms. It is at Sibs_Jolie, our social icon for the day.

0: item on the Sunday Social Club. This one is called Attention. We're hanging out with our social icon for the day. It is 31-year-old Sbahle Sithole, also known as Sibs_Jolie. Sibs, are you related to Angelina Jolie by any chance?
1: You know, I've come across a few people that have told me that, like, I need to do that DNA thing where they tell you that your ancestors are actually connected with this person, because I think there might just be something.
0: There might just be something. One of the things that we know for sure that you have in common with Angelina Jolie is that you've built an incredibly polished brand online. When you first started posting online, did you have a grand strategy, or did it just like evolve naturally?
1: Not at all. When I started posting, I literally looked at Instagram as like an online album.
0: Oh, okay.
1: I was just like, one day when I'm older, my kids are going to like have access to this and they'll see every, because I wasn't even like really curating everything. I'd post my books at Wits and be like, today sucked. Like, you know. But I did happen to also be friends with someone who was really great at curating and just, you know, she's a phenomenon in the social media world. And then that's when I think the influencer world kind of also started looking at me like, oh, who's this friend that's always tagged with this girl that is an actual influencer, but like, she also somehow is fitting the look, so is she also an influencer? That's how, then it grew from there.
0: And then that's how it started. But what we're also seeing now from how it started, and I love the fact that you've shared the fact that it started off with somebody sharing you to their community. You've now built your own community. How would you describe the core identity of the community that you've built?
1: I think I would like to really, you know, you never really know what you are portraying or how the world portrays you. But what I am trying to portray is I'm really trying to break the stereotype.
0: Sure.
1: I don't want it to just be like if a person looks like this, then this is probably their lives and what they do and whatever. I love that people would probably see a picture of me on the feed and then they go in and they're like, oh, snap, wait.
0: She makes bricks?
1: You know? Oh, wait, like a fitness brand? Oh, okay, you know? So I really love that, oh, wow, factor that I believe I show.
0: Now, we were speaking about you making bricks and also being a content creator and an influencer. It's giving, you're a luxury creator. In fact, you're one of South Africa's luxury creators, but you're here also making bricks. These are two different worlds that you bring onto social media. How do you balance them?
1: Yeah, so I think, well, now it's not as, I don't know, I wouldn't say difficult, but not as unattainable, I guess, in a way, because when I did the brick business, unfortunately, I have like closed, and I now have my Women in Business seminar where we come together and we speak about all these experiences in the male-dominated industries. But when I did have it, I think even on my socials, it's still a highlight, because I never want people to ever forget that that was still a big part of my brand
0: where
1: and always will be. Yeah.
0: Yes, it definitely is a part of your brand. Love the fact that you have an accounting degree from Wits.
1: Mm-hmm.
0: How does this help you? The fact that you, you know, you have a background in finance. How does it help with the business side of content creation?
1: Largely so. Crazy enough, even when I was still in varsity, our lecturers would always tell us that CAs make the best CEOs and the best, you know, business people. You know, so in everything that you do in your everyday life, when you are, you know, calculating your inventory, how much is going into this, doing this in this way, how much is it going to get me profit wise what are my profit margins? So because you have that background already, it makes it much more easier and more like it just flows into almost everything in your life. I think even with studying accounting, even with things that aren't, that have got nothing to do with business, just like my personal life, I calculate certain things and I'll be like, what's happening with this Uber charge, and what's happening, you know, like I sit with my bank statements and I'll be highlighting things. So my accounting background really just plays a big role in my life in general.
0: Members of the Sunday Social Club, papers out, pens out, we're hanging out with a social icon and she has a background in accounting. We're about to learn how to make money with the brands.

0: As I was driving to work this morning, this is the song that I was listening to, and I thought, it's actually such a tender song. On the Sunday Social Club, it's Benson Boone, Time of My Life. Before that, Rain Me In, coming through from Sam Fender. Members of the Sunday Social Club, if you're hearing the sound, it means that we are hanging out with our social icon for the day. It is at Sibs underscore Jolie. She is a content creator, she is a businesswoman, and just an influencer as well. Now, Sibs, we need to get into, how do you think brands and content creators, like how and where do you think that brands and content creators, especially in South Africa, somehow miss each other, if they do?
1: Look, I think, well, firstly, I think we always need to kind of remember that we're all still very new to this.
0: Yes.
1: As much as it has been a while, there's a lot of things that I would say brands and content creators are learning as they go. And I think at times brands can kind of misalign. Maybe the focus at a time is more on numbers and reach and not necessarily if this content creator speaks to this brand.
0: Sure.
1: And I think in the same line, content creators do the same. Sometimes they accept whatever's being offered to them and not really taking the time to be like, does this really speak to me? Should I do it? You know, is it in cohesion with what I'm trying to present to people? So yeah, if anything, I would say there's kind of in both sides where there's that discourse, if one could say it's a discourse. But again, we both owe each other so much grace, like both the brand and the content creators, because even as content creators, sometimes we get into it, we're in it, you know, we're so inside, and then something happens and you break away. You don't even know if you still want to be on social media. You don't even know if this is something that I should take as seriously as I'm taking it, or should I step back, you know? And then at the same time, also brands are also like, wait, I mean, we wanted her, but now she went MIA.
0: Yeah.
1: And now how are we going to, like, you know, be sure that we can trust this, you know? So I think it's just grace, because another thing with social media is it does also, mental health, it really does affect it.
0: Yeah.
1: It does get a lot.
0: Yeah.
1: You know, those hate comments do hit home. And they do cause some sort of an effect in how you even see
0: yourself,
1: you know, and this Instagram thing. You're like, I'm exposing myself for people to just say these horrible things. Maybe I should just leave it. It's not even worth it. So just grace from both sides.
0: And how do you handle the negative side of, you know, of social media?
1: I struggle. Aww. I really do. I'm such a sensitive baby.
0: Oh, she's human. Yeah, we are thinking you are a boss, businesswoman. How do you handle it?
1: I'm so sensitive. I cry. Like, oh my God. And I'll go back and I'll read it again. But why would you say that about me? But you know, I'm trying to teach myself to always go back to, my mom always says, be true to yourself,
0: because yes,
1: that's the only thing that will ever matter. And if it's not my truth, it should, like, I'm learning to not let myself make it my truth.
0: Sure.
1: Like, what your perception is your perception, and that's okay.
0: And that's fine.
1: And that's got nothing to do with me.
0: Fantastic.
1: Yeah.
0: It's just an opinion floating around in a sea of opinions.
1: Of opinions.
0: Nothing new, just an opinion.
1: And as Wenang would always say, if they're not talking about you, then who should they be talking about? Something along those lines.
0: She says they only talk about you because nobody's listening when they talk about themselves.
1: Exactly.
0: And that is so true for you. Yes. Do you have a checklist before you partner with the brand?
1: I unfortunately haven't worked with a brand in a minute, but the last time I did get approached by one, if anything, I just look at, is this in my everyday life?
0: Sure.
1: Because I don't want to all of a sudden start something that I've never done, or, you know, can't even see myself liking. There are certain brands where you're like, you know, I've never tried this. Let me see what it would look like if, you know, I am into this. But, like, there are just certain brands that I, from get-go, it's just like, even if I wanted to, I would be faking it.
0: Sure.
1: Yeah. So anything that just doesn't speak to me naturally now.
0: Yeah. Authenticity is indeed the currency when it comes to content creation. Stick around. We're going to be getting into advice that Sibs has when it comes to monetizing your online presence, which is something that she has done so well. Stick around.

0: Justin Timberlake on the Sunday Social Club. Say something. It's Harrison and Mkize. We're hanging out with our social icon for the day. Yes, that is the background music. We're hanging out with Sibs underscore Jolie. Also, Sibahle Sithole. She is a content creator, a businesswoman, and also an influencer. Now, Sibahle, to be fair, a lot of people have social media accounts. Almost everybody in this day and age has a social media account, but not a lot of people are monetizing from the online presence. How would you suggest that people can do this from a business side and also a content creator side?
1: I think, you know, it's very important to just remember that as much as you may think no one is watching, someone's watching. There is someone who, not even someone, but maybe even just brands, that they are looking at something that you, whatever you're doing, and they're speaking about it in their meetings. And you may just think, oh, I'm just posting because I'm just posting. But I think it is sometimes very important to try and be intentional with what you are trying to present, because again, like, you could just think that you're just posting and that's it and it's fun, but there are people actually watching. So try and be intentional and be like, okay, this is what I'm trying to show to people. This is what I would want any brand to see, like, when they look at me. I think it's also important to remember to socialize with your audience.
0: Sure.
1: Don't neglect them and just make them kind of almost already know that, oh, okay, this is what we're going to get from this person today. You know, kind of switch it up a bit, be socialize with them. You know, I used to do a lot of, like, Q&As, like, hey guys, I haven't spoken to you in a while, what's up, you know?
0: Yeah.
1: And then, you know, they ask questions or whatever it is, because I think sometimes it also does speak to brand that, oh, okay, this is her voice, this is what she's trying to translate to people. Business wise for me, I think with having Revenge, initially when I wanted to have the sportswear line, it was because I wanted it to cater to what I was experiencing, the difficulties I was having in the gym in terms of the clothes that I had.
0: Oh, okay.
1: But as my social media presence also grew, I was like, okay, it's now is the best time to start a business, especially when you are well aware of the fact that you don't want to go through the overheads of an actual shop. Your online presence really can monetize so much for you. Like, people will look at you and be like, I actually just want to buy that brand because it's hers.
0: Sure.
1: Not even, I do that. Like, I just saw Georgina launched something. Cristiano Ronaldo's girlfriend. I'm like, I want to buy
0: that. I want to buy that. Like, even just if it's just a
1: t-shirt.
0: Yes.
1: You know? So it's very important to kind of also remember that if you feel like you are business-minded and that is something that you can tap into, look at, like, growing your following. Because you maybe it's going to be 5% of those people that do buy it just because it's yours, but that is money at the end of the day, and then you're monetizing.
0: Now, I want to take you back a bit when you said that somebody's always watching and brands are always watching. I know that with radio, as a radio personality, somebody's always listening, so I must have high energy, I must be well researched, I must be informed, I cannot swear on air, I can't be biased. So I know the right things that people are looking for, and the wrong things. What are some of the wrong things, or the no-go areas? You know, you might just be thinking that, oh, shame, it's a night out with the boys, let me post that. Is it those type of things?
1: I think it's difficult to say when you're on the other side, as in when you're on the content creator side and you're not part of the brand teams and what exactly they look for. But I think the thing is, certain things speak, like, maybe what you posting, your guy's night out, will speak to the brand more than me posting a night out.
0: Sure.
1: So I think, if anything, you just try your best to be true to yourself. If you know you love a good time, don't let it be now like a shock to the world that, oh, so you do go out. Because then even the people will be like, we probably have never been considering this person to work with alcohol or whatever, because we've never seen them out. We don't see them socializing. So be true to what you do. Like, if you do love a good night out, you know, post it, you know, but be tasteful.
0: Be tasteful
1: about
0: in
1: your posting,
0: be,
1: you know.
0: Be tasteful be, about it. You know,
1: Don't show them what you're really doing.
0: We're hanging out with @Sibs_Jolie. Stick around. Up next, she's going to tell us where she falls.

0: It's Lola Audrey. This one is called Hello Goodbye on the Sunday Social Club. Kalela and Pink Panther is with The Bridge. Before that, we're hanging out with our social icon for the day at @Sibs_Jolie_Sitole. Now, as a content creator and a business person, I'm sure you're always, always on the internet, particularly social media. Who are your top five content creators?
1: Okay, number one, jumping straight at in my face, Linda Moeketsi.
0: Linda Moeketsi.
1: Oh my word. He is just doing it so well, so naturally, so I don't like ngiyabawela.
0: A lot of people, the numbers that he's gained, the engagement. What do you think it is about Linda that people just love?
1: He's just so authentically, it's natural, it doesn't feel forced, it literally just feels like, hi guys, so I'm just gonna go and sip on some vouv and the whole champagne. Like, it's just, it literally feels like he's inviting us to an actual life, like not a facade, show. It's like,
0: just like I'm gonna be sipping on my tea, and you guys will be unboxing my car.
1: Yes, I am gonna get a Porsche, and then I'm gonna get the Range Rover.
0: Number two,
1: definitely Linda. Number two, I would say Pamela Mthanga.
0: I love Pammy. What do you think makes people gravitate towards Pam?
1: I love her energy.
0: Sure.
1: In every video and everything, I love her energy. I love her fashion vlogs, and each of those, she's just high energy in all of them. I love her energy. And my number three has to go to Neo Nonso. I'm loving the baby bump content. My ovaries are jumping. Like, she just makes it so cute. She's always been amazing with the food content anyway, but I don't know, there's just something about this motherhood era that is looking so gorgeous on her.
0: Shout out.
1: I love watching that. And then Number four. I do like some funny content creators too. I'm just not really thinking of one right now. I do also enjoy Coachella Randy.
0: Love Coachella Randy.
1: And then I'd have to say also I love Onezwa. I think she makes me feel like, yes, if I could just focus on cooking and really, you know, maybe something can come out. Like, maybe I can just, you know, if I can make one of those meals, you know. But yeah, I think I'd say those are my top five for sure.
0: They definitely are worth being mentioned by our social icon. Stick around. Up next, we wrap it up and find out what Sibs is up to and what we can expect from her for the rest of the year. Theater, music.

0: 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T's and C's apply.
1: I heard what you said through the grapevine. Funny thing about your problems, they ain't mine. Staying up through the late night. 20 seconds to game time. Getting religious with it. Time crossing these state lines. Working hard through the late nights.

0: It's game time. Game time, FIFA Sounds, featuring FIFA Sounds by Future and Tyler. It's Harrison Mkhize on the Sunday Social Club, and we're about to wrap it up with our social icon, Sibahle Sithole. Sibahle, before we get into what you're up to now and where we can catch you, what do you think content creation looks like in the next 5 years?
1: Unfortunately, I think we are going to be faced with a big problem when it comes to AI.
0: Okay.
1: Content creators. I think as much as it's already trickling into the music world, I think definitely in content creation it's going to make its moves. There's already a few AI Instagram pages
0: yes.
1: that, you know, if you blink quickly, it would look like it's a real person. So I think we are going to have a bit of a problem with identifying where we place that, because it's not going to go away,
0: sure.
1: unfortunately. So it probably brands are going to have that problem the most, to be like, okay, so what are we really looking at? Are we still looking at getting this thing with real people? Or are we going to like move towards this because it's got the reach and it's got the advanced technology side of it? So I do think we might just have to start thinking ahead in terms of that. Like, what is that going to look like? But sorry.
0: No. As you're thinking, I'm looking at you and I'm thinking, this is a content creator who's a business owner.
1: Yeah.
0: So where are you now positioning yourself when we find ourselves here? What are you doing?
1: I think... Currently, I'm still even just doing my own research, trying to figure out what is this going to mean in the future for even my business. You know, am I going to get an AI picture or photo shoot on my, you know, on my socials versus getting models, you know?
0: Sure.
1: And what does that, like, what effect does that have even on, because I also model for other brands sometimes.
0: Right.
1: So it's like, how am I going to feel now?
0: Do you know what I mean?
1: Yeah. So it's such a catch 22, and it really needs, you know, for us to, like I say, like the internet and everything is really still so new, and we all still are trying to figure it out. So we are going to have to like take some time to really think what the future is really going to look like, and how we all going to still try monetize the best way we can.
0: Fantastic. And as we wrap it up, what can we expect from you? You know, we are sitting in the final quarter of 2026. What do you got under your sleeve?
1: I think the main thing I would say is I don't think I've ever fully tapped into my content creation as I could.
0: Sure.
1: And I think that is something I really want to do and throw in everyone's face. So
0: nice.
1: When I start being the next Linda Moiketsi, guys, you heard it here first. that's really what I want to start doing. I want to be more intentional with my content creation, even putting the business element side of it, you know, exposing more of how I do my everyday life,
0: sure.
1: with everything. My brands, my sportswear brand, I really want to focus more on the menswear and get more things for the guys. I want to do a cute little launch for the guys. But yeah, that's about what I have planned for the rest of the year.
0: Our social icon for the day at @Sibs_Jolie. Thank you for joining us, my sister. We'll see you on the social streets. Keep being great.
1: So thank you.
0: We go out with Trezor and Ami Fark. This one is called Smoke and Mirrors.

0: Music from Trezor and Ami Fark on the Sunday Social Club. A special shout out to @Sibs_Jolie for joining us as our social icon for the day. Welcome to the fourth and final hour of the Sunday Social Club. Coming up next, we get into the social streets and then we get into Self-Care Sunday.
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You have to understand, if love is a career, you take the job and its demands. The doubts and the uncertainty are all a part of staff. If you a child of God like me, then I suggest you take his hand. Let him pull us out these waters back to land. I'm not the type to stick around when shit is good and disappear when shit is bad. I tell you

0: Miley Cyrus, So Back. This one is called Bass Persuades. New music as well from Manana. All right, teaming up with Nasty C on that one on the Sunday Social Club. It's Harrison and Mkhize, members of the Sunday Social Club. It's time for us to get into the social streets.
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2: To you if you win the lottery, because the decisions you make in the first 30 days after winning will determine if the money changes your life or ruins it. So here's what you do. Number one, say nothing. Tell no one. Not your family, not your friends, not social media. The moment people know, the requests start. And it's hard saying no to people you love. So stay quiet until you have an actual plan. Step two, don't touch the money yet. Most states give you 180 days to claim your winnings, so use that time. Do not quit your job. Do not make big purchases. Do not do anything that changes your life before the money is legally yours and you've structured it properly. Step three, take the lump sum and hire three people immediately. A tax attorney, a financial advisor who's a fiduciary, this is important, and an accountant. All three before you claim, the lump sum can be taxed.
0: Now, this video comes through from a content creator who goes by the name of cc.personalfin. I think she is some sort of, well, she's not a financial advisor. Advisor. This is not financial advice. But when I looked at the comment section of this video, it actually, I wanted to know more about you. Member of the Sunday Social Club. This lady is saying that if you were to win a huge lump sum of money, number one, don't tell nobody. Number two, prepare before you spend. Number three, hire a tax practitioner, an accountant, ABCDD. As soon as I heard it, I was like, girl, I know myself. Bro, I know myself. That is not happening. Me, if I was to win a lump sum of money, there will be signs and the signs would be immediate. But that's just me. I want to hear from you on 0825505151. If you were to win a lump sum of money, would you be able to do these three things? Tell nobody for a while, prepare before you spend, and hire people who can manage your money? You know yourself. Now, I want to know you. 0825505151. Hit me up on the social streets before we get into Self-Care Sunday. Music from Neo is called Dance Right Now. Also after that, Bella K with I Love It, I Love It, I Love It.

0: It's Bella K on the Sunday Social Club. This one is called I Love It. I Love It. I Love It. Before that, Neo, Dance Right Now. Harrison Mkize. Three rules if you win a lot of money. Rule number one, don't tell anybody. Rule number two, make sure that you prepare before you spend. Rule number three, obviously, is hire a team that's going to help you, you know, manage the lump sum of money. I'm saying there's a content creator who put out these three rules because, you know, she works in that space. These rules would absolutely defeat me. I wouldn't be able to not tell anyone. I speak a lot. I am a yapper and I'm an oversharer. So no, not going to work for me. Hiring three people could possibly do that because I love it when people do what they do professionally for me. Like, I like the idea of knowing that my money is being handled by professionals. And then, of course, the preparing before you spend. I don't think that's going to do well with me. As soon as I have it, I want to spend it. So I'm getting one out of the three. What about you? On 0825505151, if you were to win a lump sum of money, which one of these three rules would dribble you? Would you be able to keep it to yourself? Would you be able to hire a managing team that's going to manage the funds for you? And more importantly, would you be able to prepare before you spend? Drop me that WhatsApp voice note, 0825505151.
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0: Ariana Grande, I Hate That I Made You Love Me, coming through from a new album called Petal. She was currently on tour, and the tour came to an end. Announced that she is going to be taking a break immediately after her tour. But also there are pictures circulating of her where she's stuck in an elevator. Oh, Ariana, my baby, what are you doing here? It's Harrison Mkhize on the Sunday Social Club, and we're basically on the social streets. We're talking about, if you're to get a lump sum of money, there's a lady who said rules for us. She said we must keep quiet, we must hire people to manage the money for us, we must prepare before we spend. Hey, Mina, personally, the keeping quiet is not possible for me. I am a yapper, I'm an oversharer. Then the one of hiring people to take care of my money, sure, because I believe in people doing what they qualified to do. Then number three, the one of preparing before I spend, I'm so sorry. Money in hand means money to be spent. This is not financial advice. These are the habits of Harrison Mkhize. What about you on 0825505151? Let's get into some of your voice notes.
1: Hey, Harry, baby.
0: Your
1: Happy
0: friend.
1: Sunday. Well, sure, it depends on the amount of money that I win. If it's like not that much, then nobody's going to know. I'm just going to kind of put it away, save it, spend it on essentials, etc., etc. If, however, it is a lot of money, then I am going to tell people. But I'm not going to tell, like, the world. And you're not going to see me buy Prada and Gucci. I'm going to tell the people I really care about, because I need to be able to use that money to make their lives better as well.
0: Sure, that sounds like a good idea. So I'm going to fail at rule number the one that says don't tell anybody. I am going to tell people, but I'll only tell people who are close to me, because I need to use that money to change their lives. I like that. That is such a cool one, Fran. Up next, we get into Sunday Social Club. Psychologist Noel Tando is on the line to help us take criticism well. How well do you take criticism, friend?

0: South Africa's most amplified radio station, 5FM. It's music from Alcatraz. Prayer for me. Members of the Sunday Social Club, welcome to it. It's time for us to get into some self-care Sundays.
1: Self-Care Sunday on the Sunday Social Club on 5.
0: It's the part of the show where we take care of our mental health and we help each other to become better people. Literally, that's the whole point of Self-Care Sundays. It's so that we can be able to take care of our mental health and to help each other do the same thing. And today, we're diving into a topic that affects every single one of us, whether you're at work, whether you're in a relationship, whether it's even in a family dynamic or a friendship dynamic. We're talking about how to receive feedback constructively without getting defensive. Naturally, it is completely natural to feel the sting when somebody corrects us or when they offer us critique. And there's always like that knee-jerk reaction where we just want to be defensive, right? And this is something that I do, and I'm sure that it's something that you do as well every time when you receive criticism, whether it's at school, at work, even in your personal life. Now, to help us unpack this topic, we have the wonderful Nol Thando, who is a practicing clinical psychologist, and she is joining us to help us and probably capacitate us and equip us with skills on how we can pause the knee-jerk reaction of always being defensive when we receive criticism. Nol Thando, welcome to the Sunday Social Club. How are you?
2: Hi, Harrison. It's lovely to be here. Hi to the listeners. How are you doing?
0: I am good. Thank you so much for asking. How's your Sunday been so far? What's going on? What's cooking oil?
2: it's been a good Sunday. Very refreshing Sunday. So, yeah, I think it's a perfect time to do something like this and have a conversation like this, definitely.
0: Absolutely. I came across your page on TikTok. Who are you? Maybe if you could just bring my listeners into who are you on TikTok and on all the digital platforms.
2: No problem. So Nol Thando Mauve, but on TikTok, and actually mainly on TikTok, but I am nolthando.cm. That's what I call on my platforms, and I essentially just make content and videos on mental health, on basically allowing people

0: to learn and to reflect, to learn to build their insights and to help them show up better in their relationships.
1: Thank you so much for that. And that is what Self-Care Sundays is about. Now, I want to bring you into the conversation of how we as human beings, you know, take feedback and how we automatically, you know, sort of get instinctively defensive. Please, can you tell me, why is it that most of the time our first instinct is always to protect ourselves, to make excuses, or maybe even to lash back when we receive feedback?
0: Yeah, and very fair point, because you might see it in yourself and only realize it after the fact, but it kind of becomes a thing that happens continuously and you're trying to figure out why. And I think it's important to realize that any species has this internal primary instinct to survive.
1: Yeah.
0: And that is, as a baby, that is, I mean, literally anyone and anything will tell you that's the main purpose, right? But now the thing is, when something feels as though it is threatened, the natural response is to protect.
1: Sure.
0: So because you're trying to survive and you're trying to be okay, anything that comes and kind of looks or resembles something that says, this is wrong, you are wrong, you are not a good person. And a lot of the time you'll find that what feels like it needs to be protected is our sense of self, our sense of character, and what it is we know to be true and real. You come there to protect because it starts to feel as though whatever is been said is true about you, or whatever you've heard, rather, because those are two different things. Somebody can say something and you can hear something entirely different depending on what it touched.
1: Lovely. The fact that we're always protecting ourselves, because that is what we naturally do as human beings. Mm-hmm. Now, in a normal everyday conversation and in a normal dynamic that is not, like, you know, special, just like in normal everyday life, if I'm receiving feedback and I can feel myself getting defensive, what are some of the signs that I must pay attention to my physical body as well as my thoughts?
0: And I think, great, for speaking on the physical, because our body speaks more than we can imagine.
1: Right? Yeah.
0: Somebody could be saying something to you and suddenly you start feeling a little hot. Suddenly maybe you feel very, very cold.
1: Mm.
0: You might feel your jaw kind of starting to clench. You might feel yourself sweating. These are physical symptoms of anxiety, but also something starts to feel that it needs, basically the idea that you need to be protected. Something is being triggered in you. And trigger isn't necessarily related to trauma or whatever the case is. It's whatever is underlying is now being brought to the surface. And now physically you can feel that. So naturally, if you're feeling hot and all of these things, you're not really going to listen clearly. You're already thinking about what you're going to respond, right, to clear the ceiling, to help you not feel as tense or uncomfortable. So there's a lot of things happening while the conversation is unfolding.
1: Now, to wrap it up, what would be one final thought that you'd want to tell the members of the Sunday Social Club when it comes to us receiving feedback and our natural sort of ability to be defensive? Because it's natural.
0: I think it's picking up on the fact that, one, it is natural, like you said. No, I'm not a bad person because I'm feeling uncomfortable with something being said to me. Nobody wakes up wanting to hear negative stuff about themselves. We try to portray ourselves as well as we can. And so how do I help myself hear this and still kind of carry myself the way that I hope? Pause. Take a moment and sit and pause. Sometimes it's, you know what, let me not speak about this now. Can I get back to you a bit later? If you can start to feel these sensations, right? But a very important thing is pause and then help yourself regulate whatever that is for you. Obviously, this is going to happen quickly because if it's in the midst of a conversation, it's in the midst of a conversation. Then try to understand, because when you're already in this kind of pent-up mood, you're not going to really hear what is being said. So try and understand, what could this person be saying? And then only do you then respond. If you need clarity, ask. Okay, please just help me understand what it is you mean by that. And then a lot of the time you'll figure out that the person meant something very different from what you heard. And so it's helpful to get that clarity. And so that you know, if you are defending, am I defending something because it is actually a threat or because I feel that it is?
1: Thank you so much for that, Nolutando. Take a pause if you find yourself in this situation. Regulate and seek understanding. Thank you so much for joining us, Nolutando, clinical psychologist. We absolutely can catch her on all our social media platforms. It is at
0: nolutando.cm.
1: nolutando.cm. Stick around. Coming up next is Smash Africa Weekends by Nolutando. Till next time.
0: Thank you. Bye. 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
3: For people who are maybe voting for the first time, don't see local elections as important, what would you say to them, especially about making an informed decision?
4: Local elections is literally about the stuff outside your house. 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Think about it as if you are waking up in the morning. The kettle that you put on, the fact that there's electricity or no electricity, that's local.
3: Yeah.
4: 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When you get out and you take out the rubbish and nobody's picked it up yet, that's municipal. 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
3: Yeah.
4: I can't tell you who to vote for. It's quite literally about the councillor in your ward, and yeah, it's about the mayor in your city or your municipality.
3: Mm-hmm.
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facts. 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I need an application for this pressure I'm applying. 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

0: 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It is Amapiano. Teams up with Gom Music.
1: DJ Bani.
0: Can I see you?
1: DJ Bani.
0: DJ Leg.
1: Oh.
0: Do you know DJ Leg?
1: Yeah, because, yeah, you must say DJ Leg.
0: What DJ Leg?
1: Not Leg.
0: Did I say Leg?
1: Yeah, it sounded like you said quarter leg. Leg.
0: DJ Leg. DJ Leg.
1: Who Leg?
0: Ah, but DJ Leg, who DJ Leg? It's in Age. As who know DJ Leg?
1: Ah, who DJ Leg?
0: It's not lag.
1: Who lag?
0: Eh.
1: Who DJ Leg?
0: No, we say
1: who lag.
0: Who DJ Leg?
1: I'm a who DJ Leg.
0: Who DJ Leg? It's DJ Leg.
2: Do you know who we sound like right now?
0: What?
2: We sound like Bobo.
0: Smash. Don't piss me off on a Sunday. What do you have coming up on Smash Africa weekends right now? I'm sure making it sound like Bobo. Bobo.
2: If you don't know Bobo, you know nothing about social media.
0: Prophet Bobo is having the time of his life.
2: I love it for Bobo.
0: It's just Bobo and
2: expression.
0: It's just baby Bobo and his boots against the world at this
2: point. Oh my word. coming up on the show this afternoon around RSA in 90 seconds, we've got a former Big Brother housemate telling us what they got up to.
0: Which one?
2: Stick around to find out. And it happens just now, after like, let's say 20 past 2.
0: Oh, wow.
2: So stick around to find out.
0: Nice.
2: And of course, you know what, fam?
0: What?
2: We need another public holiday.
0: Between?
2: This month.
0: Between Saturday and Sunday.
2: Yabona le Heritage Day.
0: Yeah.
2: It's on a Thursday.
0: So,
2: 25th.
0: They must give us Friday.
2: They must give us, Cyril, please, if you've got Uncle Cyril's number, please call Uncle Cyril
0: now
2: and tell him the box did the most.
0: Do you hear me? Do you hear me?
2: So we're gonna talk about that.
0: Yo, such important things.
2: We're gonna talk about that on the show, and of course, for Great African Story, we'll be hanging out with an amazing artist by the name of Usindi. So, Nyoni, I've known Cindy so for a very long time, and mm-hmm. I've never interviewed him. And it's going to be quite refreshing because I also haven't seen him in a minute.
0: Okay.
2: Yeah, so I cannot wait to unpack that conversation. Karabo Hobo is going to give us an amazing train smash. It has something to do with easily one of my favorite artists giving birth and keeping it mum until recently. Stick around to find out. Let's please leave it at that.
0: Okay. Well, yes. we're all going to be fighting with that child.
2: Everybody must hang out until 5 o'clock.
0: Okay.
2: From now until 5, we are cooking.
0: Because she is mother. Smash Africa Weekends coming up next. My name is Harrison Mkiza. Let's do this again on Saturday and Sunday from 10 a.m. to 2 p.m. Remember, please don't drink and drive and use protection all the time. 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

0: In your top stories at this hour, negligent driving suspected in deadly Mpumalanga crash and a search for missing Gauteng runner forms part of a broader investigation.
1: And in your sports headlines, Dr. Rossi says the fans served as motivation in their win against the All Blacks in Baltimore, and the Buccaneers' killer instinct under scrutiny with the CAF Champions League getting tougher moving forward. That and more coming to you at 2:30.
0: A very good afternoon. The authorities in Mpumalanga say negligent driving is suspected to be the cause of a collision between two vehicles on the N17 near Emelo. Eight people, including two minors and the drivers of the vehicles, were killed in the crash, which happened this morning. Provincial Community Safety and Security spokesperson Moeti Musi.
2: Seven of the occupants, they include the driver, they were in a VW sedan, while the driver of the Toyota Corolla sedan, who was the only occupant at the time of the crash, is among the eight who lost their lives. The cause of the crash remains unclear at this stage. However, reckless and negligent driving cannot be ruled out.
0: The search for a missing Gauteng woman has now become part of a wider investigation into the discovery of the bodies of four women in Kempton Park, Johannesburg, in the past 2 months. 38-year-old Elizabeth Mosilakgomo went missing on Thursday after leaving her home in Rhodesfield. Police have discovered the body of an unidentified woman in the York Street area last night. However, authorities have not yet confirmed whether it was that of Mosilakgomo. Musam Hlongo reports.
3: Elizabeth, also known as Tonto, was last seen on Mustang Street Thursday afternoon. Her family last night went on scene after the discovery of a body, hoping to identify her. However, they were unable to do so because of the injuries sustained by the woman and the late hour. The body was later taken to the state mortuary, where the family is expected to make a formal identification.
0: In other news, angry residents of Ravensmead on the Cape Flats have appealed to government to include them on the list of beneficiaries for a housing project. They marched through the area yesterday to demand answers on the project. The residents claim the houses being built have been earmarked for people who are from outside Ravensmead. Albert de Villiers grew up in the area.
4: They built houses here in 44 years, the first time they built houses here, and not even for our people. It is for outside people. They're supposed to give us 80% out of those houses there. That's not all. They didn't do that. They did houses to outsiders. 20% was supposed to give outside people, like Yarosis, Leonze, like places.
0: Moving further afield, police in Nigeria say armed fighters have kidnapped six imams in the northern state of Zamfara. The incident happened yesterday when the clerics attended a prayer gathering for President Bola Tinubu, who's seeking a second term in January's general election. Kidnappings have become a big source of revenue for Nigeria's many armed groups, both for militants and non-ideological gangs who are demanding ransoms for release. A recap of your top story at this hour. The authorities in Mpumalanga say negligent driving is suspected to be the cause of a collision between two vehicles on the N17 near Emelo. For 5 News, I am Karabo Hobo. Welcome to Smash Africa Weekends.
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6: 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Are these microdramas entertaining, addictive, or absolute nonsense?
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7: You're talking about the short stories, those little drama stories on Facebook, right?
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0: Better days are finally here, baby. You better believe it. You better believe it. Music from K2 the Rap Song, teaming up with Mugs and Decency. Better Days is the title of that. Will Lindley with Head First and some Iris Star. Where do we go? Well, you're welcome. Welcome to 5FM. This is where you stay.
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0: My name is Smash Africa for that baby. Skarabo Hobo is here. Looking fine. What's up, fine lady?
3: I'm good. How are you?
0: The new scent? Tell me more.
3: Okay.
0: Who bought you that new scent?
3: I think it's pretty obvious who bought it for me.
0: Yeah. I'm sorry for you that you are hearing us talk about someone's scent, and since it's the radio,
3: and
0: you can't smell it. But you know what? It's so mysteriously delectable. She called it scrumptious. I said, hang on.
3: It's that good. It smells that good.
0: KB Mutishani, the Don, what's up, boy?
4: What's up, Brasmash?
0: Big day today for Man U.
4: It's a huge day for Man U today. The 199th Manchester Derby. Number
0: 199. Yes, that's why we start the link like this.
4: Yes.
0: Yeah?
4: Mm-hmm. Got all the facts, you know. Last time these two teams played against each other was at Old Trafford, with United getting a 2-0 win. Yeah. And we were actually in studio for that game.
0: All the time. We're always in studio.
4: We're always in studio for that game.
0: That's why it's called Smash Africa Weekends.
4: Yeah, bro.
0: Welcome to it. Hey, we would be remiss if we did not mention it's Harry Bang Bang.
4: It's Harry Bang.
0: Gotta sing it, Karabo. Don't be a loser. Sing it.
3: It's Harry, baby.
0: Yeah!
3: Cause I'm baby like that. Yeah.
0: Harrison, don't say we don't do anything for you.
4: Well, you did natter Harry off the air earlier on today. You thought it was a 2K.
3: Rude, very rude of you.
0: He's back next week as I switch off these two microphones. Harrison is back next week with the 5FM Top 40 between 10 and 2 p.m. You know, it's always a vibe. And I must say this. Harrison's guest on the Sunday social, top tier.
3: Actually, I just saw a photo of her.
0: You cannot outdo what Harrison is doing. Anyway, we are excited to be here. We are glad that you decided to join us. In fact, we'll call you Chomi. Because the song that I'm playing is called Abo Chomi. We're here till 5 p.m. It's a jam-packed show as per usual, and we cannot wait to go around RSA in 90 seconds with you. And like I said, man, we've got a big brother, former housemate joining us
3: so
0: in a bit. You're about to find out who that is.

0: Abafana beskuta on 5. Abuchomi is the title of this one. 20 minutes after 2 p.m. Welcome to Smash Africa Weekends. My name is Smash Africa for the babies. Karabo Hobo, ready to deliver the news. Yes, Maritaba. Yes, Maritaba. Love it. And you know what I love about what she's got for us today? She's what? In a party mood.
1: Oh, yes.
0: So she's going to give us all the tea when Train Smash arrives on this show. Man, ooh. Oh man. KB Mudishani also in the cut. But it's time for us to do the right thing. Around RSA in 90 seconds.
2: Around RSA in 90 seconds.
0: Hey! This brother who's joining us on the line, member of the Bandana Boys. You remember the Bandana Boys?
3: I remember the Bandana Boys. What a time.
0: If you're not a Big Brother Mzansi fan, where have you been? Ah! It's Reno, what's up, famo?
4: What's up, Smash Africa?
0: Bruv, the last time I saw you was a long, long time ago. How have you been, bro? I think it was last year, December, November, in fact.
4: Close to reunion time.
0: Yeah! How have you been? How's the hunting, number one? Ezra's a hunter. Did you know that?
3: Oh, he is?
0: Yeah.
3: Nice. That's interesting.
4: I'm a hunter and adventurer extraordinaire. Hunting's been good.
0: Yeah. Because obviously the season is coming to an end now. That's why I had to start with that one. But anyway, it's not about hunting. We want to know. Around RSA in 90 seconds. How was your weekend, fam?
4: Oh, weekend's been good, man. Weekend's been very good. You know, as I said, it was very adventurous.
0: Mm-hmm.
4: Started off with local sports. There's a local sports that usually happens. So there was a tournament that they were hosting there. I just popped in there just to see a couple of fans, you know, watch the game.
0: Uh-huh.
4: Afterwards, I'm a big kayaking guy. So I hit the rivers almost every weekend. I went to Haga Haga River, kayaked up there, came back, waited for the rugby. So South Africa could do what they do best.
0: Come on!
1: Nice.
0: You know this. Who are you?
1: DeMarco.
0: Who are you watching the rugby with?
4: I was watching with a couple of friends, a bit of guys that work there by my farm. So, yeah.
0: That's what I'm talking about, man. Yo, bro, you need to take me kayaking soon. I'm coming to the Eastern Cape soon. Okay.
4: Kayaking and hunting, brother. You know I've got a rifle waiting for you. Let's go.
0: Who would you like to send a shout out to, real quick, fam?
4: I'd like to send a shout out to my mom's, obviously, a big mama's boy. Mm-hmm. She's currently in Butterworth. I'd like to send a shout out to my friend Swiss.
3: The Bandana Boys. The Bandana Boys are still there.
4: You know, gotta shout out the boys. And a shout out to my girlfriend. She's a bit of a far distance away from me, but hopefully she's doing good. Love you, babe.
0: Oh, so, Ezra, it's good to hear your voice. Thank you so much for listening to 5 FM and hanging out with us on the weekend, yeah?
4: Always my vibe, brother. You'll always catch me here. You guys are the best there. Thanks for having me.
0: Shout out. Oh, man. Around RSA in 90 seconds. If you know you've got big plans come next week, and you need to hit us up on the 5FM WhatsApp line so that you book your spot. 082-550-5151. Because apparently next week is going to be a big weekend. Scorpion Kings.
3: Yes, woo! It's happening next weekend.
0: Baby.
1: Mamelodi Sundowns versus Al Ahly of Saudi Arabia. Loftus.
0: Baby.
1: There's also the air show happening in Pretoria.
0: I was going there, my brother. See, let me tell you a little something about me.
1: Mm-hmm.
0: So I was invited to a golf day on Friday, right? And I had the privilege of playing golf with one of the Air Force instructors.
1: Ooh.
0: And he was telling me, like, Smashy, the air show is going to be lit.
1: Mm-hmm.
0: You need to make sure you pull in.
3: Oh, yeah.
0: I don't even know, because you know how my weekends be sometimes, fam. Do you know? So all I have to say is, if I'm in and around Pretoria come next week Saturday, you need to make sure you go to the air show.
1: Pause by my ends, because the Air Force Base where it's happening at is right by where
0: so
1: I live.
0: So we don't even need to pay. We don't need to buy tickets.
3: We're going to come on now.
0: But KB, you'll be here when the air show happens. Because Smash Africa, we can start.
1: Yeah, ish.
0: Oh, boring.
3: You can't make it after the show?
0: It's too late.
1: Well, it's happening on both Saturday and Sunday.
0: We are here Saturday and Sunday. Welcome to the show if you're listening for the first time.
1: Wow.
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8: Ish, I love my hometown, but for too long now, I look around and think we deserve better than this. The water goes off for days, the streets are falling apart, and things never get fixed. Look, I'm not asking for anything fancy. I just want basics to work. And I know they can work because I've seen it where the Democratic Alliance is in charge. I want our town to work for all. So in this election, I'm voting DA.
9: This political party advertisement was paid for by the political party concerned. The views expressed in this advertisement are those of the political party and not those of the SABC.
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0: Beautiful music from Loyiso, Fragile Things on 5FM. Welcome to Smash Africa Weekend. My name is Smash Africa, and I just want to give you a round of applause for making it to the show this Sunday afternoon, fam. Like, you could be anywhere in the world, but you chose 5FM as the spot you want to hang out. Do you understand? On this show, Femo, love you for that.
1: 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Yes indeed. It is time for your latest and greatest right here on Smash Africa Weekends, and we get started off with your world of rugby, of course. And Dr. Rossi Erasmus has credited South African fans as their motivation as they look to continue making them proud. He spoke after the Springboks' 48-28 victory over the All Blacks in Baltimore, US, to not only win the rugby's greatest rivalry title, but they also retained their number one spot in the rugby world rankings. The M&T Bank Stadium of the NFL's Baltimore Ravens saw a crowd of 68,173, with the vast majority in the stadium donning the green and gold, and millions more while watching from home. And Dr. Rossi was quick to hail their praises. We now move on to your latest from the Currie Cup, and a leg try from Yanku Ace helps the Griquas to their fifth Currie Cup title in their final after they beat the ailing Pumas 23-16 in what was a well-contested final that went right down to the wire. Wouldn't you say, Smash?
0: My brother, when I saw the final result, because, you know, I missed those tries, I was convinced that these guys were just trying to put us by the edge of our seats just throughout our show. I don't know what the hell.
1: Yeah.
0: But congratulations to the Suzuki Griquas.
1: Congratulations to them indeed. Now, the Griquas' George Whitehead and the Pumas' Clinton Swartz were the highlights of the game, going band for band and M for M from the kicking tee. Though both teams' defenses were stubborn to the very last minute, the last try from Ace got the job done for the Griquas in front of a sold-out home crowd in Kimberley. We now jump into a world of football. And Orlando Pirates midfielder Thapelo Mokobodi has said that the Buccaneers will be facing tougher competition and must be more clinical in front of goal after the 3-1 win in the second leg over the Mauritian side of Lekeur Waves in the CAF Champions League. Now, Pirates coach Abdeslam Wadu felt that they were wasteful with their chances and wanted a greater killer instinct. Though Mokobodi acknowledges that their finishing will need to improve, he believes that Pirates must remain patient and continue working. Moving on to some more football news from the Betway Premiership, and Mamelodi Sundowns managed to salvage a lost-ditch draw against Sheba United at the Buffalo Stadium last night. With the scores being deadlocked for the majority of the game at 0-0, Sheba thought that they had stolen one from the Brazilians, with Cian Ndlovu finding the back of the net in the 86th minute. But a parried save from Sheba keeper Stanley Nwabali set up Antonio van Wyk to equalize for Kabuyelo and earn them a 1-1 draw and also keep their spot at the top of the Betway Premiership table.
0: What a heartbreaking moment for Sheba United fans.
1: It was tough.
0: And I blame the commentators for that.
1: Moving on to some more football news. Arsenal had to fight hard for their 2-0 win. They had to fight for their 2-0 win against Sunderland at the Stadium of Lights to make it 4 wins from 4. Now, the Gunners did concede a penalty in the second half, as Ezri Konsa was judged to have fouled Dan Ballard in the box after a Sunderland corner. However, Arsenal keeper David Raya came out tops after he saved Enzo Lefebvre's effort from the spot. And not long after, substitute Bruno Guimaraes scored a banging humdinger of a goal to give the Gunners the lead before star boy Bukayo Saka made it 2 goals from the penalty spot late on in the game. Other results from the Premier League yesterday saw Tottenham Hotspur be held to a 0-0 draw at home by Everton. Tottenham are still yet to win their first Premier League game of the season, and they are still yet to score a single goal this season in the Premier League. Meanwhile, at Anfield, Fulham did well toward Liverpool to a 0-0 draw, while Ipswich Town managing to beat 10-man Crystal Palace 3-2 at Selhurst Park. Chelsea managing to salvage a late draw through João Pedro, 2-2 against Hull City at Stamford Bridge. Meanwhile, Bournemouth and Brentford played out to a 2-2 draw at the Vitality Stadium. Then finally, Aston Villa lost out to Nottingham Forest. Nottingham Forest beating the Villains 2-1 at Villa Park in that one. Then lastly, but definitely not least, and Ryan Garcia managing to defend his WBC welterweight title after KOing Conor Benn with 1 minute and 25 seconds remaining in the second round of their main event bout. Now, Ryan Garcia Garcia did throw a barrage of punches 45 seconds into the second round until referee Thomas Taylor halted the contest as it was too many punches for Ben to take. The American improved his record from 26-2 with 21 KOs, denying Ben a fairytale first world title and keeping the belt he won in February against Mario Barrios. Now for Ben, the son of British legend Nigel Benn, it was a crushing setback after arriving on a run of big wins. With that being said, that is it for your sports update for this hour. For your five sports, it is of course KB Mudishan.
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Young the Giant on 5. Evergreen is the title of this one. Love this band. Love, love, love, love it. Thank you so much for choosing 5.

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1: Local elections is literally about the stuff outside your house. Think about it as if you are waking up in the morning. The kettle that you put on, the fact that there's electricity or no electricity, that's local.
0: Yeah.
1: That's your municipality. When you get out and you take out the rubbish and nobody's picked it up yet, that's municipal. It is literally about your life and your environment.
0: Yeah.
1: I can't tell you who to vote for. It's quite literally about the councillor in your ward, and it's about the mayor in your city or your municipality.
0: Mm-hmm.
1: And so this one is a little bit more personal.
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0: Ben Rodriguez on 5, A Girl Like You. Thank you so much for choosing Smash Africa Weekend. Really appreciate your ears this afternoon, famo. Now, ladies and gentlemen, I don't know about you, whether you're a rugby fan or not, I know this for sure. When it comes to South Africa and New Zealand, there is history there. I mean, when you talk about Test rugby, those are the two teams you mention when you mention Test rugby. In fact, they've been going at it since 1921.
1: More than 100 years.
0: None of us were even a thought. Okay?
1: Mm-hmm.
0: This is legacy.
1: Yeah.
0: Now, the Bucks did the right thing. They went to Baltimore, and I even predicted it. I mean, like...
1: Yeah. I think we all did.
0: I called it. I said they're going to go to Baltimore and do the right things. The Bucks ended up winning the series 3-1. And the last one, they won 43-28, correct?
2: Yeah.
1: 43-28.
0: I need to just check with the people of the news.
1: You're right.
0: Next thing they say, Smashy, right. You are wrong about the score.
2: Right.
0: Now, I don't know about you. With so much history with us in the Springboks, we deserve a public holiday.
2: We really do.
1: You're cooking.
0: And this comes from a place and a time when Cyril Ramaphosa says, Nishagafa, abafana ba. Remember that video when he was talking about the Springboks?
1: Yes.
0: Winning the World Cup in 2023?
2: He said, Intliziyam Cishayama.
0: Yeah, oh! Which is translated into, my heart almost stopped.
2: Mm-hmm. Yeah.
0: He proceeded to give South Africa a public holiday because I think the 16th of December was falling on a Saturday. And he said, Yazin, I'll give you the 15th of December. It will be a holiday because of the Springboks winning the Rugby World Cup.
2: Yeah.
0: For the
1: fourth time.
0: There we go. So we won this 4-test series 3-1.
1: Mm-hmm.
0: We deserve a holiday on the 25th of September.
2: We deserve another holiday.
1: Yes.
0: So if you have our president's number, President Cyril Ramaphosa, every time the Springboks beat New Zealand, we need a holiday on a Monday.
2: I love that. Actually,
0: I mean, Sia said it. Like, everyone is excited in South Africa on a Monday when they win.
1: Mm-hmm.
0: I mean, like, come on, fam. What do you think?
2: The Springboks are literally carrying South African sports on their backs. So, at this point, let's just all have a holiday.
0: I think it's either... Because he hasn't said anything.
2: Courtesy of them.
0: Yeah, he hasn't said anything. It's too soon to say tomorrow's a holiday. So we've given it enough lead time. The 25th of September.
2: Yeah, there's still time.
0: Even better. Maybe you're listening to me and it's like, Smash, you're being ridiculous. Oh, you're like, yes. Yes, Smash, we need a holiday. What would we have to achieve for the president of our country to believe we need another public holiday? 082-550-5151. Do you agree with me that we deserve a public holiday?
1: I do.
2: We definitely do.
0: Nah.
1: Mm-hmm.
0: The 25th.
2: Every time the Springboks win, we deserve a holiday.
1: Yes.
2: Exactly that.
0: 082-550-5151. Let's go.
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0: Beautiful music on Five. Be Like You is the title of that one. And that is...
1: Oh, come on.
2: Boost legs.
0: Someone is not at work today. Anyway, back to the 5FM WhatsApp line, 082-550-5151.
3: That was disappointing.
0: Yeah, that was so pop, fam. You don't deserve to be part of this public holiday.
2: In fact, we
0: must cancel her from participating in the public holiday because she's not on the money. In case you just tuned in, we are saying after the Springbok winning rugby's greatest rivalries, test series, 3-1 against New Zealand. Cyril Ramaphosa did it for the World Cup.
3: Yes.
0: We got a public holiday on the 15th of December back in 2023. In 2026, we are saying we deserve a holiday, Mr. President. What do you say? Huh? I'm talking to you listening to the show, not Karabo Hobo.
4: Yes, we definitely need a public holiday. Our president started a trend with the Boca, and he must follow through now.
0: Yes!
5: Hello! Smash Africa for the baby!
0: What's up, Emma? What's up, Ed?
6: It's your bestie, Ed, here. Look, Cyril needs to... Of course, we need a public holiday. We can call it Springboks Day. Or just, yeah, Rugby Day, Springbok Day, whatever, you know, he wants to call it. I will buy him a new couch.
0: Oh, no.
6: I will buy him a beautiful Persian couch. Cyril, if you're listening, here's our deal. Our deal on Tata Presidente Cyril.
0: Love that energy,
3: Ed. Oh, yeah.
0: Oh, man.
3: He's having a great Sunday for sure.
0: Yep.

0: Drums and Drums is the title of this one. Thank you so much for choosing 5FM as your companion. I don't know if you're listening to the show yesterday. We're talking a little bit about Kylie Minogue opening for Harry Styles. And they say the main reason potentially why Kylie Minogue is opening for Harry Styles potentially could be she's making a return. Ooh. We've seen artists do a comeback. But you won't believe from a South African music front who's done a U-turn.
1: Eh.
0: None other than Kabelo from TKZ.
1: Yeah.
2: Booker Two Shoes.
0: Yeah.
2: For real.
0: Yeah.
2: Booker Love.
1: He's, I saw that.
0: Yeah. Oh, you saw that? And I'm thinking to myself, yes, the man who's become a pastor, a family man, a man who's recovered from drug and substance abuse and alcohol addiction. He was addicted to substances.
1: Yeah.
0: There was something, and he ran the Comrades a few times.
1: Mm-hmm.
0: This guy is easily one of the most decorated South African artists out there, if you ask me, in terms of musically and outside of the music, in terms of activism, and most importantly, as a Jesus-loving man.
2: Yo, Booker Love is back.
0: Now, yeah, man. So I'm thinking to myself, now, if this man has made a comeback, and he comes back with the Arrows. Do you guys remember the Arrows?
1: Yeah.
0: Mm-hmm. Yeah. So after that, I'm just thinking to myself, if Booker Love is coming, maybe your favorite artist should make a comeback. What do you think? Let us know on 082-550-5151. Someone who hasn't, released music in a long time.
2: Oof.
0: Yeah, this is Kabelo and the Arrows. Here's a snippet.

0: And you know, just thinking about this, do we leave it to the legends? Because they, I mean, we regard Kabelo Mabalane as a Kwaito legend.
1: For sure. Yeah.
0: Right?
1: For sure, yeah.
0: So, or do we say just anyone? Mzambia must also come back.
2: I don't think it's for everyone, hey?
1: No.
2: Come back.
1: I'm thinking.
2: They don't always land.
0: No, guys, everybody deserves a second chance.
1: No, I'm thinking of a group that needs to come back.
0: Who?
1: Tear gas needs to come back.
0: All right, let us know. On the other side of 3 o'clock, we're going to play those WhatsApp voice notes from you. Which artist, South African or international, needs to come back? 082-550-5151. And when we say come back, release new music. Not like sample some of the old stuff.
1: Yes.
0: And say, it's a remix, babe. News time.
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4: And in your sports headlines, Coventry in action against Brighton with the 199th Manchester Derby to be played later, and Norris starts in pole as the drivers start their engines for the Spanish Grand Prix. Live updates and more coming to you at 3:30.
3: A very good afternoon. Acting Gauteng Police Commissioner Fred Gekana says police are not ruling out any possibilities as they investigate the deaths of four women whose bodies were found in the Kempton Park area in Johannesburg over the past 2 months. Gekana says it's too early to conclude that the cases are linked or that they are the work of a single perpetrator. Gekana has also warned members of the public about the dangers of meeting people through online dating platforms.
5: Approximately 10 cases have been reported at Kempton Park Police Station where individuals met people online and were subsequently lured to locations where they were allegedly robbed or sexually assaulted. We are therefore issuing a stern warning to members of the public, particularly those using dating platforms. People must exercise extreme caution.
3: The authorities in Mpumalanga say negligent driving is suspected to be the cause of a collision between two vehicles on the N17 near Ermelo. 8 people, including 2 minors and the drivers of the vehicles, were killed in the crash, which happened this morning. Provincial Community Safety and Security spokesperson Mwedi Musi.
6: 7 of the occupants, they include the driver, they were in a VW sedan while the driver of the Toyota Corolla sedan, who was the only occupant at the time of the crash, is among the 8 who lost their lives. The cause of the crash remains unclear at this stage. However, reckless and negligent driving cannot be ruled out.
3: The South African Communist Party in the Northwest is laying the groundwork for its election campaign in Schweizer Reneke in the Dr. Ruth Sekgomotse Mompati district. In a build-up to its provincial manifesto launch next week, the party says it will be focusing on getting rid of tenders in local government and fighting corruption. SACP Provincial Chairperson Sitibaleng Dikole.
7: We are basically saying that we want to detenderize the municipalities. The municipality must not become a business center, but a center for service to our people. And here we're talking about quality services. We are here trying to demonstrate in terms of our manifesto. We have seen the shortage of water for our people, and we are against this water tankering because people are using it to enrich themselves and their friends.
3: And finally, Action SA Deputy President Mbahare Gekana says they're excited about contesting the local government elections in the Free State for the first time. He says Action SA's campaign focus is on restoring governance, improving the delivery of basic services, and creating employment opportunities for the youth. Gekana is engaging Valcom residents in a door-to-door campaign.
8: The issue of unemployment. Young people are not working. There's no opportunities, there's no factories, municipalities are not functional. So we as Action SA, we want to make sure that people are getting jobs, the people are getting water, people are getting opportunities in terms of schooling and all that. So what is immediate is to create employment.
3: A recap of your top story at this hour, Acting Gauteng Police Commissioner Fred Gekana says police are not ruling out any possibilities as they investigate the deaths of 4 women whose bodies were found in the Kempton Park area in Johannesburg over the past 2 months. For 5 News, I am Karabo Hobo.
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0: Music from Lee Cole on Five. Back to back with some DJ Clock, We Can Fly. In case you just tuned in earlier on, in fact, in the previous hour, we were reflecting on Kabelo Mabalane making a comeback with the Arrows after a long break. I don't even know when last I heard music from the Arrows. Another person who made a comeback was DJ Clock, and he's on he's on heavy high rotation. So yeah, coming back is a thing, if you ask me. 12 minutes after 3 o'clock, Smash Africa Weekends is the name of the program. Let's go to the 5FM WhatsApp line and hear what you had to say.
1: Good day, good peeps.
0: Hola, hola,
1: Mr.
0: hola.
1: Smash it big time.
0: What up, what up, what up? What up?
1: Let's let Spuda, I'm a lawyer, make a return to
0: Spuda,
1: the
0: I'm a lawyer.
1: Yeah, it's been quite some time since he's been out of game.
0: Yeah.
1: Let's let him release new music. Danko, Mangaliso Topsy.
0: Ah, I see. You're quite a fan, my brother.
2: Yo, what up?
0: Miles
2: here from Durban.
0: Mm-hmm.
2: Bongo Muffin.
0: Oh, yeah.
3: Yes.
2: I'm not sure how many of them are still alive, but I know Tandiswa. I've seen Tandiswa around. But yeah, Bongo Muffin, guys. Ay. Mm-hmm. I was going to say Zola, but Zola, I think he's made his comeback. Mm-hmm. He's been doing a lot of shows.
0: Yeah.
2: He's tried. I think the new song that he's trying to release is trying to be too current.
0: Yes.
2: Whereas Zola was loved for the sound that Zola made. Kwaito / hip hop. You know, that just that Kuluva sound. Yeah, but definitely Bongo Muffin.
0: Alright, man. Thank you so much for sharing. One thing about South Africans, we love anything and everything to do with nostalgia.
3: Mm-hmm.
0: Like, take us back. We're going to support.
3: And now the thing is with that is that it might not land the same, you know, with artists coming back, especially, you know, Kwaito artists. Because one thing they want to do is adapt to the new sound and new times. And sometimes it doesn't really translate.
0: Yeah, my chat is very simple. A comeback does not mean we are expecting a hit from you.
4: Mm-hmm.
0: Because getting a hit is tough business, man.
4: It's tough, sure.
0: And half the time, most people who have had hits, they were not going for a hit.
4: Mm-hmm.
0: When the hit landed.
4: Mm-hmm.
0: You know what I mean?
3: Yeah.
0: So just saying, that's my
3: So then what's
0: cents.
3: The comeback for then?
0: The comeback is to make money,
4: yes,
0: you tall.
4: What you think?
0: Go on the road.
4: Money.
0: But one thing I know, the older you get, the tougher it is to get back.
3: So just leave it.
0: Yeah. No, it's really up to them. They must decide. We are not going to tell them. And we are wrapping up that conversation right there. Right there. Thank you very much. Because I want to get into what we call...
5: Let's play Smash or Pass.
0: Yes, yes, yes. Let's get into it. Can I reveal the theme? Are you guys ready to find out what the theme is today? Today's Smash or Pass theme is... Big Boss. Yes, yes, yes, yes. I wonder who I'm playing with. We'll find out in just a bit. In the meantime, here's some music from Dan Dumini and Tellerman with Favors on 5FM.

0: Oh man, love the sound. Dan Dwimini and Tellerman Favors. 17 minutes after 3. Welcome to Smash Africa Weekends. My name is Smash Africa for the babies. Hiya, Zoe. I hope you're feeling great. KB Mudishani also in the car.
1: Hey.
0: Karabo Hoba is also in the car. That's what I'm talking about. All right, cool. Let's play. I almost said train smash. Let's play smash or pass. I'm already there, girl. I don't believe.
2: I can't wait.
0: Cannot wait to get into our train smash. All right, cool.
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0: Adriana joins us from Pretoria, but she's currently in the East Coast in KZN on the way to the beach. Hi, girl. How you doing?
4: I'm blessed, thank you.
0: I love that. Blessed and highly favored, that's the word. You know how to play the game Smash or Pass, correct?
4: I do.
0: All right, the first question to you is, your boss following you on social media, Smash or Pass?
4: Absolutely, all of them.
0: Ah, she says it's a smash, they must follow you. All right, if you were a boss giving everyone Friday off, Smash or Pass?
4: Yes, I'll give them Friday off and money to party.
0: Ah, you sound like a fun boss. Here's another one. Dating someone you work with, smash or pass?
4: Yeah, absolutely.
0: Oh, my word.
4: Because I work all the time. Oh, wow.
0: here's another one. Asking to speak to the manager when you receive bad service, smash or pass?
4: I don't really do that.
0: That's a pass. You sound...
4: I'd rather help them.
0: All right.
2: I love that.
0: Here's another one. Your manager being younger than you, smash or pass?
4: Well, if he can manage me, I don't mind what age they come with.
0: Yeah! Adriana, you are the future. Who would you like to send a shout out to?
4: I would like to send a shout out to you guys. You are amazing. Without you, I'm lost.
0: Oh, wow.
4: A shout out to my long lost husband, and then my kids, and yeah, just all the music makers. Please keep on bringing the music.
0: Thank you so
4: and
0: much.
4: And the producers, they are amazing.
0: Thank you so much, Adriana. Really appreciate you. Love the energy. Come on. You must enjoy the beach, all right?
4: I'm on my way to the beach first time.
0: Nice. We are so jealous because we are burning hot in this studio.
2: And we don't have a beach.
0: And oh, you don't Jordan. Like we don't. Why don't we have a beach in Johannesburg, Mar?
1: Because we're inside.
2: Make a
1: plan. Pagati inside. Pagati inside the land.
0: I hate the fact that you answered that question. You're supposed to be alone. Psycho on 5. Damn.

0: Post Malone on 5. Psycho is the title of this one. When last did you hear this record, fam?
1: Yo, such a long time. It's been years for me, I'm not gonna lie.
0: Bruv. Yo. Even here on 5FM, I ain't played this record in a long, long time.
1: In a hot minute, man. It's been a while.
2: It's been a while.
0: Teaming up with Ty Dolla $ign.
1: Where's he been? He needs to make a comeback.
2: Yeah, actually, it's been a while.
0: He's hanging out with the streamers. He's
1: Dollar
0: hanging
1: sign.
0: Out
1: with,
2: he's, yeah. Oh, he's yeah. part of the streamers yeah. now.
0: He's hanging out with the streamers. That's one thing for sure that Ty Dolla $ign is doing. But we're going to take a quick break. On the other side of the break, we've got music from Black Coffee coming your way. And, of course, it's almost that time for us to get into Great African Story. Cannot wait to reveal who we'll be hanging out with. If you're listening to the handover between Harrison and I, you have an idea.
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0: 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Let's find out what's happening in the world of sports. KB Mudishani, what's up, what? 5 FM Sports.
1: Well, I can tell you there is plenty happening right now in your world of sports, and we get started off with your world of football. From the CAF Champions League, Orlando Pirates midfielder Thapelo Mokobodi has said that the Buccaneers will be facing tougher competition and must be more clinical in front of goal after their 3-1 second leg and aggregate win over Mauritian side La Cure Waves. Now, Pirates coach Abdeslam Wadu thought that they were wasteful with their chances and wanted a greater killer instinct. And though Mokobodi acknowledges that their finishing will need to improve, he believes that Pirates must remain patient and continue working.
2: Yeah, I think if we can stick together, you know, fight together and, you know, try to create more chances, try to score goals to build our confidence, you know, I think that will help us, you know, to be united, you know, yeah.
1: All right, moving on to some more football news, and Coventry are currently in action against Brighton and Hove Albion in one of two games in the Betway Premiership today. Scores are currently still 0-0 between the two teams, with 33 minutes of the game having been played. We then move on to the Betway Premiership, as there is live action that is currently taking place right now. Starting off with the first game, Siwelele in action up against Golden Arrows. After 33 minutes, scores are still level at 0-0. Meanwhile, in our other game between Milford FC as well as Richards Bay, it is Milford who are currently leading right now 1-0. Siphose Tunzabi penalty managing to give Milford the lead in that one. We then jump into your world of rugby, and Dr. Rossi Erasmus has credited South African fans as their motivation as they look to continue making them proud. He spoke after the Springboks' 43-28 victory over the All Blacks in Baltimore, US, to not only win the rugby's greatest rivalry title, but they also retained their number one spot in the Rugby World Rankings. The M&T Bank Stadium of the NFL's Baltimore Ravens saw a crowd of 68,173, with the majority of the stadium donning the green and gold, and millions more watching from back home. And Dr. Rossi was quick to hail their praises.
3: It's awesome. I mean, it's nice to have so many South Africans. I don't know how they afford it and how they get in here, but it's awesome to go all over the world and there's so many South Africans, because we have a massive country with a lot of people and some people in other countries. But so, yeah, we just appreciate the South Africans that we're here. But hell, we don't forget the people at home, at the farm or in the township or in a business or in a shopping mall. And we remind each other of that, and that's what drives us.
1: Finally, in your world of Formula One, the Spanish Grand Prix is underway at the brand new Madrid, which is the official racing circuit of the city of Madrid. As you remember, Lando Norris did win the qualifying rounds yesterday, which meant that he got pole position, but unfortunately he has fallen down all the way to fifth place, with Charles Leclerc currently sitting in first place, Kimi Antonelli of Mercedes in second, Max Verstappen in third, George Russell, Antonelli's Mercedes teammates in fourth, and Lando Norris rounding off the top five, sitting in fifth place for McLaren in that one. Unfortunately for Ferrari though, Lewis Hamilton is completely out of the race. Yes, there seems to have been a technical issue with his car, and he will unfortunately not be able to drive the rest of this race. So has Lance Stroll of the Cadillac team. He has also fallen out of the Spanish Grand Prix at the Madrid as well. With that being said, that is it for your sports update for this hour. For your 5 Sports, it is of course KB Mudishane.
0: Yo, man, when we come back, we hang out with our great African story guest. His name is Sindiso Nyoni, also known as Riot. And he'll be joining us to chop it up. You love art? Can you afford art? Mm. Are you about the art? Mm-hmm. He's the dude you could learn a thing or two from.
4: 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The next great story, the next unforgettable goal, the next breathtaking destination, the next blockbuster movie. 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
5: 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Theatre, music,

0: ask you right now, do you pay for your streaming platform or is it that free stuff with the ads?
1: No, I pay for my.
0: You pay for yours, right?
1: Yeah, yeah.
0: And then the music that you listen to, don't you wish you could have it? But you don't have it.
1: True.
0: You know what I mean?
1: True, yeah.
0: Yeah, no, we are cooked, bro. This digital age.
2: That's so good. It's
0: but anyway, we have someone. He's going to actually tell us whether his art is going digital. Mm-hmm. Because I think the 5 rand coin between 2015 and 2018, you know, I've had a few artists who had the privilege to work with the Mint Company and do some artwork on our... our monies, if you like. And today we have that artist. He's our Great African Story guest. We are joined by Cindy Sonyoni, also known as Riot. This man is a Joburg-based multidisciplinary artist whose work explores, listen to this, you love it, politics. Yes, Maditaba, that's for you. Identity and the realities of life on the African continent. And get this, his work has taken him from Bulawayo to some of the world's biggest creative spaces, using art to spark conversations that are often difficult to have. He's a soft-spoken dad, and you won't believe some of the art he has dropped. Now, that art speaks volume, and he's in the building. Yo, man, what's up, Riot?
3: thank you.
0: You know what else, you know what we do when we welcome you on the show? This is what we do, baby. Come on. Yeah, Cindy, so what's up,
1: Marco.
0: Yeah, yeah. If we play dancehall music, I drop a dancehall record.
3: Hey, bring it.
0: My roots
3: are reggae.
0: I can't even do that. That's how they suspend us here. How you doing, fam? I haven't seen you in many years.
3: I'm good,
0: probably,
3: man.
0: Three, four years.
3: It's been a minute. In fact, it's been years. Yeah. But I'm surviving, man.
0: Yeah.
3: I'm surviving.
0: Yeah.
3: You know.
0: Congratulations on the new edition.
3: Thanks. Thank you.
0: Dad of two boys.
3: Yeah. Yeah.
0: In 2026.
3: We're growing the Nyoni clan.
0: Yeah. What do you have to say to all the sons out there who don't have the privilege of knowing their pops?
3: Oh man.
0: I'm so sorry to start like that, fam. So
3: you're
0: sorry.
3: You're starting so deep already.
0: Yeah, I'm so sorry, man.
3: Jeez, what can I say to the sons out there? I mean, they're sons for a reason, so they should just keep shining, man. They should keep shining no matter what, you know, and reach for those stars, you know.
0: Yeah.
3: Despite whatever curveballs life is throwing at them.
0: Nah.
3: Yeah.
0: Yeah, man, we need to start a mentorship program for the sons who don't have present dads in their lives, man. This is what just came up into my, you know, I don't know if it's God speaking. It just came to me. And I think, yeah, I think we need to do a little something, man, you know, for those boys out there who need father figures, you know. But anyway, we'll talk about that some other time off air. God willing, we'll do something. Thank you for making time to join us on a Sunday afternoon. You could be anywhere in the world, but you are here.
3: Thanks for having me.
0: We call this feature Great African Story because the stories you tell through your art move the needle, fam. Let's take it back. When you said art is your thing, who was that one person who showed you love and support?
3: Definitely my mother.
0: Yeah.
3: Yeah, my mom's from day one, because I mean, I come from a family of eight.
0: Yep.
3: And I'm the second last born. So,
0: oh man, you almost became last born.
3: Almost.
0: And then, but
3: almost. Only for 3 years.
0: Hold my cup.
3: Only for 3 years.
0: Yeah.
3: So, because I come from such a big family, I think my art journey started quite early, because I would watch my older brother, who's like 5 years older than me, I'd watch him drawing.
0: Sure.
3: And I wanted to emulate that.
0: Sure.
3: Very early. So, I think I started drawing. I've been drawing since like age four.
0: Sure.
3: So, it's because of watching him draw. I mean, he was old enough to be able to hold a pencil.
0: Yeah,
3: but I was like,
0: yeah.
3: I want to do that.
0: Yes.
3: And I think because I'm so old.
0: don't say it.
3: So the way I learned how to draw, way before the VCR.
0: Yeah.
3: I'd watch TV, then run to my room and remember what I just saw, and draw from memory.
0: Cap, bro. No way. For real.
3: True story.
0: Do you know what a VCR is?
1: Yes.
3: I mean, with the VCR, at least you could pause.
0: And
3: draw from that. But I'm from the time
0: that
3: before,
0: era. That era.
3: Yeah,
0: man. That is crazy. Yeah. Now take us back to Bulawayo. So now

0: you are noticing all of this, right?
1: Yeah.
0: What content are you consuming on this VCR? Like, what is inspiring you to draw? I'm interested in that. Who are you seeing
1: definitely
0: on your TV?
1: Like pop culture. So growing up in Zim in those in the late 80s, early 90s, we were bombarded with a lot of pop culture.
0: Sure.
1: So I mean, I grew up, you know, with the Michael Jackson.
0: Yes.
1: Maradona was like my guy.
0: Yes, yes.
1: You know? And so, you know, football, pop culture, and also growing up in Zim, I don't know if you know about the education system that side. Like, we were reading a lot.
0: So you were well read.
1: Yeah, we spent a lot of time. We were reading encyclopedias before. This is way before your Google. Our encyclopedias
0: that was our
1: Google back then.
0: It was what you could feel.
1: Yeah.
0: The encyclopedia. You can find it in the library, by the way, if you choose to go.
1: So we read a lot, and I think reading a lot exposed me to a lot of stuff. So a lot of the pop culture, but also, I think by the time I was like 9 years old, I'd already started reading stuff on black consciousness.
0: That's where we're gonna go.
1: Writings,
0: yeah,
1: you know?
0: Yeah.
1: And the Black Panther movements, you know, the civil rights movements in the States, you know. So, yeah, reading is what exposed me to a lot of this stuff, and the pop culture was the stuff we're seeing on TV.
0: Dude, now the name Riot, you don't just get it like name like Smash.
1: I've always wanted to ask you.
0: Maybe you know, like leaves a lot to the imagination.
1: Yeah, yeah, yeah.
0: But a name like Riot says something about activism.
1: Yeah.
0: Someone who is quite vocal. Is it the reading, or could we attribute the reading to you choosing to tell your or express yourself through the art by speaking to things that are happening politically, things that are happening in society?
1: No, I think definitely the reading, but also growing up in like what you would call turbulent times in Zimbabwe, you know. I grew up in a time, in fact I was born into a time when there was a lot of unrest, you know. So because I come from the minority, I hate to say the word tribe, but the Ndebele people in Zimbabwe, they're like the minority. And there were massacres that were happening during that time. And I think growing up, knowing about these things, kind of like, you know, compelled me to want to do something or speak up about these certain, I mean, wrongs. You know? So I guess that's I could say those are the roots of my riotousness, my activism. And the name basically comes from a Martin Luther King quote, where he said, "A riot is the language of the unheard."
0: Sheesh.
1: You know, so that's why I use that to it's almost like an alias or artist moniker because of the kind of work that I put out.
0: It's too late now. It's too late now. I think you should have kept it there, and nobody should actually know. When you actually do show up with a, I don't know, we don't see you, and you do some other stuff. You know what? Like a Banksy.
1: Oh, yeah,
0: for
1: yeah,
0: example.
1: I mean,
0: you could have, but it's too late now.
1: No,
0: everybody knows who you are.
1: I needed to be visible. I needed to be visible because, you know, you need to attach a name, a face to the work.
0: Yeah.
1: I mean, I spent some time in Cape Town.
0: Yeah.
1: When my first job, and for the longest time, people thought I was a white person because they saw the work and they couldn't believe that a black dude is creating this work.
0: Insane, man.
1: You know what I'm saying?
0: Yo, please do me a solid. Go on IG right now and type Sindiso. Sindiso. Very few profiles on IG have like a name like that. Go and check out his art. So when we come back after the break and the music, you get to see what this broski. That's why I'm just letting him speak. Do you know what I mean?
2: Yeah.
0: When we come back, Karabo Hobo and KB Mudishani are gonna try and get into your head, fam.
1: Let's do this.
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0: Beautiful music from Mani Badu teaming up with Una Rams on 5. Thank you so much for choosing 5FM as your companion. Hanging out with Cindy Sonyoni. He's our great African story guest this afternoon. Yo, team, what you got to ask Cindy
1: So? So you've worked in advertising as an illustrator and art director, but you've also worked or created rather artist-driven work. How different is it creating something for a brand versus creating something that comes from you specifically?
2: So so in creating for a brand, you are more constrained because the nature of the work that you do is driven by a brief. So the brief will state that, okay, you need to do this, you need to say this, and you can't do this, you can't do that. Whereas with something more personal and artistically inclined, I'm able to actually put out the messages that I feel very strongly about, you know.
1: And which one do you prefer? Obviously, your own work.
2: Definitely my own. Because, I mean, I after studying, I only worked for almost 4 years. And I just...
1: Ever since then.
0: You've been your own boss.
2: Yeah, I just went independent because, I was... It was too restraining, you know. I mean, I still am somebody who works in that space, in the sense that I work with advertising agencies when they brief me for certain, because I am a freelance illustrator or designer, you know. But I'm very selective about the kind of jobs that I would take on, you know, because most of the time I want my artistic voice to be at least able to prevail.
0: When we introduce you, how would you like to be referred? As a graphic artist, or as an artist, or as a creative?
2: As a dad. I'm a dad.
0: Dope.
2: The art is my side hustle. No. But for like a graphic artist, because it encompasses all the skill set that I have.
0: Right.
2: Because I'm a trained graphic designer.
0: Right.
2: But I specialize in illustration.
3: And what's been the most meaningful piece you've ever created, and why?
0: Damn, KB, you're fighting now.
3: How?
0: Hey, there's so many.
2: That's a difficult one, because you're looking at... I've been doing this for 20 years, believe it or not.
1: Whoa.
0: KB just looked. KB just looked at him like, damn.
3: I did the Kevin Hart.
0: You did the Kevin Hart. But in a good way. In a good way.
2: But if I'm to choose one, I think it would be, like Smash mentioned, I was fortunate to be commissioned to design the coins, the centenary coins for Oliver Tambo and Nelson Mandela. So when that brief came to me, it was like, okay, we like your poster style, we've seen your poster, your icons that you illustrate, we'd like to translate that onto the substrate of a coin, you know. So when I thought about that, I was like, okay, I've created logos, I've done posters, they're only as good as your last ad, but your art living on a coin, that's forever.
0: I'm going to ask you a controversial question. You can say no comment if you like.
2: Okay.
0: I don't know if you've seen on social media, people were saying, they've decided to dedicate a coin to all the women, obviously coming out of Women's Month, right? And yet, we are looking at the plight of GBV in South Africa. What a terrible thing they did. What's your first thought when you hear someone say something like that?
2: Wait, so
0: because
2: I totally missed this, because I don't think I saw this online. So are you saying people are against a coin commemorating women?
0: Yeah.
2: They're against
0: because of the plight of gender-based violence that's affecting women specifically.
2: But I think that's the perfect platform to actually address that issue of GBV. I would be for it, you know. But I think also I'm going to be biased, because I do touch on those issues in my work, you know.
0: All right. Okay,
2: so,
0: cool.
2: Yeah.
0: All right. Cool, man. Yeah, but I saw that and immediately I said, but like, are we missing the point? Because sometimes I just think with what the mint does is bigger than us. Bro, I remember seeing a 10 cent from people I will never meet. You know, those apartheid guys, do you know what I mean? And some of those 10 cents still exist today. Do you know what I mean? So if you think about that coin that Cindy Sot did, let's say 100 years from now,
2: coins,
0: you know,
3: it'll be worth a lot.
0: Like Oliver Tambo, Nelson Mandela. Not even, not the worth. I'm just talking about, let's say they find, archaeologists find those coins somewhere, somehow. Anyway, but that's just my chat. Let's find out what's happening in and around our world. It's 4 o'clock. Time for news headlines, sports headlines, and our third news bulletin.
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3: And in your sports headlines, an hour and a half until the kickoff of the 199th Manchester Derby, and Hamilton's brakes give out as Leclerc leads the Spanish Grand Prix. Live updates and more coming to you at 4:30.
1: A very good afternoon. The Gauteng Education Department says there are currently 1,083 registered independent schools. Gauteng Education MSC Lebogang Maile was briefing the media on the state of the independent school sector, including its growth, performance, subsidies, and efforts to strengthen regulations. He says the sector has grown by more than 100 schools over the past 5 years.
4: Of the 1,083 independent schools, 279 of them receive government subsidies, while 804 are non-subsidized. A subsidized school remains independently owned and managed, but qualifies for the financial support from the government.
1: Western Cape Education Minister Yaku Londe has encouraged parents and guardians to support grade 12 learners ahead of the final exams in October. Londe says this period is both exciting and stressful for the learners.
5: We know how stressful this period can be for learners. We encourage those who are struggling or adults who are concerned about a learner's mental health to reach out to the WCED for help. School staff can seek guidance from our district support teams, and our Safe Schools hotline can connect learners with help from our sister departments and NGOs.
1: In other news, acting Gauteng Police Commissioner Fred Gekana says police are not ruling out any possibilities as they investigate the deaths of four women whose bodies were found in the Kempton Park area in Johannesburg over the past 2 months. Gekana says it's too early to conclude that the cases are linked or that they are the work of a single perpetrator. Gekana has also warned members of the public about the dangers of meeting people through online dating platforms.
6: Approximately 10 cases have been reported at Kempton Park Police Station where individuals met people online and were subsequently lured to locations where they were allegedly robbed or sexually assaulted. We are therefore issuing a stern warning to members of the public, particularly those using dating platforms. People must exercise extreme caution.
1: Moving further afield, U.S. authorities have flown a London embassy staffer accused of possessing indecent images of children out of the country without him being questioned by British police. UK government spokesperson said all foreign diplomats are expected to abide by British laws. The BBC's Vincent McAvaney reports.
7: The individual is understood to have worked at the US Embassy in Vauxhall, and though not a diplomat, he enjoyed the umbrella of diplomatic protection. He was flown back to the United States on a commercial flight in August. The US Embassy told the BBC the staff member had been reassigned to the US while inquiries continue. A statement said the US government expected all personnel to adhere to the highest standards of conduct.
1: A recap of your top story at this hour. The Gauteng Education Department says there are currently 1,083 registered independent schools. For 5 News, I am Karabo Hobo.
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0: beautiful music from Jungle on 5. Thank you so much for choosing Smash Africa Weekend as your companion. Really appreciate your ears. All right, it's 8 minutes after 4 o'clock. Third segment of our Great African Story. And our guest Cindy, so aka Riot, is ready to answer our fact or cap questions. I'm not going to put a timer. Usually when we do play this game, there is a timer. But for you, because I just feel like there will be a lot to share. Maybe contextually, you want to break certain things down. You are more than welcome to do so. All right. So, the game is called Hot Fact or Cap. A series of burning questions, and you got to be honest, fam. Whether treat this radio show like a podcast. Just don't curse. You ready?
1: Let's go.
0: All right, cool. The first question, AI will never replace artists.
1: Fact.
2: Social media has made art too performative.
1: Fact.
3: Not every piece of art needs a deeper meaning.
1: Cap.
0: Now, of those three, which one would you like to deep dive and break it down?
1: The AI one.
0: Yeah, let's hear. Let's hear it.
1: Because that is directly affecting me right now. You know. No, it's true. I'll be honest. I'm losing a lot of work to AI at the moment. You know, and I have found myself trying to figure out like what it is that's making this buzz. What is it about AI, you know, particularly in my space, like visual art. And I noticed that I'm teaching myself to prompt, you know, trying to figure out some of these platforms and whatnot. And there's just that quality that it misses.
0: Yeah.
1: That a hand developed piece will always have.
0: So as much as
1: I'm in the trenches right now, I know it's not going to be for long.
0: It's a season.
1: It's a season, you know.
0: Oh, man. Nicola, you were cooking with this one, fam. Kudos to you. Nicola is the executive producer of this show. All right. So we've got part two of the questions.
1: Okay.
0: Next one. Artists need to be controversial to be remembered. Is it fact or cap?
1: I'd say cap.
0: Cool.
1: I'd say cap, yeah.
2: African artists still have to work twice as hard to be recognized globally.
1: Unfortunately, that's a fact.
3: You can't call yourself an artist if you're afraid of criticism.
1: Fact.
0: All right, which one would you like to deep dive? And you can't choose all three, my friend.
1: I don't think we have time.
0: All three will be too much, yeah.
1: I mean, the last one, what was the last question again?
0: If you can't call yourself an art, you can't call yourself an artist
3: if you're afraid of criticism.
0: Yes.
1: Yeah, and I think that's a problem, because I do a lot of mentoring, and that's a problem that a lot of the younger artists have, in the sense that they don't want to put their work out there for fear of criticism. You know? And I think constructive criticism is good. And I always give them the example of, because they look at my work and they see it, they feel, okay, it's so polished. It's taken me 20 years to get to this stage. But if you were to go to my Behance portfolio,
0: yeah,
1: they're still working there from my varsity days. And it's not the most pleasant stuff to look at. But I keep it there just to show that, you know, as an artist, you go through a journey. You know, you are sharpening your skills as you go along. You know, and that work that stays in the online, it's been criticized a lot. You know, so but I've taken that criticism as a stepping stone and as notes to kind of like steer my work in the direction that I wanted to be at and where I'm at right now.
3: Nice,
0: yo, man. Sindiso Nyoni is one. For our generation,
3: yes,
0: that
3: sure.
0: Push the envelope when it comes to, you know, putting your stories in a capsule, fam. Thank you so much for your art. Thank you so much for the inspiration, and thank you so much for your authenticity. You know what I mean?
1: Thank you. In a time
0: in a world where everyone copies and pastes and they make a living. We've seen the streets.
1: It's tough to remain authentic in that sense.
0: Yeah,
1: but
0: yeah.
1: We'll just keep doing it.
0: Yeah,
1: we'll
0: because going. I mean, they always say copying someone is a sign of flattery, and I'm like, as a creative, my brother, let's try again. Let's try again. Bro, you mentioned something about AI chopping you, some of your work. Where do people who want real work from you, by you, where do they find you and how can they book you? Because you just raised a valid point, man. Yeah.
1: Okay, so all my on my social media platforms, you mainly see my work.
0: Mm-hmm.
1: So on Instagram, it's just Cindiso, at Cindiso, I mean.
0: Mm-hmm.
1: Twitter, you see, I'm exposing my age. X. it's at Cindiso Nyoni.
0: Mm-hmm.
1: And my website is studioriot.com.
0: That's what I'm talking about. Bro, you have worked with crazy number of brands, bro. Your humility is insane. Because you know some people walk in here, it's like, do you know who I've worked with? Mm. Do you know who I am? So my brother, may yours keep on keeping on. I mean, I remember the first time I met you, same energy, same gent, just a little bit wiser. And we appreciate that. Thank you for your time, bro.
1: Thank you. Thank you for having me.
0: May you keep on telling that great African story. And you already know where you where to stop by if you're pushing something dope. Yeah?
1: Yes, I got you.
0: Really appreciate it. Famo, when we come back, our train smash courtesy of our good sister, Karabo Hobo. It has something to do with our favorite artist, and you're going to love it because it has babies in it.

0: Tamika, J. Clue, Places We Could Go. Places we could go together. Back to back with music from Alex Adair with Make Me Feel Better. It's 20 minutes after 4. Can you believe our time together?
1: This time just flew past.
2: To an end.
0: I knew you would say that, but I was not going to say that.
1: Smash me.
0: No. I'm just saying, our time together has been so splendid. I don't want it to end. But you had to just like ruin it for everybody. But anyway, you know what? It is what it is. Let's just accept it. Are you ready to dish it?
2: Let's go.
0: I am ready to hear it all. And all I have to say is that when I say Smash Africa for the babies, it's really about the babies. So when one of my favorite artists gives birth, my brother, my sister, I celebrate. No maganjan. Masbangene karabohoba. Masbangene. Where's this thing? Okay, here it is. Yo.
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0: I got you. What's up? What's up? What's going on?
2: So, two of our favorite celebrities just recently gave birth.
0: Mm-hmm.
2: Lady Gaga has officially entered her mother era, well, mother monster era, literally.
0: I think she must get rid of monster now.
2: Yeah,
0: she must just
2: No. The monster, she needs to get rid of it. She and her fiance, Michael Polanski, have reportedly welcomed their first child together. This came as a surprise because they never publicly announced a pregnancy. Another artist who gave birth 3 months ago and welcomed a baby girl, Shekinah.
0: Come on!
2: So happy for her. Also, Lady Gaga has been spotted taking a stroll in Northern California with her newborn. So she looks like any other mom.
0: Yes, right? Yes.
2: Oversized clothes, you know, hair pulled back, nothing hectic, sunglasses. But here, this is where it gets interesting, right? So we know nothing about this baby. We don't know the name of the baby. They haven't revealed the baby's name, sex, or exact date of birth. So we don't know if it's a boy or a girl. We don't know when they were born. We just know that she just gave birth.
0: Yo, I've got an idea. Let's try and name. Let's try and give Lady Gaga's baby a name.
1: Oh, really?
0: And it needs to be a unisex name because we don't know whether it's a boy or a girl.
2: Yeah, we don't know yet.
0: Do you know what I mean?
1: Mm-hmm.
0: KB, what are you thinking?
1: Who?
0: Think about it.
1: I am thinking about
0: think,
1: it. Yes.
0: Think about it's it.
1: Interesting.
0: For me, if I had to think of a name, I would choose something controversial.
1: Like what?
0: Like, it needs to be a state in America. Arizona.
2: Arizona.
0: That's Lady Gaga's name. Lady Gaga's
2: baby's name.
1: Actually, that's the name of one of the characters from Grey's Anatomy, is it not?
0: My brother, I'm choosing a state because, and it's also unisex. You can't say Arizona is not a boy or a girl name.
2: Yeah, it's actually.
0: It flies.
1: You're inspired by Northwest, ne?
0: My brother. You're not far. And I was not going to go Free State either. 082-550-5151. What name are you giving Lady Gaga's baby? Because we don't know.
2: We don't know.
0: Do we know Shekinah's baby's name?
1: Probably not.
2: We don't. Not yet.
0: So we must also come up with a name.
2: With a name for Shekinah's baby.
0: I'm going to let Karabohoba think about that.
2: Okay.
0: And she'll tell us the name. When we come back, Arizona stays, or have you come up with a better alternative?
1: I like Arizona.
0: Okay, cool.
1: Arizona's
2: so,
1: works.
0: Okay, cool. Mm-hmm. Karabo Hobo will name Shekinah's baby. Oh,
1: I think I have one.
0: Okay, we'll find out when you come back. 082-550-5151. Let us hear what name you are giving Lady Gaga's baby. And when we come back, Karabo Hobo will tell us what name she will be giving Shekinah's baby. What business do we have giving people's babies names?
1: Zero.
0: All the business.
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0: Hey, Internet Money, Ghana, Don Toliver, Nav, Lemonade. Yeah, you just gotta love what Don Toliver's done with his career, man. Yeah, what a talented artist.
1: He really is, Sham.
0: Thank you so much for choosing 5FM and Smash Africa Weekends. 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KB is in the building.
2: Hey.
0: As well as Karabo Hobo.
2: Yes, sir.
0: Let us hear it. What name are you giving the amazing Shekinah's baby?
2: I'm thinking maybe Malachi. Or Angel? You know, because it is a baby girl.
0: Okay,
2: right?
0: Okay.
2: Shekinah's daughter is a baby girl. So you're an Angel or Malachi.
0: Oh, Shekinah's baby is a girl.
2: Yes, she welcomed a baby girl. Okay. So, Angel, maybe a Malachi, or maybe a Luna.
0: Luna?
2: Okay, maybe not Luna.
0: Not Luna.
2: But I'm leaning more towards Malachi. I think it's so beautiful.
0: Okay.
2: Yeah.
1: I was going to go for something like Shekinah or something.
0: Shekinah!
2: But Shekinah doesn't sound more like a girly name. It sounds more of a boy name.
1: Shekinah.
0: On the what?
2: You said Shekinah.
1: Shekinah.
0: Okay. I've never heard the name Shekinah. I will admit that. Katie?
1: I was just trying to rhyme there, no lie.
0: All right.
1: I was trying to rhyme. Shekinah and Shekinah.
0: Okay. Jessica says, this is for Lady Gaga, right? She would give Lady Gaga's baby's name Rome, Nova, Valentina, or Celeste. Okay. Celeste must go.
2: Celeste must go. No.
0: Mpumelelo says, Cape Town. Are you saying... the text is from Mpumelelo in Cape Town. Says Aurelia Joanne. Okay, that could work. She says it's perfect for her. Golden Italian, timeless, but Joanne gives it heart and family. A little superstar, Mpumelelo in Cape Town. Sorry, Mpumelelo, I read your text from the bottom up. That's why I'm like, hey, Cape Town, you. All right, cool. Let's wrap up that conversation. Are we happy with that?
1: Mm-hmm.
0: Yeah. We're going to stick with?
2: We're sticking with Malachi for Shekinah. Uh-huh. And for Lady Gaga?
1: Arizona.
0: There you have it. Mm-hmm. All right, here's our last sports bulletin courtesy of KB Mudishani.
1: Sports. It's last, definitely not least, and we get started off with your world of rugby. And Springbok captain Siya Kolisi has echoed box coach Dr. Rassie Erasmus' sentiments about the South African fans after their 43-28 win over the All Blacks in Baltimore in the US last night. Playing in front of a crowd of 68,173 with the majority of the stadium donning the green and gold, the Springboks won the rugby's greatest rivalry series 3-1, with the Boks also retaining their number one spot in the rugby world rankings. Kolisi said that the presence of the fans made the occasion more meaningful.
3: It was super special. But before the game, when we came here and the closer we got to the game, the amount of green jerseys we saw, the amount of people that were lining up at Nando's, it was sold out, there was a huge line, it was crazy. And at the hotel too, you know, when we were going to Captain's Run, and then today, the people around the bus, it's really special for us. And Coach Rassie said, that's who we do it for, people that can afford to come here and those that are at home that came. It was special back at home as well. But then in the stadium, my goodness, because there was a long stoppage, and you know, in that moment, we're still in the zone, but then you get to appreciate the crowd singing and enjoying the environment. It was really special, and we are super grateful for all the people that come and buy tickets and people who travel, and hopefully we've made it special for them.
1: We're moving on to your world of football. Coventry are still in action in the Premier League up against Brighton and Hove Albion, with 75 minutes of the game having been played. The Seagulls of Brighton currently leading Coventry 3-0 in that one. Don't forget, at 5:30, all eyes will be on Old Trafford as we gear up for the 199th Manchester Derby between Manchester United and Manchester City. Now, United have the advantage in the all-time head-to-head stats, winning 81 games. games to City's 62, with the teams having drawn a total of 55 times. United come into this game having won one game, lost one, and drawn one before winning their opening Champions League game with a 4-0 win over Sabah on Thursday night, while City come into this game having won all their games in all competitions so far. Here is United coach Michael Carrick ahead of the derby after Man City midfielder Elliot Anderson had made the comment that City were the kings of Manchester when he was growing up.
4: I'm definitely not using that phrase at all now. I understand it, and I think going into the Champions League game tonight, talking about the expectation there, I think...
1: All right, meanwhile in the Betway Premiership, we do have a couple of games live right now. Starting off, Siwelele up against Golden Arrows. The teams are tied at one apiece after 77 minutes have been played in that one. Meanwhile, between Milford FC as well as Richards Bay, Milford are absolutely crushing Richards Bay. Scores are currently 3-0, with 73 minutes of the game having been played in that one. Then last but definitely not least, it is of course the Spanish Grand Prix in your Formula One. And the standings are as follows. Currently in the lead right now is Mercedes' Kimi Antonelli after 55 of 57 laps have been driven. Max Verstappen sitting in second place, while Lando Norris, the defending driver's champion, sits in third. Now, Lewis Hamilton, Lance Stroll, Carlos Sainz, as well as Sergio Perez have all unfortunately fallen out of the race as they have either crashed or have seen some technical issues with their cars. But it looks like it will be either between Antonelli, Verstappen, or Norris to see who is going to be victorious in the brand new Madrid Racing Circuit, which is the official racing circuit of the city of Madrid in Spain. With that being said, that is it for your sports update for Smash Africa Weekend. Elizondo will be back tomorrow morning on five breakfast with more of your sports updates for your five sports. It is of course KB Mudishani.
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0: I've got some news for you, and they are sounding good. 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

0: Osa wena ma, osa wena ma, ay wena ma, ay wena ma, ay wena ma. Oh man, love this record. Muzi, Tete is the title of this one. And don't ask me why I'm acting wretched. I am wretched. Also played you. You threw me off there, bro. You threw me off. Why would you throw me off now?
1: You threw me off.
0: Man, come on. Don't do that, dog. Don't do that, dog. Don't
1: talking
0: do
1: that. About ratchet.
0: Also played you music from Shaney J, 021, teaming up with Chase Williams and a youngster CPT. All right, cool. We need to talk about this. Hiking, is hiking your thing, guys? Like,
2: I love hiking.
0: When last did you hike? Let's see if it's really your thing. And don't lie to us. When last did you hike?
1: I haven't hiked in a while. And
0: so hiking is not your thing?
1: Yeah, it's a once in a while type of thing for me, yeah.
0: Yeah, hiking is also... I do it when I get an invite, mm-hmm. if I can make the hike.
2: I love hiking. The last time I went hiking was, I think, in May or June with friends.
0: And it's September now.
2: Yeah, I mean, that's not too long ago. I mean, have you went hiking this year?
0: My sister, I haven't gone hiking in 3 years.
2: Exactly. So you should know it's my thing.
0: The only hiking I do is on a golf course. Okay, listen to this. Imagine being lost on a mountain for 24 hours. And the people trying to rescue you are literally calling your phone. And your phone is ringing. It's not going to voice, no. It's not going to voicemail. WhatsApp has really done a number on me. It's not going to voicemail. You just are not picking up. You don't answer. Literally.
1: So you hit the red.
0: This guy, a hiker on Mount Elbert in Colorado, the highest mountain in the state. All right?
1: Mm-hmm.
0: He was reported missing after he failed to return to where he was staying. Mm-hmm. The search and rescue team started to look for him. But because there's a part where you actually give out your numbers, right?
1: Oh, yes.
0: Karabo Hoba's looking at me confused. Mm-hmm. They call the number. Mm-hmm. But my brother, the number is going through. Mm-hmm. But my brother's not picking up the phone. So my question is, after 5 rescuers were sent out at night searching areas where they thought he could be, they eventually came back at 3 a.m. without finding him. Then another team went out at 7 a.m. the next morning. And all this time, the rescue team was calling. And nobody thought, let's send him a text and say, hey, my brother, we are looking for you.
2: Of course.

0: come back to the base.
1: Because he probably wasn't answering.
0: Because he doesn't
1: know the number.
0: Yes.
1: Yeah.
0: But send a text. So I don't know if these guys rescue skills, or they need to go back to rescue school to learn how to navigate hitting up people.
1: I think their first instinct is, we need to call him. We need to talk to him immediately. That's what I'm thinking.
2: Because the rescuers were probably thinking that he was obviously just going to answer his phone call. And they
1: immediately,
2: were gonna, like,
1: yes. Like,
2: they probably didn't think that it was going to get to this point whereby he's literally ignoring their calls.
1: Yeah, we need an immediate response. Because if I text you, I don't know when you're going to respond.
0: I know people who don't like calls. And if you think they don't like calls, they don't like numbers they don't know.
1: Even worse.
0: Like, they just don't. Text then, fam.
2: Yeah.
0: Anyway, are you someone who's not a fan of picking up unknown numbers? Could this potentially make you pick up unknown numbers?
2: No.
0: Has this story swayed
1: not
0: you?
1: Not really.
2: No. No. With the amounts of scams that happen these days.
0: So you guys are saying hell no to that?
1: No.
0: Oh, my word.
2: To the no, no, no.
0: What about you? Hearing us talk about this guy, I just think I blame the rescuers. I think they need to go back to rescue school. Learn how to rescue people properly. But hearing this, he was not answering. 24 hours, he was missing, right? And then eventually they found him. Do you answer unknown numbers, or are you simply not a fan? Has this story changed how you will approach unknown numbers this coming week after what we've just shared? Let us know on 082-550-5151.
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0: One thing about Dawson, he is always fire on production. Vocals from Jimmy Nevis sounding like Michael Jackson in my bed. First time hearing this record and it's a vibe. My brother Austin is in the building.
1: What's happening, Smash?
0: Raring and ready to sizzle this Sunday. What's on the menu?
1: Oh, man, it's just good to be back in Joburg. Mm-hmm. Good to see your face, firstly.
0: Yeah. I mean, you're a superstar. Yeah.
1: You're a superstar.
0: I was at FNB in Soweto watching the All Blacks and the Springboks. Next thing, Carl Kasim, Austin Kasim, Cinnamon on the ones and twos. Halftime show, energy out of this world. Hey. Now that is superstar level, fam.
1: I just love rugby, man.
0: Yo, man, I needed to ask you this. What kind of preparation goes into those sets? Because you've had the privilege to go Ellis Park, and then you went to Cape Town, DHL Stadium, and then you came to the Calabash, FNB Stadium. What kind of prep work goes into
1: set? It's actually a lot of prep, because basically you have to send your whole track selection through to Rugby SA, and they have to approve,
0: yeah,
1: like the music, and they got to tell you, like, listen, we think this part is a little bit too underground, and it needs to be. Remember, you're playing to not FNB was just under 90,000 people. You got to cater for everybody,
0: right?
1: So there's quite a bit of a back and forth of prep, of changes here and there.
0: And if they don't respond to that email in time, now you've got last minute changes.
1: Exactly.
0: Oh.
1: And then also remember, it's a halftime show, so there's only 6 minutes.
0: Nah.
1: So my biggest goal was to try squeeze in as many tunes as possible,
0: and
1: which
0: you,
1: means
0: you did.
1: Mixing like
0: you
1: every
0: did.
1: 30 seconds.
0: You did. And we so, like, you yeah. took me back. You took me back to a mega mix. I don't know if you remember DJ Waxy.
2: Oh, yes.
0: Channel
2: Host.
0: Yeah.
2: Yes.
0: That guy used to rock those mega mixes.
1: I do remember those.
0: I think I just exposed my age. Okay, what's happening on the Sunday Sizzle this evening?
1: Of course, you know what it is. It's Mash Talk. We got some cool remixes. But I played some interesting shows last night, and it influenced me to go a little bit throwbacky today.
0: Mm-hmm.
1: So I've got some older remixes that I used to play in like 2016, 2017 that are just popping again. That sound is recent.
0: Nice.
1: So I've got some of that on the show today, as well as the big boss, Greg Walsh from the Goosebumps Company.
0: Yeah.
1: You know, responsible for some of the biggest festivals in the country.
0: Did they rename, fam?
1: They did.
0: Oh, right.
1: They did. And he's just going to chat about the scene and about how it's constantly changing and where South Africa is right now in terms of like a first world festival country.
0: Yeah.
1: Because we really are putting on first world level performances.
0: Yeah.
1: And festivals. So it's going to be cool to hear his mind on that and where the direction of South Africa is going.
0: Yeah. So if you're looking to be in the eventing space as a promoter, you're trying to learn and empower yourself. Greg does that on social media. Mm-hmm. But I'm imagining today you've got fire questions and you could help. And
2: a whole masterclass.
0: Yeah. And you don't have to pay for it.
1: Exactly.
0: The SABC will always put you on.
1: For sure. It is free. We're all about education here at 5FM.
0: That's what I'm talking about. All right, Austin. Thank you so much, man. Really appreciate the vibes. He's coming up next between 5 and 7 p.m. Keep it locked to the Power of 5.

0: right, team. What a wonderful weekend we had. Mm-hmm. I mean, we are not weekending until we smash Africa Weekends.
1: For sure.
0: See what I did there?
2: Mm-hmm.
0: Yeah.
1: We got you.
0: Our head girl, executive producer, keep on cooking. We love what you are serving. KB Mudishani.
1: Danko Brasmash.
0: All the best with your team today.
1: Yo.
2: I'll be watching.
1: I'll be watching.
2: You're going to need it.
0: Because he's going to come crying next week.
1: That will not happen.
0: To you, Karabohobo, thank you so much for keeping us clued up with what's happening in and around our beautiful world.
2: Always a pleasure.
0: To you, the listener, the MVP, thank you so much for showing us love every weekend, Saturdays and Sundays, between 2 and 5 p.m. Here's some music from Doc Maliepepa.

In your top stories at this hour, Gauteng cracks down on independent schools operating illegally and dozens detained in Turkey, LGBTQ plus raids.

0: A very good afternoon. The Gauteng Education Department says it's intensifying its crackdown on independent schools operating illegally across the province. Speaking at a media briefing in Johannesburg, Education MEC Lebogang Maile says officials visited 61 schools suspected of operating unlawfully between January and September this year.
1: 61 schools were visited and 32 were served with closure letters. Of the schools dealt with in 2026, 7 were found to have ceased operating, 4 subsequently applied for registration with the department, and the 2 school directors were arrested. Parents also have an important role to play. They should check a school's registration before paying fees.
0: Western Cape Premier Alan Windey has urged role players in all sectors to proactively prepare for a hotter summer this year. Windey says climate change, including the El Nino Southern Oscillation phenomenon, will affect the province and increase the risk of wildfires, as well as add pressure on water resources.
2: With a drier and hotter expected summer season, those fires are probably going to be worse. And so we need to now be clearing vegetation, maintaining fire breaks, making sure that we identify areas at risk. Of course, this is all in line with our overall plan for the summer season and the preparedness for the summer season.
0: In other news, police have launched a manhunt for a suspect following the killing of a 57-year-old woman in Matipane outside Tzaneen in Limpopo. Police say officers found Mapoko Malachi's body in a pool of blood inside a house yesterday. Police spokesperson Malisela Ledwaba says officers are looking for a man who may assist with their investigations.
3: The South African Police Services is therefore appealing to Simon Makia to come forward and present himself to the police to assist with the ongoing investigation. Members of the public who may know his whereabouts or may assist with the investigation are urged to immediately report such information to the police.
0: Moving further afield, police in Turkey have detained several people following raids on gay bars and the homes of LGBTQI plus activists. Dozens of websites and social media accounts have also been blocked. The BBC's Mimi Swaby reports.
4: Same-sex marriage is not recognised in Turkey, and there's been growing pressure on gay couples since President Erdogan launched a Decade of the Family campaign to preserve what he described as the traditional family. As part of that campaign, Turkey's justice minister says legal proceedings have been started against more than 160 people and a number of organisations and companies across the country. One rights group said more than 10 of its members have been arrested after police searched their homes.
0: A recap of your top story at this hour. The Gauteng Education Department says it's intensifying its crackdown on independent schools operating illegally across the province. That's it for your news on Smash Africa Weekends. Your next bulletin will be on 5 Breakfast with Thabo Baloyi. For 5 News, I am Karabo Hobo.
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Exclusive to 5FM. You heard the man, you heard the man. Make some noise for Smash Africa. Make some noise for yourself. And of course, make some noise for the Sunday Sizzle. This is 5FM, and this is your gateway to dance music on the Sunday evening. Just stretching out the weekend a little bit more, keeping the vibes going. Kicking off the show with Mita Gami, All By Myself, fresh off Maccabi House. Turn it up.

0: It's me, Tagami, right here on 5FM, all by myself. It's coming out on Maccabi House if you want to check that one out. Anyway, I have got some very cool news for you. We have a massive show lined up. We've got some throwbacks, we've got some brand new remixes, and we have some legendary advice in the studio. He goes by the name of Greg Walsh, so you better keep it locked and loaded on 5FM because we are going to be chatting in about 10 minutes.
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If you're just tuning in, this is the Sunday Sizzle on 5FM. My name is Austin Kasim, and every single week we do something here called Mash Talk, where I play you three songs in a way that you didn't know them. And this is one I almost forgot about. It's Bastille and Marshmallow with Happier, but this is the Cinnamon remix that we released about 10 years ago. It got taken down. No one ever got to listen to it, but I'm reviving it here today on 5FM. So turn your volume all the way up. This is the Sunday Sizzle.

It's Bastille and Marshmello with Happier, a song that you probably forgot about, but now is deeply awakened within your memories. I know it is for me. It's a Cinnamon remix. It's unreleased, and probably the only place you can listen to it right now is either at a live show or, of course, 5FM. Coming up next, I've got a cool new track. Now, this is from Ami. I don't know if I'm pronouncing it right. I say his name different every single time. With Ryex, it's called Love is the Dance, but this is the Ivory remix. It's funky, it's modern, and it's everything we need in 2026.

Love is the future. Love is the weapon. Love is the wager. Love is the lesson. Love is the moment. Love is the way. Love is the pain. Love is the way. Love is the fruitless. Love is the game. Love is the nameless. Love is the grave. Love is the message. Love is the bad. Love is the answer.

It's a me, Ryex, Love is the Dance, the Ivory remix. It's now out on Innervisions Records and definitely going to be one of the timeless songs in my opinion. This is the Sunday Sizzle on 5FM. I've got one more track on our Mash Talk for you today, and are we throwing it back even further? This was probably one of the biggest tracks of the early 2010s. It's a song called Walking with Elephants by 10 Walls, but this is the Kant remix. It's just his take on it, and seeing how Kant is making a comeback, I just figured we have to play this song. Turn it up loud, it's 5FM.

0: It's legendary music right here on 5FM. If you don't know this song, you were definitely born yesterday or you've been living under a rock, because this was a big number in South African dance music. If you're just joining us, my name is Austin Kasim and welcome to the Sunday Sizzle right here on your favorite 5FM. I have got a very, very, very cool guest today. He goes by the name of Greg Walsh. Greg, how's it going?
1: Happy to be on the Sizzle. Awesome, thanks for having me.
0: Of course, man. You're just telling me about how busy your weekend was, and I feel a little bit guilty. I'm like, oh my goodness, and I dragged you out all the way here.
1: No, I just had an incredible week. It's an amazing trip. Recommend to your listeners, if you ever get the chance, the Botswana Delta is something to die for. We did a 3 couples, 6 days, all by helicopter. It was extraordinary.
0: Unreal. How does it feel traveling so far via helicopter? Is it not bumpy? I don't know. I've only been short helicopter rides.
1: It's a bit tiring, to be honest. I'm a pilot and I love flying, but I did actually question my passion for flying once or twice during the trip, because it's long, and the heli we were in, beautiful big machine, had an aircon issue. We didn't know about it until we had left. So we found out an hour into our journey that there was a problem with the aircon. It was blowing boiling hot air, not cold air. So we had to go no aircon for over 12 hours of flying in 6 days.
0: That's why your skin looks so nice.
1: So I'm so tanned from the hot air.
0: That's like a sauna, yeah, exactly. Built-in sauna. Greg, you are known for coordinating some of the biggest, if not the biggest, festivals in the country. You've been doing this for around 20 years.
1: A bit more, 24?
0: 24 years. Firstly, thank you for coming today. I think for our listeners, from our festival goers, our music lovers, and even our DJs who tune in to listen to the Sunday Sizzle every Sunday, I think having someone like you is some really, really cool insights into the industry. So to start off, could you just give us a little rundown for those who don't know who Greg Walsh is, who don't know G&G, the Goosebumps company, just a little 30 seconds about who you are and what you do.
1: You know, I think we're all about giving people an extraordinary experience. You know, our purpose is baked in giving people, you know, an extraordinary goosebumps that transcend time. We also work very closely with brands, because the South African market demands that if you want to do something extraordinary, you're not doing it on ticket revenue alone. So brands become a huge piece of the pie in creating extraordinary events. So we're real specialists in helping brands participate in events and festivals in a way that adds value to the experience rather than makes it feel like an expo. So, you know, I think we're dreamers. I'm a dreamer. I love this industry. It's never been easy in South Africa. I've watched counterparts in North America and Europe grow listed companies. You know, events that attract 180,000 people over weekends that started at the same time as us. But we've got something different going on here. We've got a melting pot of cultures. We've got a very unique society. And I feel like South Africans enjoy things in a way that other cultures don't. And I love doing it. I love, love, love producing festivals at the highest possibility in South Africa that makes them feel like truly international scale events, but produced by South Africans on South African soil.
0: I love that, because, you know, I've been playing for you for a long time, more than 10 years myself. Yep. And I know that from the get-go, especially with Rage, it was always these world-class events. And people would say, but this is for Matrix. And you'd say, I don't care. You know, I'm putting together a world-class event. Just like you said, you're a dreamer. You want the biggest and the best. That's so cool, because we're not limited by being in South Africa. We're not limited by not being able to 180,000, but you still want the biggest that's possible, right?
1: I believe as individuals, as humans, we're all limited by our own minds. You've got to be practical. I mean, there's practical guardrails one might have to look at. But, you know, you look at, and I know this is pie in the sky stuff, but you look at someone like Elon Musk, who keeps reimagining what human beings thought was even possible.
0: Yeah.
1: And, you know, we didn't imagine we'd have satellite internet cheap all over the world, and here it is. We didn't imagine we'd have electrification of vehicles the way we did, and here we have it. And you might take the mindset that in South Africa, oh, it's too hard to produce events, it's too risky, the ticket prices are too cheap. Or you look at it and you say, how do I punch a hole straight through that and go, I understand that, I see it, that's the problem, And I'm either going to say I can't because, or I'm going to say I can if. And if you take a view of the world and life of I can if, and I use this with my team at GNG all the time, don't tell me you can't because, tell me I can if, and then let me try and help you make if happen. Because if we can make if happen, then we've unlocked that next level. You know, if you're saying, well, you can't do a festival because with 10 million rand in ticket revenue and 5 million rand in sponsorship, it can never look like something from overseas. Okay, well, how do you get 30 million rand in ticket revenue and 50 million from brands or more? Okay, well, I can if, go work out the if.
0: Crazy advice for not even people in the music industry, just advice for anybody who wants to do bigger and better things in life. Greg, we're going to carry on this conversation. We're going to go into some very important announcements that bring in our revenue over here. And then we're going to jump into this super cool conversation.
2: 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They change a nation. Now S3 takes you inside South Africa's most disturbing criminal investigations. 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The South African Serial uncovers the evidence, follows the investigations, and reveals how justice was ultimately served. 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The South African Serial, Tuesdays at 6 p.m. Stream it live on SABC Plus. 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

0: Welcome back to 5FM. My name is Austin Kassam, and of course, this is the Sunday Sizzle. We've been chatting to Greg Walsh from G&G, the Goosebumps company, talking about all things events and pushing the boundaries on events, pushing the boundaries of what was meant to be achievable in South Africa, but trying to get even bigger than that. Something that really struck me when you were talking now was ticket prices and being able to put on these shows with limited revenue. Now, I myself know that in SA, people are willing to buy bottles, people are willing to spend thousands on tables, but you put up that ticket price and all of a sudden the wealthiest guy there is moaning. Why is that? I've never understood it.
1: I think there's two things going on. One, yes, there are a group of people who you and I probably know a lot of them personally who are prepared to spend thousands and thousands on tables and bottles and experiences, but actually they're a very small number. If you think about even our luxurious Marvel Circus, which is in 2 weeks' time, we've got 2,600 VIPs per day. We had Shimza and Friends this last weekend. We had 400 people in that hospitality-style environment. The show had 6,000 people. You're talking about 8% of the audience. So I think this is the dichotomy of our society. I think you've got to cater to them on the one side, but then on the other side, you've got maybe 5,000, 6,000, luxurious Marvel Circus, another 13,000, 14,000 people on playground and the field tickets, and there's definitely a price sensitivity. You want to change your ticket price by 200 Rand, that's a decision for people. You know, it's a real decision if you had planned for this and you've got a limited budget for the month and you're doing a bit of entertaining. I also think that there's a lot more competition on entertainment. You can say, well, it's not now that people are going to choose to go to the luxurious Marble Circus or some other festival. There's so much entertainment that you can walk into for free and then accidentally lose all your money once you get there. Think about how restaurants have changed.
0: Yeah.
1: Restaurants that were just places with a nice white tablecloth and, you know, a waiter who had cloth over his arm. They're like super clubs now, restaurants.
0: Yeah.
1: And you just book a table, you have to pay. You have a few tequilas, you know the drill. And before you know it, you walk out and you're like feeling the back of your wallet to see where all the money went.
0: You've dropped a few grand and you just sneezed.
1: Totally. And then if you look at the explosion of so much other types, there's restaurants, there's wellness entertainment that's really becoming a thing now. Sport is throwing more and more layers onto the entertainment value of a running race. I think people are having to decide a lot with their money about what they can and can't do. And South Africans do have a limit.
0: Yeah.
1: So the mentality of what is the wealthy oak complaining about when the ticket price goes up 500 bucks, that question I literally can't answer for you.
0: I think it might just be an ego thing.
1: Exactly.
0: Greg,
1: the thing is, you know what? That crowd actually wants to get invited for free.
0: True.
1: Because that's the story. Oh, I got invited.
0: Yeah.
1: Then once they're in, they're happy to spend it.
0: Yeah, then they're happy to spend all their money there just knowing that they were treated like a VIP from the beginning.
1: Totally.
0: Greg, you have overcome some of the biggest challenges in SA, and I know one that you speak a lot about is overcoming COVID. As a DJ, you know, saw the actual bottom of the ground personally for myself. I know I was there at Rage 2020, 2021, where you guys got so much flack. It was rough. So you have now navigated your way around all these catastrophes, let's say. But something that is struggling now that hasn't recovered since then. Festivals have. And even I had Ricardo da Costa not so long ago, and he said festivals are healthy in South Africa right now. But the club scene and even the bar scene is literally probably worse off now than it was in COVID with those 50 to 100 people restrictions.
1: Yeah.
0: So with your knowledge and who you are, what you know, if someone came to you now and said, Greg, here is 15 million rand, build me a bar/nightclub. Firstly, would you do it? And secondly, how would you do it?
1: A nightclub I'd be nervous of at the moment. I think you're right. I grew up in nightclubs. I owned a nightclub. You played there many times. Boston Action Bar, later Crush and Belito.
0: Of course.
1: And nightclubs didn't get killed by COVID, in my personal opinion. Nightclubs got killed by what we just spoke about, the diversification of entertainment. Hot restaurants that added a beautiful bar and then just booked black coffee on the weekend because they had more buying power than the clubs had. And because we don't have a big enough market, if you're in a market where you've got 60 million people who can all afford entertainment, a club scene will maintain. But because I think we've got this small prick of maybe 3 to 6 million people that can afford quality entertainment, I think that nightclubs got destroyed by events, festivals, restaurants and restaurants that had these really cool bars attached to them. We are actually, I guess your listeners are going to hear it here first, we are actually opening an outlet in May next year.
0: Wow.
1: I'm doing it as a partnership with my amazing friends at the Marble Group. So it's the Marble Group and G&G together as equal partners. I can't tell you too much yet, but I'll tell you it's a luxury sporting house. And it's coming in May next year. It's a big shop. But again, it's fusing a new style of entertainment with dining and music. And that is bringing sport into the room in a very luxe way, where, you know, sport has usually been reserved for, I don't want to sound unkind, but more the dingy bar environment.
0: Yeah, yeah.
1: And restaurants and bars have not brought sport into the room. So we're going down the middle and creating really something quite exceptional.
0: That's a massive announcement. You heard it here first on 5FM, the Sunday Sizzle. G&G's Greg Walsh is opening up a venue in Johannesburg.
1: In Johannesburg. Literally, I've told no one. I don't know why I just told you, but hey, here we go. There it is.
0: 1.6 million listeners.
1: I guess everything's signed. Leases are signed and deals are signed. So
0: happy days. Yeah. Okay, cool. So basically what I'm taking from what you just said is that the old formulas are so dead in the ground that to offer people something that's worth spending money, you've got to come in at all angles. You've got to give them the cool restaurant vibe. You've got to give them the cool sporting vibe. You've also got to offer them artists we can't have black coffee every weekend,
1: No. But
0: we have to give people that incentive of one of the biggest artists in SA is going to be making regular appearances. So it's not as simple as just we have a cool venue with some cool lights and sound and big DJs. You got to do everything else.
1: I think it's like any brand, programming, marketing, activation, it's all such an integral part of the success of a venue or anything. If you are, you can open the most magnificent place. If you don't have your marketing on point, influencers, the right people in the venue, like you say, great artists that are performing, you are in a very competitive landscape. Again, you've got a fairly small community of people that can afford entertainment, and you've got a really strong entrepreneurial base in South Africa that are go-getters. And if you're not going to put your best foot forward, you are going to really struggle because someone else is doing it.
0: Yeah.
1: And there's new people doing it all the time. I'm always blown away by the entrepreneurial spirit of South Africans. We're fighters. We have to. Our government doesn't provide 50% of the population with state jobs. You got to make it happen on your own.
0: Yeah.
1: And people are creative. They're tenacious. And South Africans create great businesses. And I see it all the time. And I think, like you said, if you're going to get into that space, into hospitality, best you bring your A game and best you have a very high appetite for risk, because you have to put it all on the line as a minimum criteria for success. If you don't, it's almost guaranteed failure.
0: I mean, how many multi-million rand venues have we seen in the last few years come up and only last a few months?
1: Yeah.
0: They've got all the money.
1: Remember the world's greatest club, Avastar?
0: You know, the first thing I thought of. I was too young to go, but I remember my brother, everybody talking about it.
1: Yeah.
0: And I was so excited to, you know, check out this club. I was going to be turning 18 soon, or 17. And before I could go, it was closed. Yeah.
1: I don't know what the story was there. I went a few times. It was an extraordinary place. It was interesting.
0: Interesting.
1: But somebody went and did something crazy, crazy creative there. It didn't work, but I think, again, that was the start of the end of the club scene. 2015 for me was the end of the peak of what was possible. We did Sensation in 2013 with 17,000 people at the Dome. Armin van Buuren 1 year later with 16,000 people at the Dome. By 2017, we were still looking at bringing Armin back, but the numbers just didn't work. I was so aware, 5,000-6,000 maybe.
0: Wow.
1: Things had changed.
0: It's so, so crazy. It's weird how one thing can work and then literally halve within a year.
1: And work and be growing like crazy in the northern hemisphere.
0: Yeah, exactly. New festival.
1: Just carried on. Look at those global festivals that just continued.
0: Unreal. Every single weekend there's something massive happening. Yeah. Multiple venues in one city. You've got options. You're spoiled for choice. And all of them are virtually sold out.
1: Totally.
0: Unreal. Okay, we've got time for one more question. And now this is also an interesting one. Talking about the youth. Mm. Now, I mean, Rage is your baby, right? I mean, you've had... How old is Rage now?
1: This year, Rage is 24 years in Belito and Umhlanga.
0: Incredible.
1: Yeah.
0: So we've been seeing a huge shift in the youth. And now this year's matrix, this year's 18-year-olds are asking for different things. They're not really looking for what the old formula was set up a

0: night, a little bit of clubs in between. And that's gone on 12 years. And I've always found that Rage goes through its best when we innovate it and we test it and we change it. And the era of bringing that, going from clubs to a sound factory, was the start of a huge wave of success for us. So I feel it's time for change. And we're bringing a lot of this culture of wellness into it. There's morning runs, there's yoga, there's sunrise sessions on the beaches with music, there is coffee raves that are going on after morning runs, there's an all-day pool party that runs 12 to 12 that we haven't done before. Normally they were shutting down at 6-7 o'clock in the evening. You've played many of them,
1: of course.
0: And then we're doing a bit of club activity again. You know, I think we actually almost missed that energy you get in the clubs. The Sound Factory is incredible. It's overwhelming. We're the Goosebumps company. We send the fireworks off. It's really our world. But you know, there's nothing quite like the experience of all being packed in a club and being really tight and having that moment.
1: Sweat off the walls.
0: And I don't think a lot of the 18-year-olds now go to clubs. So we're going to switch that on a bit.
1: Well, where can they go?
0: Exactly.
1: Yeah.
0: So really link up. You know, we can't just fit everyone in one club. Rage is too big. So we're linking clubs together with safe walkway passages and so on. So that'll be interesting to test that out again. But then we keep it to its story with four nights of Sound Factory in a row at the end. Great day activity on all four of those days still, but we still bring it home with four big Sound Factory nights. But we really focus more on that Megadome production, because I don't think that's going to get tired anytime soon.
1: I think that's what every single high schooler from the time they're like in grade 8 looks forward to. That 5 years of high school ends at that dome, totally. At the Sound Factory.
0: And you know, you say that youth want something different. It's just so funny how 2 years ago, I really wanted to change it. And remember, we launched the Rage Cruise.
1: Yes.
0: And I mean, from a marketing perspective, metaphorically, that sank. Like, we just got an absolute revolt saying, there's no ways, we're not going on a cruise. I'm like, that cruise would have been unbelievable for Rage.
1: I know you would have made it the most special cruise ever.
0: Like 5 nightclubs on board, beach party every day, sorry, pool party every day, a beach party on an island. That, to me, that was, and everyone staying together.
1: Yeah.
0: No taking a taxi, nothing, just walk. To me, I thought that was unbelievable, but clearly we knew nothing. We then, this year, launched and announced our change. And day one of announcing change, youth are no different. They don't like change either, apparently. We got such a revolt about, only 4 days of Sound Factory. We wanted 7 days of Sound Factory. And I put out a video just to calm the nerves to everyone. And listen, guys, just 24 years in here, just have a little faith.
1: Yeah.
0: There's an extraordinary week coming for you. You played Beach Bums last night. We're completely turning Beach Bums over for a sundown event, the opening night. Like, just wait. And like, everyone's calmed down now and they're all excited and looking forward to it. But it's just interesting how you think that because you feel it needs to change, you think they need it to change. Did it need to change? I don't know. But I think for me anyway, brands do need to reinvent themselves from time to time.
1: Of course.
0: It's healthy. So we'll roll the dice and try a lot of new stuff. I think we'll be trying a lot of new stuff for the next 3 or 4 years to find formulas that are going to carry us forward for the next decade with Rage.
1: Comfort kills success.
0: Totally.
1: So, you know, obviously there's going to be a lot of experimentation and stuff, but you said you got to be a risk taker to be successful, right?
0: Absolutely.
1: Greg Walsh, thank you so much. What a cool chat. So much insight. Anything else you want to say before we leave the listeners with before we go?
0: I think the advice I love to give people is that, you know, in life, you have to push, you have to take risk, whether it's in a job or in entrepreneurship or as a student studying. On the other side of your greatest challenges lie the best stuff, your greatest success. When it's hard, when it's terrible, that's the moment that you got to push through. Because on the other side of that, nothing that was extraordinary felt great unless there was a struggle to get there. And I find that people give up early, especially young people. So my advice, if you're listening, push through on the other side of your hardest challenges, your greatest joys and successes.
1: Absolutely love that. GNG, the Goosebump Company, Greg Walsh, delivering the finest in advice, not just to the youth, but to everybody listening right now. Either you're a musician, you're a student, you're a DJ, or you're opening up your own business. I think we can all learn from all of that. Anyway, in the background right now, I've got one of my very good friends, John Lara, playing a little bit of a melodic techno mix. I did tell him it's a Sunday, but he got a bit too excited. Anyway, let's enjoy the rest of this mix. And after that, we're jumping into Austin's Genre Lab.

0: He goes by the name of John Lara, one of Joburg's finest. Make some noise. Resident here right here on the Sunday Sizzle. It's 5FM. We've got just over an hour together. I'm sad. We're halfway through already, but we've had some really, really cool chats. I wouldn't change it for the world. Anyway, coming up next is Austin's Genre Lab, and we're going to just dial things back a little bit and get into the world of disco. So don't go anywhere. It's coming back just after this.
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Nothing like some disco on a Sunday afternoon to get you in those vibes, huh? It's warming up. I feel like having a boogie, and this is the music I'm going to be doing it to. My name is Austin Kaslam. This is the Sunday Sizzle, and if you're just joining us, I jump into the lab every week, and I cook up something called Austin's Genre Lab, and this week, I took you down the route of a disco. Coming up next, it is time for a Friends with Benefits. Now, I know if you're new here, you're thinking, Austin, what are you talking about? Friends with Benefits is when I speak to some friends who have some really cool music and ask them to take over the segment for the week. And on this week's segment, I have got the one, the only Vintage Culture with three of my favorite tunes of his, starting off with a Adam 10 track called Spring Girl, but the Vintage Culture remix.

0: By far some of my favorite tracks ever from the one and only Vintage Culture. However, this is the Marco Lice remix, but it doesn't change still how incredible the original production of that track was, an idea that came through from the brain of Vintage Culture. That was Friends with Benefits, right here on 5FM. Up next, we have our guest mix, and I've got Dennis Cartier all the way from Amsterdam. He sent us this mix after we met last year at ADE, and I just thought, ADE's around the corner. Let's revisit some of these cool mixes that were sent all the way from across the globe. So make some noise for Dennis Cartier coming up just after this.
1: Outside the lines for a cause on 17 October. 5FM is heading to Taba Eco Trail for the Breast Intentions Color Run, and you're invited. 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

That's right, you heard the man. This is the Sunday Sizzle. This is 5FM, and you're currently listening to Austin Casson. Live in the mix for the next 30 minutes, his name is Dennis Cartier, all the way from Amsterdam. Ladies and gentlemen, make some noise for International Sounds.

0: If I didn't know any better, I would have said this is a South African mix, but it's coming all the way from Amsterdam. Much love to Dennis Cartier, my brother, dropping some lovely afro on this lovely Sunday afternoon. We're about 15 minutes to go until the end of the show. Thank you so much for hanging out with me, but fear not, we've still got some time together, we've still got some house music together, but after that, we do have five hip-hop nights to keep the party going.
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Dennis Cartier, all the way from Amsterdam, representing Afro House all over the world. Guys, I've got some sad news. It looks like our time together has come to an end for today. We've got about 7 minutes left of the Sunday Sizzle, so don't worry. I'm gonna turn this mic off and let the music do the talking. But give me a chance to just say goodbye. Thank you so much for hanging out with me on 5FM. Make some noise and make some room for 5 Hip Hop Nights coming at you next. But of course, make sure you tune in every single Saturday and Sunday for the Kasim Brothers. Cinnamon Saturdays, 5 to 7pm, and then Austin Kasim on the Sunday Sizzle from 5 to 7pm. If you're going to be at Lentedark this Wednesday, come say what's up. If not, hit me up on Instagram at Austin Kasim for all things good. Ciao for now.

0: gold in my teeth, rose. Zulu Mecca 7 Colors on a beautiful Sunday evening. Featuring Pretty Ugly as well as Latin Over Pounds. Roger on 5 FM, 9 minutes after 7 o'clock. What's good, everybody? My name is DJ Speedstar. I have checked in. I'm with the Medallion. What's
1: what
0: good,
1: is we go? Brother,
0: how you doing, brother?
1: I'm live, brother. How you doing?
0: Hey, man, I feel so blessed. Look.
1: Talk to me.
0: It was an unfortunate situation because I had to go to a funeral of a friend of mine yesterday back at home in the Vol. But the good part of it was that it felt like a high school reunion. I've seen friends that I haven't seen in a very long time.
1: Yeah.
0: Felt really good. So, yeah, man, I've had a really blessed weekend. How's yours been?
1: Mine's been dope, bro. Spent some time with the wifey. You know, last week we did the family thing. So,
0: yeah.
1: Just figured let me catch up with my wife. We went out on a date.
0: Okay, where did you take her?
1: Yeah, man. I tried to try out this place in Cedar Square. I'm not going to shout them out, right?
0: Okay.
1: I got in there, bro, and the vibe was very, like, clubby.
0: Okay.
1: The lights were dim.
0: Did it have purple lights?
1: Not purple, more orangey, dark lights.
0: Okay. I'll tell you off air, because I played at one of those spots last week. Look, it was cool from a DJ perspective.
1: Yes, that's what I said to my wife. And I was like, nah, man, this is not our spot, man.
0: Yeah, like, I was there with my lady as well when I was playing there. But I was obviously DJing. So we're in that mood. But we're in a very relaxed mood. But we also said, like, I don't know if we'd come for a date, like, dinner time, you know?
1: The thing is, though, that spot, the way they advertised, because they recently opened.
0: Yeah.
1: The way they advertised it, they were presenting themselves as a restaurant.
0: Yes.
1: That's going to present you with some good food.
0: Yeah, yeah, yeah.
1: You know? And then when I got in there, the music is loud.
0: So,
1: and
0: the thing is that after lockdown, everything changed because venues weren't allowed to operate, like clubs, for instance.
1: Yeah.
0: A lot of establishments started being like places where you can eat, and there's a little bit of music, and you can still catch a vibe. Do you know what I'm saying? So a lot of those have popped up since the lockdown.
1: Yeah.
0: So it's one of those spots. I know exactly. You went
1: about,
0: to one of two places that you're speaking about,
1: and they both
0: like that.
1: Nah, man, I left immediately. The lady was just like, "Should I get you menus?" And I was like, "No, thank you, man."
0: Oh, you left immediately.
1: Yeah, man.
0: Where did you go? Takeaway, drive-through?
1: Nah, I went to the Godfather, man. Our spot in a private room.
0: Okay, looks like Shabzi Medallion had a very interesting weekend. I hope you have too. We're with you guys all the way till 10 p.m. Gonna serve you nothing but the best when we talk about hip hop. Thank you so much to Austin Kassam family, brother, holding it down every single Saturday for Cinnamon. That's between 5 and 7 p.m. and on Sunday's Sunday Sizzle. We'll be with you guys, like I said, till 10 p.m. Lots happening today.
1: A lot, brother.
0: Warm up mix, we've got Doomit.
1: Yes, Doomit's gonna be in here for 30 minutes.
0: Yeah.
1: Cooking.
0: Elephant in the room, what's on your mind this week? What happened in hip hop?
1: I mean, you know, Chopping It with Buddha T announced the lineup.
0: I saw that. The new gen.
1: Yeah, the new era.
0: Of
1: Culture Chops.
0: Yeah.
1: So I guess I'm going to use that as a context to ask a different question. So
0: okay.
1: People
0: okay.
1: need to tune in for that one.
0: I did catch some a little bit of the show. Looks really, really cool. So
1: yeah,
0: I'm very interested to hear what you have to say.
1: Yeah, man.
0: Make sure you guys are tuned in for that. You don't want to miss that. Then we'll do next up. That's where we put two songs up against each other. Who won last week? Rita Bile Raps? Mutawung?
1: No, it was Scribes Pito who won last week.
0: Oh, Scribes Pito.
1: Yes.
0: Who's he going up against this week?
1: He's going up against K2 the Rap Son.
0: K2 the Rap Son.
1: Yes.
0: Song
1: K2
0: called
1: the Rap Song. The song is called, what is it called? Let me check it out.
0: So we're going to, that's next up where we play two songs. We ask you guys to send your music to
1: 5hiphopnights@gmail.com.
0: Drop It.
1: Yes.
0: What's his name again?
1: K2 the Rap Son.
0: K2 the Rap Son, Drop It. So here we're going up against
1: Scribes Pito with a song called Hey Juice Kapow.
0: All right, so straight after that, we'll do head to head. That's two DJs that play 10 minute mixes each. And once again, you guys get to vote for who comes back next week. Head to head. I already said head to head. In the hip hop chair this evening, we've got Eugene Sings and Tweezy.
1: Yes.
0: Yes. So what's also happening, South Africa, I must tell you, is that we are now coming to a point as 5 Hip Hop Nights where we need to start giving other people a chance, right?
1: Fair enough.
0: Because I would like to think,
1: I hear that.
0: We've had the top 10, top 15 when you talk about SA Hip Hop. They've all come to the show.
1: Okay, you know? I hear that.
0: And we see it on the social media where a lot of people are like, yo, okay, like, you've done all the big guys. Like, there's a lot of talent out there which you need to invite, you know. So we are officially doing that. So if you're a rapper listening and you're like, ish, how do I get onto the show? Please, very, very simple. Send us the music, 5hiphopnights@gmail.com. Get your PR team to send us your bio, what you're
1: pushing.
0: You
1: gotta be bubbling under though, man. We're not going for anybody that hasn't done any work.
0: Yeah, you gotta have somewhat of motion.
1: Yes.
0: You know what I'm saying?
1: Yes, have some music out there. Have some content out there.
0: Yeah.
1: Have
0: a
1: good following.
0: For sure.
1: Have a good visibility. Your image should be right.
0: 100%.
1: You know?
0: Yeah. Mm. I agree with you 100%. So, like I said, guys, a mouthful. I know. I'm so sorry. But like we always say, like, you know, sometimes 3 hours isn't enough when it comes to 5 Hip Hop Night. So, we're going to have a good show. You can join the conversation on social media at 5FM, at SpeedsTheBro, at Shabzy Medallion. With you guys all the way till 10 p.m. If you're driving, please drive nice and slow. Don't drink and drive. And if you're just chilling at home, catching a vibe, you're definitely at the right place. Welcome to the show.
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0: All right, it's a very good friend of 5 Hip Hop Nights. His name is Doomit. In the mix for the next 30. Turn it up.

0: Okay, I'm ready.
1: Hey, Dim, believe in us.
2: Me, I don't spuzzle that much, bro. 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I just want to touch down at the Don Poznatras.

me, I'm supporting it. 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You know you important, you know I'm supporting it. 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I got like four on the wrist and an adorable kid. I got a Drake in the studio, and I don't just mean that I'm in this. 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I give you this bread, you run me some, then they ain't go blow up a beat. She moved out of state, still went left, she's seeking forgiveness.

Selling to T-Shop. I keep it a hano, I keep it a steckity, keep it a gleeper. 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I feel like I'm telling whenever I create, but this

0: He doesn't play, Mr. Medallion.
1: No, dog. He's here to cook.
0: Bro, every single time Doomit has been on Five Hip Hop Nights, it's been a show.
1: He's killing it, right?
0: It's been a movie.
1: Yeah.
0: Catching my breath. His name is Doomit for the past 30 minutes. Killed
1: okay?
0: it. I've been dancing. I've been going crazy here in the studio. I hope you guys enjoyed that. Check him out on social media at Doomit. So it's Doom underscore it. Like I said, a very, very good friend of Five Hip Hop Nights. The studio is packed. Tweezy's here.
1: Yes.
0: Eugene Sings is here. The Singer. Cameras are here.
1: Yes.
0: A lot's going on. Please make sure you don't want to miss it. It's coming up right now.
1: Nice one.

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1: With DJ Spitzer and Chapsy Medallion.
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1: I'm the original Nigerian, done dog and riding through, man, I ride out, I've been down without a curfew, alongside the one they did, come

0: Ayoba, aka the LESJR, All Eyes on Me. Can I tell you a very interesting story, yeah. Shabs Medallion and South Africa?
1: Go ahead, brother.
0: Everything that Ali S says there in the end,
1: uh-huh.
0: He just made that up. He doesn't know any of those people.
2: The biggest voices in the game take us to
3: never
2: G.
3: Did enough.
2: This is Hip Hop Chair on 5 Hip Hop Nights.
0: He literally doesn't know everyone. Okay, Kenny Maestri, fine. That's a legendary radio DJ.
1: Yeah.
0: Everybody else that he speaks, Shibabu Shibambu, and he literally just made that up.
1: Yeah, I mean, we got somebody here to.
0: Because people would ask him, like, when they see him, like, yo, who's Shibambu Dibambu? Who's, you know, and he's like, bro. If I were to be honest with you, I made that up. But it sounds so good, it's believable, right?
1: Yeah, it is.
0: Tweezy's in the building. Eugene Sins is in the building. They've just joined us. They're pushing really, really hard. If you're checking out on the social media, you will see them got a bit of motion. What's up, boys? Welcome to the show.
4: What's happening?
5: Thank you for having us.
0: What's going on? Tweezy. Let me start with Tweezy. Why haven't you been answering my phone calls, Tweezy?
1: Yeah, hey, but
4: putting
1: now.
4: Me on the spot.
0: Yo, right yo, now. Yo. Why haven't you been answering my phone calls?
4: Hey, she locked in the studio.
0: I thought we like that, dog. I thought you and no, I, you know?
4: We are, man. We go way back.
0: You know, the
4: story. You know, I'm just locked in the studio, you know?
0: Yeah.
4: Working with my boy here.
0: Yeah, I see you.
4: Yeah.
0: How you been, brother?
4: I've been easy, G. How are you?
0: Good, eh? Yeah. Nice to see you. I haven't seen you in a minute, man. Fair. Eugene Sings.
1: First singer. Time.
0: Singer. Yes. Sorry, okay, Askies. What's up, brother? How are you doing?
5: I'm chilling, my king.
0: You good?
5: 100%.
0: Who is Eugene Singer? Sings.
5: Eugene Sings.
0: Who is Eugene Sings?
5: No, I'm just a guy.
0: Okay.
5: Who happens to work with another guy.
0: Okay.
5: I'm a rapper, I'm a singer, I'm a songwriter.
0: Mm-hmm.
5: From Johannesburg, and I'm glad to be here.
0: Yeah.
5: I think we're about to find out what I'm about.
0: Yeah, thank you for joining us. Have you done radio interviews before?
5: Yeah, I have.
0: Okay.
5: Yeah.
0: So you got some PR training.
5: Just a bit.
0: Is that what they call it? Kasho.
1: Yeah,
5: just
1: it is.
0: Nice. Welcome to the show, guys. Thank you so much for joining us.
1: I mean,
0: thank
1: Eugene you. Singer or Zjijo Majigicho? Is that the name?
5: Yeah.
1: What's the difference?
5: Angevele Shabzi is the research man.
0: Yeah. Don't ever get it twisted.
5: Yeah, no, so Eugene Singer is the stage name that I've always had. And then at some point, I changed it. I wanted something a bit more South African. But, I mean, I missed Eugene Singer. And it's my core identity. So I've
0: does
5: gone
0: Eugene,
5: back to that.
0: Does Eugene Singer sing and rap or sing or rap?
5: Sing and rap.
0: Oh, nice.
5: Yes.
0: Sir. Where do you excuse find a Tweezy? How did you? He's a difficult man to find.
5: Yeah. I met this man before.
0: Back in the day, I had to drive to his house to find him, and yeah. Then hoot, poop, Tweezy, come, let's go make some hits.
5: Yeah.
0: You know.
1: Yeah. Are you just calling?
0: He doesn't take the call. So how did you find him?
5: So Tweezy and I have known him before he was Tweezy.
0: Oh. Yeah, Estimelo, you know me as Estimelo. Your real name is
4: N20.
0: N20.
4: N20.
0: Who there? Who there?
4: N20 is the name I got in high school.
0: Oh.
4: You know, N2O, like nitrous oxide.
0: Yeah,
4: because I was a fast runner and I used to represent the Scala.
0: Crazy.
4: Mm. Yeah.
0: Nice.
4: So you were like, N20.
0: Okay.
4: So yeah, then from there it was N-Tweezy, you know, and then eventually the N fell off.
0: Ah.
4: Yeah.
0: Where does the Tweezy actually come from? I don't think I've ever asked you that.
4: So Tweezy came from. Lil Wayne is my goat.
1: Mm.
4: Yabo.
1: Easy.
4: So, and when I used to rap coming up, I used to like mimic him via his like cadence and style.
0: Mm. Yeah,
4: yabo.
0: Yeah.
4: So all my homies that I was in a rap group with, I was in a rap group called Ghetto Prophecy.
1: Yeah.
0: Okay.
4: Yeah. So they were like, "Ayo, and you rap like your Lil Wayne." So yeah. Instead of Wheezy, it's Tweezy.
0: Ah.
4: So in Tweezy type thing.
0: I don't think I've ever asked you that. Interesting.
4: Yeah. Yeah.
1: I don't think he's ever spoke on that.
4: No, I've never.
0: Yeah, actually. Now that you say that, you're right.
1: I mean, was your role in Ghetto Prophecy being a rapper more than being a producer?
4: So I did both simultaneously. But eventually, you know, when you're in a group, everyone has their key roles.
0: Mm.
4: So we didn't really have a producer. Back in the day, you had to buy studio time and you had to buy beats. So obviously, just kids trying to hustle, really, we don't really have money like that.
0: Yeah.
4: We figured, we need to figure this thing out ourselves.
0: Mm. Yeah.
4: So eventually, I learned, got really good at it, and they were like, hey, we'll get people to buy our beats and we'll rap on our stuff.
1: Mm.
4: So eventually, obviously, because of those roles that I was playing, got to a point where I became more of the producer than the artist.
0: Nice.
1: Mm.
4: And then obviously you get introduced to the industry. People are trying to get your skill sets as a producer.
0: Yeah.
4: Yeah, boy.
0: Because a lot of people were surprised when you started dropping your own music.
4: Yeah.
0: But you could hear that this is someone who can make a song.
4: Uh-huh.
0: Yes, he can make a beat, but he can arrange a song. He can do a hook. He can write a hook. He can write a verse.
4: Yeah.
0: Why did you stop making music, actually?
4: I still make music.
0: Oh, you still do it?
4: It's just that...
0: As Tweezy, the rapper, the artist.
4: Yes, the artist. I still do. It's just that, obviously, one, I got caught up with the whole production thing.
0: Mm.
4: Working for people, Spista needs to get a hit in studio.
0: Yeah.
4: Yabo.
0: I need that.
4: You need that. Yabo. And then, I think in 2020, I started my role as A&R at Ambitious Entertainment.
0: Yes.
4: So I was more behind the scenes now.
0: Yes.
4: So obviously, because Vele, that's also just demanding, just as far as like the requirements and the roles that you play.
0: Yeah.
4: Eventually, I started having less time making music as the artist.
0: Mm.
4: And I started contributing to other people's music behind the scenes.
0: Yeah. Yeah. Is that how you find a Eugene, for instance?
4: Yes, certainly. You know, I mean, you know how it goes in the culture. Like, you go into studio, you bump into other artists, and then Vele, you guys trade ideas, and you see talents Vele just in existing in these spaces.
0: Mm.
4: So obviously, Usjicho, Vele, we've known each other for some time.
0: Yes.
4: And us reconnecting, we just felt like, you know what, this thing can't be a mistake. You know, especially shout out to Ochila Mushon. He knows both of us personally, and he was the bridge between our relationship. Actually, I see something happening between the both of you.
0: Yeah.
4: So he sort of made means happen between the both of us. Let's get in studio.
0: Yeah.
4: Worked on a joint called Lilizela. It's in the EP as well.
0: Mm-hmm.
4: Knocked it out the park, and we just figured, hey, something's going on here.
0: Let's make it official.
4: Yeah. And then also personally, as far as relationship, like, yeah, boy.
0: It already existed.
4: Yeah. So it just seemed like, you know, it was unanimous. It was destiny. Yeah.
0: What collabs did you put together? What songs did you put together when you were A&Ring at Ambitious?
4: So a whole lot, you know, when your role as an A&R is to make sure, Guti, you help creatively put together whatever the artists need to come up with.
0: Mm.
4: So whether it's the artworks, whether it's putting together the features, linking up with other producers.
0: What features did you put together?
4: So, you're no longer there, right? No, I'm no longer there.
0: In your time there, which songs did you put together?
4: I mean, we worked a lot with Kitini stuff. Worked a lot with Black Diamond, MT stuff. I mean, obviously, my relationship with Ambitious Entertainment started in 2015.
0: Mm.
4: So before I became an official A&R, I was just the producer guy who had a lot of ideas to share.
0: Yeah.
4: So it was like, yo, MT, how about that song, We Up?
0: Yeah. Tina Slali, we be working on...
4: No, that's Kuze Guse. We Up is Kuya Kumbula Mgani Wa.
0: Oh, yeah, but Kuze Guse was you as well, right?
4: Yeah, Kuze Guse was produced by me, featuring Fifi Cooper.
0: Yes, I remember that.
4: Big smash.
0: That was a big one. Till today, bro.
4: Yeah.
0: When I played that one in the summer at the festival, it's still going super up. Yeah, it's crazy.
1: Uh-huh.
0: Yeah.
1: A&R in 2020.
4: Yeah.
1: How much did COVID influence that?
4: Not much. Because like I said, I mean, the relationship was always there from before. So behind the scenes, I was kind of doing the things that an A&R person would do. Yabo. And then in 2020, I guess it was just a decision by the CEO to say, you know what, actually, I have a spot for you in the company. Like, come and join us and let's make this thing an official thing. Also, just learn the insiders of the industry and just behind the scenes. Okay, this is admin. This is what a metadata is. This is how you put things together. Mm. Just to speed up the process from, you know, like in studio, you have to do things like I'm going to split sheets.
0: Yeah.
4: And you have to manage those type of things.
0: Yeah.
4: So it was a thing. Okay, cool. Let me take you under my wing. And let's just figure this thing out and make sure Gucci understand how the industry works.
0: And I guess for you, Eugene, that's where Tweezy is helpful, because you can rap, you can sing, but there's certain things that you don't know about the industry, I would assume.
5: Yeah, sure. Definitely, because the type of artist that I want to be, the type of success I want to have, I need somebody who's had that success.
0: Mm.
5: You know, so it has to be somebody who's played at the highest level.
0: Mm, seen it all.
5: Yes, because I've got great ideas. I think I've got some amazing ideas.
0: Sure.
5: I think I've got a good perspective and opinion about the state of the game or where it should go.
0: Yeah.
5: But it's different if you say
0: that. What's that perspective? What is the state? Where are we and where are we headed? Or what would you like to see happen?
5: So the game is quite healthy. there's a lot of activity, there's a lot of new young faces, but I believe there's this middle ground that's missing.
3: Okay.
5: The brews are maybe a bit too young or a bit too old.
3: Okay.
5: So some of the music from the younger generation doesn't really connect with the average South African. I know that's cliche, but
3: yeah,
5: there's such a thing.
3: It's true.
5: The average South African has disconnected to hip-hop.
3: Yeah.
5: And then you've got your Caspers, your Questers, who are just mega successful. It's also hard to relate to them.
3: Mm.
5: You know, or they're married, or and then now they can't make the really ratchet joints, or whatever the case may be.
3: Mm-hmm.
5: So since Keenan, R.A.P., the GOAT, I don't believe there's anybody who's just holding it down for South Africa like
3: yeah.
5: that.
3: Okay.
5: As far as just, you know, not going way too far from a South African aesthetic, because hip hop, you know, we can look good, we can look like Playboy Cardi, but who are we gonna relate to?
3: Yeah,
5: which is why I like it when the Kwelas take it further than the music. And
3: yeah, in my car, yeah.
5: look like a guy that I've seen before.
3: Yeah,
5: at a rank somewhere.
3: It's relatable,
5: and you know, just that alone, just the visual aesthetic,
3: yeah.
5: something that South Africans can.
3: Yeah,
5: and
3: you're right, because even using an example of like the Kwelas, they look the part, and like you're saying, they are relatable in a South African sense. But there are still some people that don't know them. You know, we know them in the hip-hop community. And there is a very, very big gap between being number one known and being, I guess, having some motion, being a little bit a bit popular. So I definitely agree with you when you say that there's a small disconnect with SA hip-hop. And I can't quite put my finger on it. I don't know what it is.
5: It's the music,
3: no?
5: Yeah. Mm. We need to make songs that relate to our people.
3: That's yeah, it. Yeah. Just make some hits, man.
1: But you're Simple. Telling a story, you know, about how you met N20. How do you find Twizzy, and then how do you find yourself in the
3: Twizzy
1: inception yeah. of Season Scoop?
5: So Season Scoop. That's now that you mentioned it. That's where Twizzy hears me. That's where I hear Twizzy, because Twizzy used to send beats to the show.
4: Yeah.
5: And I used to go to the show to rap.
1: Mm.
5: So now we've got mutual friends, because he's a Soweto man. Now there's some Bruce from Soweto that I'm meeting in the studio. Like, yo, who made that beat? They're like, yo, my boy N20. So I hit him in the Facebook inbox. I'm like, yo. He's like, yo, I'm a fan as well. Let's do something. And then it just never happened at the time. And the next time I heard him, he was Tweezy, and it was Run Josie time. I was like, damn.
1: He's gone.
5: That was supposed to be my beat. But, I mean, yeah, God doesn't make mistakes.
1: I mean, back then, the inception is rapping, right? How does the singing find you in your journey?
5: So I've always been a fan of both. So rap, for me, was very... I couldn't relate to it, because Bruce had to be dangerous, and I wasn't dangerous, you know, until like a Drake, and then I'm like, oh, you can actually sing and be melodic, and I can relate to that. So singing has always been a part of my thing, because I'm more drawn to melody. Melody is my thing. That's what makes me tick. And then so I started off doing hooks for Bruce at school, and then when we're in studio and then they're rapping and I'm seeing the reaction, I'm like, okay, I can try this out. And the first verse I did, I couldn't finish it because Bruce were losing their mind. And I just got addicted to that reaction, and then I went more rap. And then when I started trying to be a commercial artist, I found a middle ground between the two.
3: I guess like you were saying, finding that gap and making music that's relatable, it does have to do with you do need a little bit of melodies, you do need a little bit of singing. You can rapidly rap all day, but I'm not sure if it'll sell, you know what I'm saying?
5: Sure.
3: But for now, let's rap.
5: Sheesh, but you never ask.
3: Five Hip Hop Nuts, if you just join us. Eugene Singer.
5: Shout out to my dad outside.
3: Tweezy's in the building as well.

0: never cuff him though. Boomerang, how I come and go. Multiple relationships, yo, no sé cómo. She says I'm too slick with her tongue.
1: Talk to him.

0: course. Sheesh. These ninjas think they see us as some mirage. So far gone, I put that couch in my garage. Pockets getting heavy, I'm so large. You flip-flop, I elevated the kicks, I'm so large.
1: Yeah. All right.
2: Eugene Singer, ladies and gentlemen. I know he didn't do much singing. He did a lot of rapping. Yo, that was nice, man.
0: Thank you, my good sir.
2: You know, they even asked South Africa. They said, yo, don't play us Cardi B and Kendrick Lamar beats. We'll bring our own beat.
0: Come on.
1: Come on. Jesus in the house.
0: This is the man right here.
1: Jesus in the house. Yeah.
2: That was fire, bro. Yeah.
3: Did you really take it to heart that KO never signed you?
0: At the time, yes.
3: Why?
0: Because I felt I was the man.
2: Yeah.
0: But
2: when was this?
0: In retrospect, I wasn't.
2: When was it?
0: This was back in my full clip days, maybe 2014, somewhere there.
2: And did that discourage you to be like, ish, maybe I shouldn't rap because I thought I'm the man. The man is not signing me. Maybe I must get a day job.
0: So I had a polar reaction to it because initially, like, it was so cool because Abu Zinga and Smashes, actually not even Zinga, Kid X, those were my boys, you know, and they were about to take off and I was just watching them take off, so that was sad. However, KO was one of the people I kind of make a list of people I want to meet as validation that I'm doing what I'm supposed to do. The first one was Bongani Fassie, and I met him in studio.
2: Wow.
0: He invited me to studio. The second one was KO, and it was the exact same thing. We went to the studio. So I took that as my signs that I was looking for, that, yo, I'm actually him, and I'm going to just need to lock in. If I'm not ready, like they're saying, okay, I'm going to be ready the next time you catch me.
2: Yeah.
0: Yep.
2: God's timing, like you said earlier.
0: Yes, sir.
3: Do you think rappers' love for piano is the same for hip-hop?
0: What do you mean? Rappers' love for piano?
3: Yeah. Do you love making piano music?
0: I don't know if I love it. But, you know, it's purely South African sound that I'm really proud of. So I had to dabble. But I think my heart is more on the hip-hop.
2: Yeah.
3: Why do you think a rapper's love is more for hip-hop than piano?
0: Because hip-hop is a different aesthetic. You know, it's competitive. You know, like piano, it's lovey-dovey there. Prusa, all just, it's fun and games. 9 people on the joints. Which is cool, and they're getting to a goal, and there's a lot we can learn from it. But rap is competitive. You know what I'm saying? If you feel like you're better than everyone, then you need to come out and say it, or come out and prove it.
2: Yeah. Mm.
0: So I think that's the edge that rap has that makes a lot of people fall in love with it, because also it's just rebellious. You know, it's something that wasn't supposed to exist.
2: Yeah.
0: They said it'd never make it on radio. They said it's not musical. And it's like, it's a genre for rebels. And
2: So today find it so fascinating when, like, for instance, now you rapping, like when rappers tell stories on a cool boom bap beat, on a cool hip hop beat, I find it like, I'm the kid in me is still like, yo, I love hip hop, bro. Like there's nothing like it. Like you know, like you said, you know, the way you dress, the way you walk, the way you talk, like everything is very nice when it's super hip hop, you know.
0: It's influenced everything. Pop music, there's nothing that happens without hip hop.
2: Yeah.
3: Twizzy, I feel like your relationship with
2: What's his name?
3: With AKA was quite the relationship, right? You are quite the socially awkward kind of individual. Why do you think that relationship with him worked?
4: I mean, we're both passionate about music. Our ideas are broad. And we just really like what's going on in each other's minds, you know. We'll find each other at certain points just having a phone call, just discussing ideas. Like, I'll make an example. When we're making All Eyes on Me, I was watching Mzansi Music. By some weird coincidence, he was doing the same thing. And he's making a phone call saying, yo, by the way, this DJ Mustard Sound, this... I'm like, yo, I'm watching a joint right now, Lo Mzansi Music, and I'm thinking, this Brenda joint, I'm seeing it too. Actually, let's get to it. And it even took me 5 minutes to make that beat, because in some weird way, that synergy translated into the production.
3: Sure.
4: And I was able to cook it quick. Yeah, bro. So just based off that synergy, we were able to just build this relationship, and yeah, it was one amazing one.
2: That's crazy. What are you guys cooking now? What is Eugene Singer and Tweezy up to right now?
4: You want to answer that?
0: So up ahead right now, we've got a single that we're going to drop.
2: Nice.
0: In the next couple of weeks, 2-3 weeks.
4: Yeah.
0: It's called M4 Lagascott. it's the first single to our joint project. After that, we're looking at a complete project, an EP.
2: Nice.
0: But M4 Lager Scots is really what we have on the menu right now, and to kickstart this whole thing that we're trying to do.
2: Looking forward to it, bro. Reason said I should tell both of you guys that you guys are coming to my camp on Thursday. That's what he said. So please don't shoot the messenger.
0: Yo, shout out Alakine.
4: Looking forward to it.
2: If you guys don't mind working on a brand new album, please pull up on me on Thursday. We're camping the whole week. He did say that you guys are going to Gigi's camp. From what I understand, from tomorrow until Wednesday.
0: Sure. Mm-hmm.
2: So please pull up on me on Thursday, bro.
0: Got you.
2: Medallion, you're going to come to the camp as well?
4: Oh, please pull up, sir.
2: Also, you're going to come?
3: I mean, if you want me to say Tweezy, I'll come.
0: Also, one story. So I'm definitely showing up for the speed, because I remember I DM'd him as an 18-year-old.
2: Yeah.
0: And I was like, yo, Speedy, I'm fire. You know? Yeah. And then I've got this joint. And then he responded, bro.
2: That's crazy.
0: He responded. It was like, yo, send me the beat pack. I don't know what that is, so I didn't come back to him. Shout out for the response. So,
2: hey man,
0: send you a beat pack
2: once again. God's timing. Let's do this.
0: Sure.
4: Yeah, for real,
2: bro. Thank you so much for joining
3: us. Just real quick, Speedy. Sure. I asked Mash Beats last year, what's the difference between a beat maker and a producer?
4: Yeah.
3: Do you think you can define that for me?
4: Man, thank you for that question. Get to clarify this thing. So. And being a producer is much the role I'm playing now. So a beat maker is a composer. That's the person who sits behind the computer pressing the buttons. Yabo. The person cooking in the kitchen. Mm. Yabo. The producer is the chef. He's the one with the recipe who understands. Who
3: the vision.
4: He's got the vision.
2: I love
4: the movie director. So in most cases, the producer will have the idea of the joint. And in most cases, they have the perspective of how well it's going to do in the market.
2: Yeah.
4: Yeah, but a composer, but now they'll do a hot beat, but they have no idea. It's okay, cool. You know what? I need to get a Gigi or a Eugene Singer.
3: Sure.
4: Mm. Let's pair him with a Gigi Lamaine, with a Cizwe Alakain or something. Yeah, but they don't have that broad vision. A producer, however, will call the composer and say, yo, I've got a track in mind with, like, for instance, AKA, saying, yo, Tweezy, as the composer, I'm thinking Brenda Fassie sample on a DJ Mustard 95 BPM type thing. Yeah, bo. Then Tweezy as the composer goes to work and cooks. Yeah, bo. So as much as Tweezy produced that beat in the sense of composition,
3: sure,
4: Keenan produced the song.
2: Yeah.
4: In the sense of the idea. He understands that, okay, cool, we're going to get this beat that I requested from the composer.
2: Yeah.
4: Then I'm going to get the features. I'm going to go holler at Les. I'm going to holler at Burner. Mm. Then we share this collaboration and make a big African smash.
2: Yeah, that's producing. That's putting the song together.
4: That's producing.
2: Yes. Yeah. Yeah.
3: However, some artists, when they making a song, they aren't involved in the production. When do they get that production credit? When would you give it to an artist to be part of the credits?
4: I mean, Indaba, this chat is a fickle one, because
3: it's layered, ne?
4: Yeah, it's an information thing. Most of us don't really have the information of how this thing goes. So in most cases, you find that artists don't really know that, okay, cool, even though I produce this record, they just give it to the composer and say, okay, the composer is the producer.
2: Yeah.
4: Or maybe it's a thing, you're good, okay, I'm putting the composer on. Yeah, but it's okay, let's just help him build stripes and eventually
2: put his tag on
4: his shoes. It's okay, sharp. Now he's grown from a composer into a producer like I did.
2: Yeah.
4: Yeah, but
2: I've had it my whole career where they're like, what did you do on the song? I'm like, I produced the song. They're like, what do you mean you produced the song? Tweezy made the beat for Celebration. I'm like, yes, but I called Kid X and Boosie. I was the one who said, let's call Kid X and Boosie and put the song together.
3: As the producers getting into the game, when are you accepting that this is the way the game goes without that letting you affect how you see yourself as a producer?
4: I mean, it goes back to the information chat. Yeah, but when you have the information, then you don't really have entitlement. You do things according to the book and according to how the game goes. Yeah, but you have this information. It's like, okay, there's composition, there's production. You understand where your stage is at the moment. Yeah, but it's not to say that you close your own doors and you don't take on opportunities where you could be a producer. It's just in understanding the difference.
2: Yeah.
4: Because that's where you get a clash between the artist and the producer, where Speedy's going to say, yo, Mfethu, I produce Celebration.
2: Yeah.
4: But now I was in the studio cooking the beat, how Mfethu.
2: Yeah.
4: Now it's a back and forth. But when you have the information, I know very well as the composer, Mfethu, Speedy produced the joint.
3: Sure.
4: Yeah, bro.
2: Because I came to a Tweezy, I said, listen, this is what I have in mind. I want us to have a good time. I've got something in mind. Can you composition the beat?
4: Yeah, can you compose?
2: Can you compose the beat? And then, I'll have it in my head. Like, I know what I want it to sound like, you know? Yeah. And I guess that also goes back to why you're an A&R, because a good producer can make a good A&R.
4: Yeah. And then on top of that, you're also present in the sessions.
2: Yes.
4: So you're sitting with the composer saying, if it's okay, I'm thinking about this BPM. Let's play with these sounds. Let's get a young
2: orchestra. I don't like that kick. Remove that kick. Put some drums here.
4: Let's arrange it to make it three bars. I'm thinking Kid X. I'm thinking this artist. I'm thinking Boosie.
2: Mm.
4: Okay, I'm thinking maybe Boosie must start in the first verse. Yeah, bro. That's production. Yeah. I'm just there pressing the buttons.
3: Who's teaching you that on your come up? Who's providing you that
4: the
3: information?
4: The internet. So I'm a borderline nerd, you know, if not full blown, So, I mean, even growing up, like in high school, when people were busy playing soccer and shellering girls, I was at the internet cafe paying 10 rand vele for 3 hours, just getting on YouTube, how to produce like Dr. Dre, what is the music industry, how does it work, just acquiring all this information, so that by the time I acquire the opportunity to produce for a Keenan or whoever else, I already know how the ball is being played.
3: Sure.
4: It's like, okay, Keenan is hitting me up, he's producing with his team of executive producers, making this classic album called Levels. You're coming in as a composer, so you don't really contest anything. It's just like, okay, cool, I'm playing my role, I'm sharing the beats. They're opening the line of suggestions. Okay, you can produce with us.
2: Yeah,
4: boy. What do you think? Okay, on Sim Dope, let's say halftime there at the end.
3: At the end,
4: that's production.
2: Yeah,
4: now just making the that's composition.
2: That's composition. Okay. Straight up. I love the way he's broken down.
3: Yeah, but you came up with. I feel like you were around Kwaito legends.
4: Yeah.
3: How does hip hop find you?
4: I mean, I feel like there's somewhat a correlation. Don't you think? Mm-hmm. Like, I mean, from a South African perspective, we always are drawn to whatever happens overseas. So, Sbekela Mam music video that are playing on TV, yo, nangu Jarul, nangu 50 Cent, yo.
2: Yeah.
4: So, it's only natural that Ekasi will draw influence, but we also have our own flair and style.
2: Yeah.
4: We're coming up with our own thing.
2: Yeah.
4: So, I think there's a correlation between the two. And so, I have a hot man who was in a Kwaito group. Ichiskop, man.
2: Wow, crazy.
4: So he wasn't an official member because he was a ganging guy. He was in the streets and then he got locked up on some BS. Yeah, bo. So the guys used to come and honor him. When he got back from La Bega Corner, they'd pull up. And then, yeah, bo, it's like Splomile Kas, now Mando was in the SLK Blue, vele, pulling up. Next thing, Mzolisto's coming vele with the G-string BM. Yeah, bo.
2: Yeah.
4: So eventually you look at the lifestyle as well, and it's so glamorous, it's so inviting, and you see the similarities in the lifestyle. Okay, in Kwaito there's this glitz and glam.
2: Yeah,
4: Kwaito also has that. It's just that it's in a South African context.
2: Yeah.
3: Okay,
4: so eventually, because I started off loving Kwaito, then eventually I found a bridge that led me to hip-hop.
2: Yeah. It's the same way where a lot of hip-hop guys found themselves in piano. I'll use Focalistic as an example. You know, who started as a rapper, but obviously with evolution and sounds changing, he found himself in the piano lane.
4: Yeah.
2: You know, but if you listen to the music, he's definitely rapping. Scott Mapuma, those guys are rapping on those 115 BPM beats.
4: Yeah,
2: gentlemen, we can speak the whole night. This was so dope.
4: Yeah,
2: so insightful. Here, I can only imagine what someone that's listening for the first time that hasn't heard any of you guys, you know, because I learned a lot. Thank you so much for joining us.
4: Yeah, thank you for having us.
2: Thank you so much for joining us. Thank you so much for joining us. Please come to the camp next week. All the best with everything that you guys have planned with your guys' solo, individual, as well as collab projects, etc. And this is home, man. It's 5 Hip Hop Nights. This is home for all of us. So when you're dropping or whatever, please do come pay us a visit again. Yeah.
4: Yeah. Shout out, guys. Thank you for having us.
3: Thank you.
2: For somebody who's listening for the very first time, it's 5 Hip Hop Nights, Tweezy and Eugene Singer.
3: Now it's Tweezy.
2: As McDaniel would say.

Not smoker, some folder, not sober, I'm sotra, I'm focused on Tom Zotwa, back shots, manyanyoba, nine card, maskandi, nyala pisa, izenzo zami, if she could she would probably bluff me, but she loves the way all these bets around me,

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0: This message is brought to you by the SABC.

sexy shovel. These new same diner earth, they better come back down. Heard they be taking shots, need more rounds. Done with the rants and I was trying to lose pounds. Yeah, I'll be in the gym, working now.

0: aka the real Super Mega Anati. Be careful what you wish for. The Saga. Interesting fact, I was actually in the studio when they made this song.
1: Is it?
0: Yeah, what a time. Oh,
1: did you get production credit?
0: No, I was just I'm in awe, to tell you the real truth, you know. Watching the process is quite something.
1: Okay.
0: You know, especially the way AKA used to go about, approach how he makes music is very, very interesting. Very, very cool. I remember that day he was still driving the Scirocco. Remember when he had the Scirocco?
1: Scirocco.
0: It was kind of like the first big car he bought from rap money, you know, and we drove around. I remember that he was busy mixing a different song at Jazzworks in Randburg, and we drove through from Randburg to Sandton. At the time, Anati's studio was in Sandton, just there by Varsity College, actually. And I used to go to Varsity College in Sandton, Benmore.
1: Oh.
0: Yeah, we drove to Sandton.
1: I went there too.
0: Really?
1: Yeah.
0: Oh, what year?
1: 2013.
0: Okay.
1: 12.
0: Okay. So I might have just missed you, or maybe we didn't know each other yet.
1: Yeah.
0: Because what year was the hustle?
1: 2015.
0: Okay, so maybe we were there at VC at the same time, we just didn't know each other.
1: Okay.
0: Because I was there 2011 till 2014.
1: I was there 2012,
0: yeah.
1: 2013.
0: Varsity College, yeah. Sandton, Benmore, yeah. And bro, it was. I remember that day, I was just like, yo, I'm in the car with AKA, he's driving, we're going to the studio, they're making a song, he's making the Saga. I was like, sheesh, I think I'm headed in the right direction.
1: Fire.
0: In terms of what I would like to see happen in my career.
1: Yeah.
0: You know what I'm saying?
1: That's dope.
0: If you just joined us, it's 2056. Eesh, we still got so much to get through. Tay Champagne is going to kill us.
1: Ah, we had a cook, yo. Lizzo.
2: No cap, no filter, just facts. It's the elephant in the room on Vibe Hip Hop Nights.
0: Talk to me, Mr. Medallion. What's on your mind,
1: big girl? So, I'm going to use this as context. It's not really about the context. I'll get to my question.
0: Yep.
1: This week, Buddha T announced the new lineup for Culture Chops.
0: Saw that.
1: You saw that, right?
0: Yes, sir.
1: Myself, Mswenko, and Unks Corner.
0: Yeah, I know you and Mswenko. I didn't know. I wasn't familiar with the other guy.
1: Yeah, Unks. A lot of people are calling him the other guy, but he's
0: sorry.
1: Actually,
0: I don't mean to be rude by saying that.
1: No. He definitely cares about the culture. He's got some stripes in his own way. When you have the conversation with him.
0: Okay, what has he done? What stripes?
1: Stripes, I mean, he's been in the game behind the scenes.
0: Doing what?
1: I mean, I can't speak on his journey.
0: But it's your colleague.
1: No, but
0: if they ask you.
1: Day one, though. Day one. If they ask me about Speedster the first day I know him, I don't know what you want me to hear.
0: That's fair.
1: But everything he spoke on, I'm like, oh, cool. He's quite knowledgeable on what he's speaking about.
0: Nice.
1: Right?
0: Yeah.
1: Because everybody talks about hip hop these days, podcasts, radio,
0: and that's why I say I don't mean to be rude. I genuinely ask, what has he done? What are the strides?
1: And that's a fair question, right? Like, and I think he should answer that question,
0: not me. For sure. Got you.
1: The question I have, though, for us, and I guess hip hop and the culture as a whole, is: does hip hop have too many commentators?
0: Yes.
1: Yes.
0: Yes.
1: Okay.
0: You're asking, right?
1: Yeah, I'm asking.
0: Yes, my answer is yes.
1: Speak to it, though. Like, you wish it was less?
0: Not necessarily. I wouldn't say it like that.
1: Mm.
0: I just, let me say, for me, in any field you're in, right, let's for 1 second remove hip-hop.
1: Okay.
0: If you're a professor and you work at what university and you're a lecturer, isn't it you're speaking on things you know or things you've studied? Fine. And I guess in this instance, we could say that commentators have done the studying part because they've seen the game from an outside, from a different perspective.
1: Mm-hmm.
0: Fine, I get that.
1: Mm-hmm.
0: But you can't be a lecturer or a professor without your degree, right? And in order to get that degree as a professor or a lecturer, you have gone to university and you've put in the work, you've graduated, and that's why you can now be a professor and
1: But some people's perspective on professors is they haven't really lived life, you know. They're in class teaching the students. And
0: for sure. Someone, it's all theory, right?
1: Yeah.
0: Nothing's practical about it.
1: Somebody comes in as a guest lecturer of the subject you're studying because they're actually doing the work.
0: For sure.
1: Might have a better perspective than the one who's a professor.
0: That's true. But that doesn't mean that we want the guest professor or the best or the guest lecturer.
1: Sometimes you don't know what you need until you have it.
0: That's also true. But
1: right?
0: To answer your question, remember I'm answering your question.
1: Yes.
0: from the school I come from, you don't speak on things you don't know, right? And uh-huh. It's not to say it's too hip-hop. Like, I cannot speak, from what I understand at least, I cannot speak about having a hit song and having a song that goes double platinum and having plaques or winning awards.
1: Mm.
0: From where I come from, I can't speak much on those kind of things if I haven't experienced them, if I've never done it.
1: Mm. Mm.
0: So with a lot of the commentators, it's like, cool, you have an opinion, fair. But especially, I'd say, the way some commentators speak, you know, can come across very condescending, can come across very arrogant. And it's like, cool, I hear you.
1: Mm.
0: But udumengan, in Zulu, udumengan, like, what are your credentials? What have you done?
1: Mm. And I think that's where I want to say, I think we don't have enough commentators.
0: You think so?
1: I think we don't have enough commentators who care about the culture that we're in.
0: Okay.
1: We don't have enough commentators to speak to what you're talking about.
0: Okay.
1: You can't stop the trash being on the side of the road, right?
0: Fascism.
1: Trash is going to exist.
0: Yes.
1: My question is, us being able to see that this exists and there are individuals who are in this culture of ours who have stripes, have been journalists, have been on the other side of guest interviews.
0: Yeah.
1: Why aren't they commentating on the culture so that we separate the best from the trash?
0: Mm.
1: But we can't tell trash not to exist when trash is speaking to a market and is letting us know as the culture that there's a gap here that needs to be filled.
0: Yeah.
1: And it might need to be filled by... by the way, I don't have no hate by your professor comment.
0: Yeah.
1: It might need to be filled by the professors.
0: For sure.
1: It might need to be filled by the guest lectures.
0: Mm.
1: I think everyone with an informed opinion.
0: Yeah.
1: An opinion that has experience, XP, the Gen Zs and youngsters call it.
0: Yeah.
1: Right? I think we need more commentators to speak to and on the culture that have XP on the culture.
0: Look, from the rooms that I've been in and the people with XP in the culture, etc., like you say, right?
1: Mm.
0: They're actually not interested in commentating. I'll use an example like Scoop Makatini.
1: Sure.
0: You know, there's an interview earlier in the year where they say, yo, Scoop, what do you have to say to the kids? And he says, I have nothing to say to the kids because clearly they haven't figured out, right?
1: Mm.
0: And that's kind of the behavior and attitude that the kids, the new gen, whatever you want to call it, have had towards the XP guys. So the XP guys are like, okay, isn't it you've got to figure it out? Me, I've got a family at home. I've got everything I need. I'm not going to sit and bicker and go back and forth with you. Because when I do speak, I'm not talking about me. Mm. I'm talking as the quote unquote the XP guy, right? Mm-hmm. Like you said.
1: Mm-hmm.
0: It's like, okay, you clearly haven't figured it out, so do it the way you see it then.
1: That's dismissive though.
0: Okay.
1: I think if you're commentating on the culture, it doesn't need you to go back and forth with the youngsters.
0: Yeah.
1: I think you commentating, you can have a platform and speak on your perspective of what you think should be happening.
0: Yeah.
1: Now, what you speak on might fall on deaf ears.
0: For sure.
1: As far as the young kids are concerned, if that's your complaint.
0: Yeah.
1: But that doesn't mean that that perspective is not needed. It doesn't mean that that perspective might not shift the culture into a direction that might put it where you want to see it in.
0: For sure. Look, I'm very happy that you guys are doing the hip hop podcasting now. Because personally, I would like to go back to having a nice sleep at night. for shizzle.
1: But what does that mean, Speedy, though, man?
0: Sometimes some things are just not worth it.
1: So we are a sensitive culture then.
0: Extremely sensitive, Shabzi Medallion.
1: I think the sensitivity is warranted where trash is speaking to a market that gives them the numbers.
0: That's right.
1: I think that's where the sensitivity comes from. But us speaking on hip-hop, the culture, in a very fair way, and me having an opinion on this song and me telling you who had a greater verse,
0: yeah,
1: who might be leaning more towards the R&B journey,
0: yeah,
1: as opposed to the rap journey. What is wrong with that?
0: Nothing wrong. Absolutely nothing wrong.
1: Why are we sensitive to that? Why does that bring about no peace when you go to bed? When you have a perspective like that?
0: It's one of those, you know, they're saying like, you're not going to win. That's literally what it is. You know how, like, let's use a partner, a wife, a girlfriend, where an older man or an older person that's been through it will always tell you, chief, happy wife, happy life. You're not going to win. It's literally the same thing when it comes to hip-hop.
1: I think that is the reason why hip-hop doesn't grow in the way that benefits everybody in the end.
0: That's
1: on the
0: true.
1: On the other side of being the best is some kind of discomfort.
0: For sure, but the thing about commentators, yes, they're commenting and having a fair opinion of what they may think or what they may be seeing from an outside perspective, right? Which is all good and well. That's great. Comment all you want, but most of the time, the commentators aren't giving any information. They're very quick to trash talk. They're very quick to have opinions about certain things, certain songs, etc., etc. But very, very, very, very little information is being given. You know? And I don't think that we need a million commentators for us to grow. I think we need people that can give people the right information.
1: I think in the case of Culture Chops, I think Buddha T involving me is a good foresight to have.
0: Yeah.
1: Because now you're bringing the commentators who observe the culture,
0: yeah,
1: to speak with an artist,
0: yeah,
1: who's also commenting on the culture. But
0: you're still going to get the backlash.
1: I may get the backlash,
0: it's
1: right?
0: It's coming.
1: Yeah, which is cool. But if you watch the whole thing, you will see that there is a way that I debate the commentators.
0: They don't watch the whole thing.
1: That's on them. That's not on me. At the end of the day, the work that needs to be done for the culture is being done.
0: True.
1: So someone who watches specifically our first episode, there is information there because I'm there. So this commentator who's only observing can say something about the culture where I'm inside of it and say, hey, you got the wrong information there.
0: Yeah.
1: Right?
0: So we need more of you, pals. Or people like you with the mindset that you are approaching it with.
1: And I'm saying these, no offense to the OGs who are speaking on the culture behind the scenes as opposed to having a voice in front of the scenes, is also, you are the reason why hip-hop is where it's at.
0: Damn.
1: Your silence is the reason why hip-hop is where it's at.
0: Silence is loud sometimes.
1: And that's why hip-hop is where it's at.
0: Damn. Elephant in the room was interesting tonight. Eh? Mr. Medallion had a lot on his mind, South Africa.
1: Sheesh. We're cooking, bro.
0: Very interesting, bro.
1: Yeah.
0: Very, very interesting.
1: Yeah.
0: But yeah, bro. Big up to you guys. Big up to Buddha T. I'm here for it. I just want to be the one going on YouTube and watching it. I don't want to be the one behind the mic. I want to broadcast hip-hop like I'm doing right now, and I'm good with that. That is my contribution. That is what I can say as DJ Speece, that I can say I contributed by making
1: this
0: sure
1: way.
0: We have a good, good radio show. So good that other stations are shook. They're like, hey, we might need to get a hip-hop show on our station.
1: Why?
0: Because, you know.
1: Why would they?
0: I mean, because they shook. That's my little contribution.
1: Why, oh, why?
0: And then over and above that, I will be supporting you guys all the way.
1: Yeah. No,
0: just
1: but
0: have a lacquer one.
1: Yeah, I relate to you, bro. I think I'm where I'm at because that's just where my journey is going right now.
0: Yeah.
1: If it were up to me, I'd be just making music.
0: Yeah.
1: You know?
0: There we go.
1: Yeah.
0: Love that, bro. That's the elephant in the room for this week, ladies and gentlemen. It is 9 minutes after 9 o'clock. We're in the final hour of Five Hip Hop Nights. Going to take a very short air break. Then we're getting into Next Up as well as Head to Head. So much to get through in this last hour. Keep it locked. Yo.

0: War. The four horsemen. Old kings, new kings. Thy kingdom come. Thy kingdom come. Ha ha! You thought we would be here, man.
1: Come on, the four horsemen. Stogie T, you nice to see Aries as well as Mads. MA Double, Ratchet, and Five Faith just joined us. It's Five Hip Hop Nights. We're in the final hour of the show. Before this, I played you Rough MTs, Java, and Saudi. Ibangla, the remix featuring Nasty C. I really, really like that song.
2: Yeah, yeah, it's dope.
1: I like that whole project, Trap Temptations.
2: Okay.
1: Very cool.
2: It is dope, bro.
1: I also enjoyed Java's performance on Rush Hour, being DJ Slick and Mash Beats' new single,
2: Ntepe. Yes.
1: I really, really enjoyed as Java's delivery coming in with the Pitori Tal, with the Tswana. Mm. And it just goes to show how much he loves the music and how much he cares about it.
2: Yeah.
1: For a Zulu man from KZN to really make an effort to understand the language, to try to speak it, is quite cool.
2: Yeah, I don't know if I'm a big fan of him rapping.
1: Yeah,
2: in Spitori. I don't know, man. I think it stood out because it, you know, it's like hearing someone who speaks Zulu.
1: Yeah,
2: speaking your language.
1: Yeah,
2: you know, yeah. You know what I'm trying
1: no,
2: to say.
1: No, for sure. For
2: so
1: sure.
2: Like I hear that, yeah. Right? Like so in
1: A for us, effort.
2: Yeah, because we're speaking and
1: type
2: oh,
1: of vibe,
2: okay,
1: yeah.
2: Cool. You trying to, and I think the verse is standing out because of that.
1: Yeah,
2: when there are guys who really rap like that, they've worked on that artistry on that song on really getting the shine.
1: Yeah.
2: Shout out to him, though. You know, like,
1: yeah.
2: He did put it together. He delivered. I just think it isn't standing out because people are like, yo.
1: And that's an opinion, right?
2: Yeah.
1: And you're allowed
2: that's me, man.
1: You're allowed to
2: that's
1: feel
2: me.
1: That way.
2: Yeah.
1: That's the beauty me. Of it.
2: Yeah. Two artists, one spotlight.
1: The best beat on the street. Why are you laughing? You decide on Five Hip Hop Nights. Why are you laughing at me, Mr. Bidet?
2: Nah. You know, sometimes you gotta get a laugh out, yo.
1: I got you. All right, next up, two songs go up against each other. You guys vote in the end, 0825505151. We are running out of time. The show is jam packed today. Who we got?
2: K2, the Rap Son, with a song called Drop It, versus last week's winner, Scribes Pito, with a song called Hey Juice Kapoor.
1: All right, Scribes Pito's up first. Two artists, one spotlight. The best beat on the street. Who's next up? You decide on Five Hip Hop Nights.

0: Website, man. Scribes, Beetle, Hate Juice, Cooper. It is Last Ticks winner in terms of next up, where we play two songs and we let you guys decide. If you like it, 082-550-5151. But please, before you decide, please give K2 the rap son. Eh? Is that how you say it?
1: K2 the rap son.
0: Let's give him a chance with a song called Drop It.

0: K2 the Rap Son. It's called Drop It. It's track number two in terms of our feature called Next Up, where we put two songs up against each other. We then ask you guys to help us decide which one should come back the following week. In this instance, Scribes Beetle Hate Juice Cooper.
1: Yes.
0: Which is the first song we played, or is it K2 the Rapson? I need you guys to let us know on 0825505151. Are you going with track one or are you going with track two? Who are you going with, Shabzi?
1: With whatever the audience picks.
0: Why are you trying to play it safe?
1: I'm not playing it safe. I'm playing it real, because a result will come out from there, right?
0: If you were the audience, which one would you choose?
1: If I were the audience?
0: Yes, like you could vote.
1: I could vote.
0: Yes.
1: But I can't.
0: Yes, but I'm saying if you could.
1: If I could, in another world.
0: Yes.
1: I'd vote for Shabzi and Speedster.
0: He's trying to get out of it. He's trying to get out of it. Which I can appreciate, because it really isn't up to us. It's up to you guys. 0825505151. I'll play a track or two to give you guys some time. 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

0: Yes, Stogie T, MA Dub, get ready, baby. 37 minutes after 9 o'clock on this beautiful Sunday evening. Five Hip Hop Nights is the name of the show. We do hippity hop every single Sunday all the way till 10 p.m.
1: It's cool.
0: It sounds a little saying like this. Ask you guys to send voice notes on 082-550-5151. We're trying to conclude our feature called Next Up. We're asking you, who you going with? Track one or track two? Shab said he's going with track two, I think he said.
2: Is that what you heard?
0: Did you not say that?
2: Are you okay?
0: Did you not say that?
2: Are you Shab?
0: No, wait, did you not say that?
2: Did you hear me say that?
0: I might have.
2: You might have now.
0: I might have.
2: You're not sure anymore.
0: I'm not sure.
2: You're not okay.
0: I'm just joking, man. I did say that it's not up to us. It really is up to you guys. So I asked you guys to send those voice notes through. Let's hear what you guys have to say.
3: Scribblings.
0: Scribblings. So track one.
2: Scribe speech.
0: Okay.
4: Okay.
0: What's
2: popping?
4: Now go with track number two. Yeah, it's fire.
0: Track number two. K2 the reps.
5: Hey, yo, DJ Spista. Just my darling. How you doing, guys?
0: What up? Okay, good, brother.
5: I'm waiting for the second song, bro. It's fire, man.
0: 2-1. Nice.
5: Thank you.
0: Thank you, brother.
3: Track two. I go for track two, my brother.
0: All right.
3: Track two is the number one song. I go for track two.
0: K2 the reps, and that's 3-1. 2-1.
2: 3-1.
0: 3-1.
2: Final.
0: Yes. As long as we have a winner, I'm happy.
2: You happy about that?
0: Right? I'm only when we don't have a winner, I'm like, you see now.
2: Yeah, okay.
0: So big shout out to both guys for sending in their music. But K2 the reps, and Drop It is our winner tonight. Yes, sir. If you're an artist listening and you think you have a better song, please do send it through 5hiphopnights@gmail.com. Don't be shy. Don't be shy. Like I've been saying for the past couple of weeks, the entries we have been getting, the submissions we have been getting via music and DJ mixes have been really, really good.
2: Yeah, they have been fire.
0: So big shout out to all of you guys putting in the work in the studio.
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2: Turn it up.
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0: Alright, so this is where we put two DJs up against each other. We play the mixes for 10 minutes each. Once again, we let you guys decide who should come back the following week. Who we got? Shabzy Medallion. BZM is back.
2: BZM is back.
0: Last week's winner, yeah?
2: No. This is the new challenger for this week.
0: Oh,
2: up
0: nice.
2: Against last week's winner. We used to say Ross by Waves. It's actually Ross B Waves.
0: Ross B Waves won last week. It came with a crazy mix.
2: Exactly.
0: Oh, so BZM heard it. He said, let me see.
2: Let me come in here.
0: I like
2: change.
0: That. I like it. It's a contact sport.
2: You know what I'm talking about. Hip hop a dog.
0: Okay, super cool. So you said, how is it pronounced?
2: Ross B Waves.
0: Ross B Waves, last week's winner for the next 10 minutes. Once we're done, we'll play BZM's minute for the next 10 minutes. Before we get out of here, Champagne is going to give us the eyes.
2: Hey, it's time to cook.
0: It's time to cook. Let's listen to Ross by Waves.
2: Ross B.
0: Ross Waves. B Waves.

0: Ross B Waves on 5FM in the mix for the past 10 minutes. Absolutely killing it. He was the winner last week in terms of head-to-head. That's our feature. We put two DJs up against each other. We play the mixes and we ask you guys to send, let us know. We should come back the following week via voice note on 082-550-5151. Do you want the good news or the bad news, Shabzi?
1: Give me the bad news first.
0: The bad news is that we have run out of time.
1: Yes, sir.
0: Tay Champagne has entered the building, ladies and gentlemen. He's giving us the eyes. Remember the eyes I told you guys about earlier? He's officially doing it. He's like, listen here, you hip-hop guys. I love you guys. We're all family. We're all one team, but your time is up.
1: All right.
0: You know, I'm so sorry, Taste.
2: Why are you sorry?
0: Because, dog, why are you giving us the eyes, bro?
2: Hey, bro. You've got 9 minutes left.
0: Eesh, dog. Oh, okay. You heard it. You heard it from the horse's mouth, ladies and gentlemen.
1: The horse talks.
0: The horse talks. Tay Champagne's going to make sure that you guys are entertained all the way till 1 a.m. Unfortunately, it is time for Shabzi Medellin and I to get out of here.
1: Yes, sir.
0: We'll play BZM's mix.
1: Please.
0: And then we will ask the DJs to send us mixes again for next week. And
1: yeah,
0: we promise we will try keep it as brief as possible so we can fit everything in these 3 hours.
1: Fair enough.
0: I can't believe it's been 3 hours.
1: Hey, brother.
0: Time really does fly when you're having a good time, yeah?
1: Yes.
0: If it's your first time listening, my name is DJ Speedster. I do this every single Sunday evening with my good friend Shabzi Medellin. We talk about nothing but hip-hop.
1: Hip-hop, brother.
0: And we just have a lot of fun, yeah?
1: Appreciate you, man.
0: Thank you, brother.
1: We out of here.
0: Another one in the bag.
1: Yes.
0: Thank you so much, brother.
1: We out.
0: To everybody listening, thank you so much. We love you loads. We will see you guys same time, same place next week. Have a blessed week. Bye-bye.
1: Peace.
0: Leaving you with BZM in the mix.

0: in his face, twisting that R in his face like Styles and P, twisting the M and the O and the B, twisting the O and the C and the T and the O and the B and the E and the R and the G and the A and the N and the G, twist, yeah, twisting it, hey, twisting it,
1: shout out BC, yeah,
0: twisting it,
2: I done seen everything, I went through many things, I got a hill.

bitch, I heard it from him. Yeah. And that's where we call your hip hop nights, man. It's music by the very talented BZM, or as Speedster and Shabzi Medallion call him, BZM, here on the Mighty Five Nation. And just like that, it's 10:03 on your radio, meaning that you and I have 3 hours of uninterrupted quality time on your radio. And they say Sundays are for lovers, and there's nothing I love more than wrapping up the week with you. You're tuning to Taste the Weekend here on 5FM. I go by the name of Taste Champagne, and Saturdays and Sunday evenings are the game. You and me get to catch up on all the spice of life. And given that the clock is starting to tick further and further into the night, things start to get a little bit scary on a Sunday post, more like 2 o'clock.

Yep, it's time for your Sunday Scaries. The part of the show where we open up about the traumas that might be waiting for us on a Monday, because around the corner, there's a Teams message, a Slack notification, an Outlook email that has your name on it, and your ticket might just be up. 082-550-5151, you know the drill. It's time for your Sunday Scaries. Let me know, what is that one thing you are dreading for this week? And also, pay it forward. Give some motivation onto the next person to get through it. Tell us how you motivate yourself to get through it. And hopefully that gives the next person the strength to get through it as well. They say misery loves company. And you know what? We're in good company this evening. Keep it locked right here at 5. And I remember this one from the Across the Spider-Verse soundtrack, man. It's Dominic Fike, Mona Lisa. Turn it up.

0: Runs by K2 the Rapson. Better Days featuring Mags and Decency. We kicked off the show with Dominic Fike. It's titled Mona Lisa here on Taste the Weekend. And there's nowhere to run as your weekend comes to a brief, brief halt. Yep. You know, once the bell starts to toll, after about like 1, 2 on a Sunday afternoon, I promise you, you can be full on kikiking and ha-ha-haing with your friends. And then you remember that it's 5 p.m. on a Sunday. And there's a full work week with your name on it, man. I wish I could say that I'm making this up. But I'll tell you a joke. I'll never tell you a lie. It's your Sunday Scaries. We're jumping into it. I want to see what we the people are up in arms about this Sunday. So taking a look at what some of us are saying with regards to what it is that's waiting for us this coming week. I've got Tabo out in Soweto saying, hey man, tomorrow is a big one. Starting my new job, but ish, it looks like it's such a far commute. Gonna have to wake up at 4 a.m. to try get there by 7. Yo, and any place that wants you there at 7 a.m. on a Monday morning, I would ask myself if that's a place I even want to work at, to be honest. But you know what? Cyril's economy. You got to do what you got to do. I've got Amahle out in Durban saying, hey, Five Nation, Monday exams are starting for my prelims. And yeah, to be honest, the books have hands right now. But I'm going to wake up early, have my rooibos, and get it done. Don't do the wake up early thing. That I promise you for free. Never go to sleep early and say, I will wake up in the morning and fight for this mark. Because it never ends well. Don't go to sleep not knowing it, thinking you're going to know it before the exam. That's just a pro tip. And we've got Lerato out in PTA saying, tomorrow is my first day back after leave. And my inbox is sitting on plus 450 emails. And also decided I'm going to start my gym journey again. You're doing too many things on the same Monday. You're putting a lot of weight on your Monday, Lerato. But you know what? Power to you. I know, like, honestly, rather give me the electric chair than have me come back from leave. Because the amount of emails, the amount of actions you're going to come back to, geez, man, that's a sentence in and of itself.
1: So I really have had the Sunday Scaries over the last month, but I think this week I am excited times 10, honestly times 100, because I'm going to get to see my boyfriend. We're going to spend the weekend together in our favorite place, and it's his birthday, so yeah, I can't wait.
0: Hey, some people are living soft, man.
1: I'm just really looking forward to everything about this week.
0: And you know what? I think that's the type of energy we needed. Maybe not everybody has a Sunday Scaries. Some people are looking forward to what the week has in store for them. Nevertheless, I hope that we're feeling much better now that we've all gotten to trauma bond over what's waiting for us on a Monday. We're jumping back in with Malcolm Todd. You know it. It's Earrings.

0: The very talented Will Lindley, it's holding the line here on 5FM as the soundtrack to your Sunday evening. You're tuned into Taste the Weekend with your voice of choice, the Big Tasty. And I'm joined in the studio by somebody who is a maestro when it comes to curating sounds and a general vibe overall. You know, this is someone who, the first time I met them, I was like, this is like if Ashwagandha was a person, or if he's just on a different frequency. And I think that's definitely going to come through in the mix today. I gave him a strict assignment, something to wind us down on a Sunday. I always tell people when they come and play on a Sunday, you're playing for the ladies. You're playing to get the room decompressed. None of that doof, doof, doof. You know what I'm saying? Something suave, and I think I've got the man for the job. Luandinho, how are you, sir?
1: I'm in recovery. That's how I'm doing. How are you feeling?
0: Are we in the same boat?
1: Yes, we are.
0: But at least for the love of the music, you showed up, man.
1: Always put the music first.
0: Yeah, 100%. So give us a quick intro as to who you are and also what it is you have in store for us this evening.
1: Right. So I go by Luandinho. I'm a playlist curator, producer, and a DJ, and a music lover.
0: Nice. What is some of what we've got on the menu for this evening?
1: Right, so we have some R&B edits, a few rap edits as well.
0: Love it.
1: I wanted to keep it head boppy.
0: Yep.
1: It's bouncy, it's punchy,
0: and
1: it's calm at the same time. It's not too uppity.
0: I love that. I feel like that's just the vibe for a Sunday. Yeah. And something I've started to really like is hip-hop flips. Like you said, you've got some hip-hop, some R&B.
1: Yeah.
0: So there's nothing I love like bending the genre of a song and giving it a totally new life.
1: And speaking of bending, we're going to do some baile funk as well.
0: Okay.
1: Some African interpretations of that. We're going to touch that as well and head back to the R&B.
0: Do you see what I'm saying, though? You see what I'm saying? It's even... Listen, the mix hasn't even played yet, but I can already tell what type of a journey we're in for. Keep it locked right here at 5FM. Nothing but the best for your Sunday wind down mix. He goes by the name of Luandinho. Be sure to show him as much love, man.
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0: And we only have 30 minutes, man, but we made it count nevertheless. He goes by the name of Luandinho, but tonight you can call him Daddy, man, because whoo! Nah, what he did cannot be undone.
1: Here's a toast to the weekend.
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0: Nothing but good vibes, man, for your Sunday. It's your Sunday wind down mix right here on Taste the Weekend with yours truly, Taste Champagne. And oh, man, big shout out to you. What a set.
3: Thank you so much, brother.
0: Sure. Like, I'm really impressed by that. I think for me, it kind of even feels like as close to a vacation as we're going to get in this economy. Oh, that was a journey for me.
3: Oh, yeah? I like that. I like to tell a story. I like a journey, so I appreciate that.
0: Yeah. No, it definitely was. You understood the assignment, and we got to give you your flowers. But now we want to get to know the man behind the music. We're going to play a little game called Spinning on Air. I've got a category wheel here. You're going to spin it. We've got two categories that you're going to get, and you essentially just let us know what your thoughts on this are. So, okay. Are you ready?
3: Let's do it.
0: All right, let's spin the wheel. Spin number one. The category that it's landing on is the state right now of the music industry and DJing. Mm-hmm. Okay. Mm-hmm. And then let's see what category two has for us. We're going to spin it once more. I bought my wheel. What's happening with my category wheel now? Dango! Okay, this one might land us in trouble. It's your hot takes. All right, so without further ado, let's get straight into it when it comes to your industry outlook and also your hot takes, Luandinho. As someone who has played many different stages, right, when it comes to the industry at this point in time, what is it that you feel is the biggest lie in the music industry and DJing scene at the moment?
3: You know what? This might be spicy. But you know, the industry now is in a place where there's a lot of music people who aren't music people.
0: Okay.
3: You know what I mean by that? There's a lot of people in music who aren't really music people.
0: Okay.
3: I think that there's a lot of us too, DJs, producers, everything, which is beautiful. And I think in South Africa particularly, in the economy we're in, if you need to DJ to make a little extra bread, I get that. But that aside, there's a lot of people who want to be DJs because they think it's cool.
0: Yeah.
3: Or because they think they're going to get all the attention and whatever the case is. When being a DJ is really about the people you're playing for.
0: Yeah.
3: It's really about the audience and satisfying their needs. It's not about us. You know, so I think right now people have it the other way around.
0: Yeah, true. I think there's not as much passion in a lot of people, and I think that's where you see the people who really do it for the love of the game. To your point, you know, like, you got to be a music person. It's got to be in you.
3: It's,
0: you know,
3: be in you.
0: Yeah, 100%. While we're still on the topic of the industry, what right now do you feel is something that's cool in the scene but is actually a bit cringe as someone who's actually in the space?
3: Something that's a bit cool but something that's a bit cringe.
0: So it looks cool but actually, like, behind the scenes, it's a bit cringe.
3: You know what? I think people always have their phones out.
0: Yeah.
3: At a good time. Like, everyone has their phone out. I can
0: see
3: that.
0: Leave the phones.
3: Leave the phone. Put the phone down. Enjoy the music. Dance.
0: Yeah.
3: You know, be in the moment.
0: Yeah.
3: A lot of the times we want to capture the moment. And how often do we actually go back to our phones
0: and
3: look at them?
0: It, yeah.
3: You know? I think it's better when that memory is lived in. We need to go back to living in moments.
0: Mm. Yeah. I think that's where you're seeing, like, a huge surge.

0: like film cameras
1: yeah.
0: making their way onto the scene. Yeah. I do also think sometimes people like manufacture the moment so that they can take the film photo. But you know what? I think it's better than a phone. I'd rather choose that over a phone.
1: I'm with you.
0: It's always that damn phone. Okay, so moving on to hot takes. What is a track that you feel is criminally overrated right now that's in rotation?
2: That's a great question and a bad question because I can't even think of what's in rotation right now.
0: I'll
2: tell you this though.
0: Yeah.
2: I'm generally like anti. Like when something drops, I don't want to listen to it.
0: Especially
2: when
0: time.
2: Everyone else is listening to it. So I'll listen to a project like 6 months later or something like that to really take it in without the opinions and when everyone's thought process on the project, you know?
0: Yeah.
2: But yeah, there isn't a track that comes to mind. I'm loving everything that's dropped so far.
0: Okay. So there's no song that when you hear it out, you're like, ah, this again.
2: Nah, man. Because I'm not really out too tough. But that Erykah Badu Alchemist project is amazing.
0: Mm-hmm.
2: Children of Zeus is amazing. Dinner Party is amazing. That's the stuff I'm listening to. That's the stuff I hear outside. So right now, I'm really, really happy with what I'm hearing.
0: I love that. I love that, man. And with what we do, a lot of it is improvisation, right? A lot of it is trying to make it work on the fly.
2: Right.
0: What is the closest as a performer that you've come to disaster while performing?
2: Nothing technical, but maybe drinks almost spilling on the CDJs.
0: Eish, yeah.
2: That's happened.
0: The booth can get a bit rough.
2: Yeah, that's happened before. But other than that, I'm trying to think. Maybe, getting a set time, landing for your set, and then being told you were supposed to play 2 hours later.
0: Yeah.
2: Right.
0: But I would rather that than, let's say, I get there early and my set time is at 8 o'clock and then now it's 6 o'clock and they're like, actually, we're moving you to 6 o'clock.
2: Okay, but what if they don't move you and they say, well, yeah, your time's done. Like, it's over. Like, there's other DJs, so you don't play.
0: Hey.
2: Yeah,
0: no, that one.
2: Scheduling. Let's sort out our scheduling, please.
0: Yeah, no, I hear that. I think another hot take while you're on the whole things that happen in the booth. I don't know if you've seen these clips of, you know, it'll be really legendary DJs and the booth has got every man and their dog in there. And I'm like, this,
2: one.
0: I always tell people, I'm like, that looks like such a nightmare.
2: Yeah, it is, because someone could just bump you and you know what? I don't mind having people at the back. I think it's really nice, especially when it's your people's, especially when it's some ladies. But too many people is a bad idea for me.
0: Yeah.
2: You know, so I'm with you on that.
0: Yeah, nah, you got to protect the energy of the booth, you know. But that being said, man, it's been an absolute treat. Since you've done a bang-up job, I will say we will have you back. It's not a request, it's an instruction.
2: Yes, sir.
0: And that being said, I also want to pass the mic to you to let us know, where can we find you? What are you working on right now? Talk to us.
2: All right, cool. So you can find me on Instagram at DinoGram. I am also a playlist curator, so you know, just type in Luandino on your Apple Musics, on your Spotify's, and you'll see an array of playlists from neo soul to jazz to hip hop. I'm working on a mix for next week for YouTube.
0: Okay.
2: So you're gonna be seeing me on YouTube as well.
0: Nice.
2: So yeah, and music to come soon as well.
0: That's what we love to hear. A man at work. They say success catches those in motion, man. And it's safe to say he's got the motion. Ladies and gentlemen, Luandino, your Sunday wind down mix.

0: By Chloe, some soulful R&B vibes for a Sunday Talking Dirty featuring legendary producer Timbaland. Ahead of that, Russ coming through with Handsome. It's the remix here on 5FM. You're tuned in to Taste the Weekend with Taste Champagne. Your frequency's on 5. And we're going on SA's biggest scavenger hunt. We're getting into this evening's risky request. In case you didn't know, it's actually International Gym Day. Now, I think a lot of people think the gym and they think, oh, okay, rock hard abs, chiseled shoulders. And no, you know, to be honest, I think the gym is a place where people find community. It's a place where people can work on their physical as well as their mental health. And it's also a place where people find community and an ability to be able to meet up with like-minded people. So for me, I think this is a very important prompt for anyone who might be iffy about starting their gym journey. One, it's a very inclusive space. If you feel like people are going to be looking at you, I promise you, people have their own things to worry about in that place. But in honor of International Gym Day, I'm looking for your gym fail story. We've all had an instance where we've embarrassed ourselves doing something physical, whether you've fallen flat on your face, whether you've had a bar be pressed up against your chest that you cannot push back off. Look, we've all been there, and it's a safe space. I won't tell your secrets, well, at least not out loud. 082-550-5151. You can also keep yourself anonymous, but I'm looking for your gym fail stories on this evening's Risky Request.
1: 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Risky Request on Taste of the Weekend.
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0: The lovely Ariana Grande, God is a Woman, here on 5FM. Ahead of that, we had Hannah coming through with Love a Girl. You gotta love the local music, man. And she is on the rise. I love it. She actually does album reviews on TikTok Live. I think she does them every Thursday. You should definitely plug into one of them. Because, man, she's one of those people a lot smarter than you would actually think. And I mean, the way that she dissects a lot of the albums, really fascinating. I love hearing how people like that's minds work. That being said, we're getting into this evening's Risky Request. It is International Gym Day, meaning that we're looking for somebody's epic gym fail story.
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0: All right, so let's get into it. I've got a message here from Lerato saying, girl, listen, I was once doing deadlifts at the gym, feeling strong, feeling good, but clearly my leggings were not as strong as I was feeling because they split right down the middle. And you can guess which part they split at. I know that feeling. Trust me, I recently actually also had a pair of cropped chinos split, and believe it or not, it was actually right by the ass cheek. So yeah, not a good look, not a good look at all. But maybe it's a sign that you're getting too buff for the leggings, Lerato. You're saying here, can I play you some Tyler, anything off of A Pop? I like it, it's a good shout. One coming through as well from Sipo in Pretoria saying, hi again, Five. You know, one of my friends once told me it's time for us to get serious about our fitness. Day one, I set the treadmill to 12 instead of 1.2. And let me tell you, when it sped up, I felt like I was going to fly off of that treadmill. I know some of the treadmills, you can like press a button and then it instantly goes to that speed. So if you accidentally pressed it thinking that it's like 1.2, but 1.2 is very slow. That, I mean, you could literally moonwalk on that. But yeah, I 100% get you. Sometimes the treadmill can be an extreme sport. And I actually even think that the treadmill is even more hectic than running out on the road. That's just my two cents. I see here you've requested a little bit of Samba, Homewrecker. Right now, what I can do for you is Samba, My Body Isn't Ready, Man. Let's get into it. Your track for your Risky Request this evening.

0: the sounds of Gunna and Wizkid, Forever Be Mine. Ahead of that, Robin Scholes with some house heaters. It's Heatwave right here on 5FM. You're hanging out with the Big Tasty, your voice of choice this evening as we get into Taste the Weekend. And we're about to jump into our Sunday selection mix. I feel like this is something I'm going to title The Sounds of Spring. These are the types of tracks that you would definitely want on your spring playlist. I'm talking the type of stuff you might have playing if you're going for like a wine tasting or a picnic. Really just the type of sounds that you want to be the soundtrack to your warmer days, the happy days. And I feel like we're about to get into the best part of the year. So for me, I'm super stoked for it. And of course, it wouldn't be complete without the music to go with it. A little light amapiano touch, but not the sleepy type of amapiano. The amapiano that's going to get you smiling, that gets you feeling nice. That type of amapiano as your Sunday selection mix here on 5FM.
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The vibes don't sleep. Taste the weekend.

She's so funny because of a lot of the negative attention that people named Janice were getting because of the song. Drake decided to actually throw an event for women named Janice, and I think he gave them like a cash prize, and he also allowed them to attend this event, and it was really dope as well. So at least for all the times that someone is going to say Janice, shut that up, at least he's managed to make it right somewhat for the Janices that he could. And you know, speaking of making it right, every now and then we fumble, we misstep, and we misaccuse someone of something. And I've stumbled across a very recent viral post about how the Botswanan government took out a public apology in the newspaper to one Bridget Motsepe. So in case you missed the story, a while back, Bridget Motsepe was actually publicly accused in Botswana of being linked to a massive money laundering and corruption scheme involving funds that had allegedly been stolen from the Bank of Botswana, and those allegations eventually collapsed in the court of law in 2025. The Botswanan government was actually then formally forced to retract the claims and issue a public apology. Now this apology ended up, I think, going into the newspaper, and I think there was a billboard about it as well. So it doesn't get much louder. They say that the apology must be as loud as the accusation, and I think in this instance it doesn't get much louder than a whole newspaper and billboard posting. But it got me thinking, you know, if only everyone who has ever wronged us can make an apology in this fashion to us, which is why I'm going to open up the WhatsApp line, and we're going to call it the public apology WhatsApp line. If you feel like you owe someone an apology, now is your time to right that wrong. Whether it is having bailed on plans, whether it is having done an ex dirty, whatever it is, big or small, we're opening up the WhatsApp line to have you make your public apology. 082-550-5151. Oh, it's more than-

Oh man, Benson Boone, what an absolute number. This one is Time of My Life here on 5FM. We kicked off your hour with K2 the Rapson, kicking off your Monday morning here on Taste the Weekend. And we did mention earlier on, I've gotten some inspiration because of that viral apology in the Botswana newspaper to one Bridget Motsepe. Hey, imagine if somebody takes you to court for something, the charges fall flat, and now they've got to walk it back. But it's not happening in the conventional sense of, you know, just issuing an apology as a statement. Nope, you've got to go to the newspapers and even put out a billboard. So yeah, this one is a bit hectic, but I asked you if you had to make a public apology, if I were to give you the WhatsApp line, what would your public apology be at this point in time? I've got one here from Mandy saying, for me, 100% with you on the bailing on plans. I need to make a public apology to my group chat for bailing on our plans this weekend, specifically. Definitely came down with this bad flu that's going around. Not an excuse, but an explanation. And I hear you, Mandy, at least. I hope your group chat is hearing what you're saying. That being said, you've taken to a public platform to actually air your apology. So if that doesn't get the message through on how serious you are, then I don't know what will. You know what? A public apology that I also have to make. I am sorry for all the times I have started a series with my partner and carried it on my own, because I have this thing where when I'm working from home, I will watch a series in the background. So especially if it's like a Love is Blind or like The Ultimatum or like a reality TV show, I'll watch it in the background and you end up covering a lot of the season because you've just been watching in the background. So you and this person started and you made it up to episode 3, and then a week later you're like, oh yeah, I'm done with the season. You should see the reunion. It was crazy. So yeah, I do owe her an apology for that. Keep them coming though. 082-550-5151. What is it that you want to make a public apology for? And right now he's got brand new music out. T's and C's apply, his brand new album. But right now we're getting into his classic catalog. It's the Zulu Man with Power, Nasty C, Juice Back.

0: 'Cause everything about us is God.
1: Music by the late Ricky Rick. Blackie also coming through on this one. It's Sondela Venom on that track too. Tommy Richmond ahead of that with Sexy Red. Acting up, serving up some early 2000s swagger, man. So fresh and so clean. Here on the home of good music, 5FM. You're plugged in with Taste Champagne. It's Taste the Weekend. We're getting into the public apology hotline. I'm giving you the chance to finally get something off your chest if you feel like you owe someone an apology. And this one from Lindiwe is, yeah, you've got a lot of atoning and apologizing to do with this one. Lindiwe writing in here from Bram. Shout out 5FM for keeping me company as I finish off this assignment. My public apology, I need to apologize to my roommate Tembi because I ate her leftovers and blamed it on one of the other girls in our unit. There's four of us, and I said, I don't know who has done it. Yeah. Oh, I think you wanted to be kept anonymous with this one. But hey, nevertheless, I hope your roommate is not listening. Yeah. She says, I'll replace it this week, though, because it is payday week for me. Shout out you, man. And yeah, when you get your allowance or whatever it is, be sure to make it right with her and just tell her, hey, man, it was a moment of weakness. One coming through from Bongani out in the Eastern Cape saying, public apology to my barber for cheating on him. Kodwa anibuyi, which means I'm not coming back. I went to a different guy and, man, this is where I'm staying. Shout out my previous barber, but it's been good. Aish! And man, when you find a barber that does it better than your barber, it's such a difficult breakup because your barber hasn't even done anything bad, but you gotta put you first. I gotta put me first, Lucius.
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3: Amapiano, deep house, afro house, hip hop, whatever's your vibe, or whatever you've never tried, come

could I not leak it? I look so good, you look so good, maybe we should all leak it together. F*** it. You only live once, let the people see.

0: Abochomi by Abafana Beskuta. Ahead of that, the UK's finest with Flow coming through on your speakers with Leakage here on 5FM. Something to get into your five top five. We're counting down the five most surprising stories from least surprising to most surprising.
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0: Okay, let's jump in with your number five. If you thought you have good luck, someone has won the lottery again. So a woman in Maryland scooped a $50,000 prize from a Pick 5 prize, and it's the second 50 grand win of the same year for this woman. Now, just to put that in context, that's close to R1 million in rands. And the same game, same kind of luck twice in 2026. I know the FBI is probably investigating her, but geez, man, that is so lucky. To be honest, and I think you always think that these things will never happen to you. These things never happen. But hey, you never know, man. It might just be your day. They say you won't win the lottery if you don't buy a ticket. And I'm sure she's glad she bought a ticket and then bought a ticket again. Because, wow, luck like this only comes around once in a lifetime. She's reportedly got a system she swears by. Wherever it is, the rest of us are taking notes. Because, yeah, we want to know what this system of hers is. Coming in at your number four, human feet, man. 211 Rubik's Cubes have been done on a pogo stick. A guy in Nova Scotia decided solving Rubik's Cubes wasn't hard enough on its own, and he decided to do it while bouncing on a pogo stick. He solved exactly 211 Rubik's Cubes, solved mid-bounce back-to-back. No word yet on how many cubes hit the floor along the way, but the record stands and the hardest combo of things a bored person has perfected during a rainy month this year. We've still got three more stories that we're going to wrap up as we get into your five top five after this.

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1: The week was messy. Let's rank it.
2: All right, continuing with your five top five. Coming in at number three in space and science, Saturn got a secret 10-sided shape now. So Saturn's famous six-sided hexagon storm swirling in its north pole has now been upstaged because the Hubble telescope has spotted something even weirder down south, a huge 10-sided pattern circling the planet's south pole. Scientists reckon that this decagon might have been a short-lived seasonal thing. However, it's only showing up on the planet's poles, and due to the shift towards the sun that the planet is experiencing, basically Saturn's been quietly redecorating and nobody noticed up until now. It's because of those rings, man. We're always watching the rings. Then coming in at number two, 70,000 pints of Guinness have gone missing and then suddenly turned up again. British police have spent the week trying to track down an entire truckload of stolen Guinness. We're talking 70,000 pints worth, which vanished somewhere between the brewery and the pub, and it's been treated as a proper heist, not a warehouse mix-up, not a logistical hiccup, but a full-on planned and executed job. And investigators say they're closing in on recovering the small haul. Somewhere out there, someone's garage smells like the inside of a pub at 2 a.m. Let's get into your number one story with the Bucks claiming victory in rugby's greatest rivalry. Now, the Springboks closed out the biggest series on the rugby calendar in style this year, beating the All Blacks 43-28 in Baltimore on Saturday to seal a 3-1 series win in rugby's greatest rivalry, and doing it all in front of a crowd which was the largest rugby crowd assembled in North America. It capped a wild 4-test tour that started with the Boxers' loss at Ellis Park before 3 straight wins, Cape Town, Joburg, and then Baltimore, with Kurt Lee Aridens and Cameron Hanekom scoring late to put the game out of reach. Back-to-back World Cup champions now sit at a World Cup, at a world ranking high, and America has gotten a genuine taste of why this rivalry is as intense as it is. And this is one that people will be talking about and arguing in the world of sport until the next World Cup. And that's where we park it when it comes to your five top five stories, man. Yep, it's been an interesting week, and it seems like we've got a new week loading with new stories for you.
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Good vibes only, Aiden K.A. Fast Lane. Ahead of that, we had Faker Streets with Annika Kiana, All I Wanted on 5FM. You're tuned into the frequency of 5. It's Taste the Weekend, wrapping up with Taste Champagne. And it looks like that's all we've got time for today. Looking at the time on the clock, my time with you is up. All good things must come to an end. But fear not, we'll be reunited. Until then, it's all love. Till the next time our paths cross on the airwaves. I don't think I'll be back this coming weekend, to be honest. I think I've got to take a much-needed break. But rest assured that when I do come back week after next, then yeah, it's you and me catching up on all the spice of life. The spicier, the better. And I certainly hope that you're going to bring all the milkshake to the yard, because I know that I am.

telephony. Take off the fuck flag, take off perception, take off the cop with the iPad. Take off the allure, take off the unsure, take off decisions I lack. Take off the fake deep, take off the fake woke, take off the I'm broke, I care. Take off the gossip, take off the new logic that if I'm rich, I'm real. Take off the shit nail, take off the doje, take off the broken bag. Take all that designer wood off, and what do you have?

Yeah. Take off the fufu. Take off the cloud chase. Take off the Wi-Fi. Take off the money phone. Take off the car loan. Take off the flex and the white loss. Take off the weird ass jewelry. I'ma take 10 steps, then I'm taking off top off. Take off the fabricated streams and the microwave memes. It's a real world outside. Take off your idols. Take off the